0: high, late showers with a top of 26. Tonight, down to 16. And tomorrow, showers with a high of 25. And your music sorted with a curated playlist for every mood. 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
1: And today we're broadcasting out at Dunes Harbour Beach. Now to find us, simply head to Mackay Harbour. Once you hit that roundabout, turn right and come all the way to the end. The reason we're here, well, it is Coastal Kids School Holiday Fun. 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

0: Hits. Morning, it's Jake Harvey on Mackay and the Wits. Sunday's Hit. Today we're broadcasting out at Dunes Harbour Beach for their Coastal Kids School Holiday Family Day Fun. Get on down to find us. Simply head to Mackay Harbour. You hit that big roundabout, turn right and come all the way to the end. This is where you find this beautiful new estate. And we're just talking to Trish and she was saying that they have already sold 100 properties. Their next goal, overall it's going to be 550, but they've also got some new land releases happening as well. Now if you come on down today, you can get yourself some free face paint, and there's a lot of kids in line for that, and some have these really cool shark tattoos. Rawr, that's not a shark sound, is it? What's a shark sound, actually? Jess from the Hit Squad, can you give me a shark sound?
1: What does a shark say?
0: No, like, what does a shark
1: fox say?
0: No, what does a shark sound like?
1: Yeah, I'm not gonna
0: give it a go. I'm not even gonna give it a shot. All right. Nah, see, I'm trying to think. It's underwater. I was like, I'm doing a bit of a T-Rex, a dinosaur. Roar.
1: Bubbles, surely.
0: Yeah, maybe you can get a dinosaur face painter done, actually.
1: Dude.
0: That'd be pretty nice. Now, you've also got some free coffee and free sausage sizzle. Now, Jess, sausage sizzle. We love a good old sausage sizzle. What type of sauce do you put on the sausage sizzle?
1: It's kind of got to have both. It's got to have barbecue sauce and mustard and onions.
0: Wait, what? What did you say?
1: Barbecue sauce.
0: Okay. Tick, barbecue sauce. I like that one.
1: Not mustard, eh?
0: did you say mustard?
1: It's got to have mustard.
0: Why?
1: It's just like, I don't know, it's more like a hot dog feel, kind of like add all the toppings. Honestly, I put two sauces on nearly everything. So.
0: I like the two sauces part, and you get a bit of tomato, a bit of barbecue. But
1: no, that's criminal.
0: Oh, that's delicious.
1: Oh,
0: what do you mean? You want me to change your life, Jess? This will change your life. You ever had lasagna before? I hope you've had lasagna because it's delicious.
1: It.
0: Now what you do with lasagna, put a bit of tomato sauce on your lasagna. Oh. Absolutely drown it in there. Mix it around. This will change your life.
1: Do you know you're talking to an Italian girl right here?
0: And I'll tell you what. I'm going to change an Italian person's life right now.
1: You're really not.
0: We're broadcasting here live out at Dunes Harbour Beach. Get on down. So much to see and do. It's a kids' school holiday fun for their coastal kids. You've got free coffee, free sausage sizzle, as well as free face painting. This is your number one hit music station. And just go get a tomato and a barbecue sausage sizzle.
1: Definitely not.

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0: It's morning, it's Jay Carvey on Mackay and the Wood Sundays here today. We're broadcasting out at Dunes Harbour Beach. Simply head to Mackay Harbour. Once you hit that roundabout, turn right and come all the way to the end. This is a Coastal Kids School Holiday Fun, so there's plenty of activities for the kids. You can get yourself some free coffee for the adults. The kids don't want that sort of stuff. But you got yourself some free sausage sizzles, free face painting, and I just saw a really cool, it was like a rainbow line. Is that how you describe it, Jess from the Hit Squad?
1: Rainbow tiger.
0: Rainbow tiger. Set. Okay, I've already. What's the difference between lion and tiger?
1: Lions don't have stripes.
0: Stripes?
1: Stripes.
0: You sure?
1: Yeah.
0: Isn't that a. Is it cheetahs? No, they got dots. See, I'm confused.
1: Do you know any animals?
0: No, I mean, didn't you hear my shark sound before?
1: Yeah, no, I did.
0: And I was thinking, I was like, you know what? I've never actually considered what a shark actually sounds like. It's kind of like. You went, durnan, durnan. No, that's for sharks from movies.
1: Yeah, obviously. Yeah.
0: And then we just
1: don't make a noise.
0: Now, the great thing about this Dunes Harbour Beach is it's brought to you by Urbex and then Red Hot Blue. They also help organise it. One of the ladies from Red Hot Blue, she's got a beautiful child, Emerson, only 6 months old. And I was like, oh, my God, such a cute baby. This is the second time in about 4 days I've made a baby cry. I just think from the baby looking at me.
1: He took about 20 minutes to calm down after you.
0: I know. Like, what have I done to make these babies cry?
1: It could just be your face.
0: I know. What's wrong with my face, Jess? And why are you laughing so hard at that?
1: It might have been the microphone that you subbed in his face. You put him on pressure. It was pressure on the baby.
0: It was. It might have been first radio experience when we tried to interview him, actually.
1: And he's not even getting paid for it, so.
0: I know. Yeah. Mate. Maybe if we give him the incentive of paying the kid, then he might be actually willing to want to be able to do
1: an
0: interview.
1: Then you're not so scary.
0: Yeah. I reckon. I mean, only 6 months old. I reckon he's hiding his speaking. He could be wanting to speak.
1: Oh, it's like a closet speaker.
0: Yeah.
1: He's talking about you behind his back.
0: Your back. Hopefully, little Bubby is all good now. I can see the mum just giving a little cuddle and hug now.
1: Yeah,
0: he does look like he's got a bit of a happy face now, so that's good. It's relieving. But we are broadcasting live out at Dunes Harbour Beach today for the Coastal Kids School Holiday Fun. You got free coffee, free face painting, free sausage sizzle. Come on down. It's until 12 o'clock today, so it's not ending anytime soon. Come on over. Check it out. As we keep

0: It's Mornings with Jake Harvey on Mackay and the Whit Sundays hit today. We're broadcasting out at Dunes Harbour Beach. Simply head to Mackay Harbour. Once you hit that big roundabout, turn right and head all the way to the end. This is where you find this stunning new estate. And here to talk a bit more about this estate, I've got Trish from Urbex. Trish, it's a beautiful day out here. So much to come and see and do. You got free face painting, free sausage sizzle, free coffee for the adults. But bring those kids along. There's so much for them to come and do. And the great thing about Dunes Harbour Beach, the view. How nice is the view? Looking at the beach. I mean, there ain't many other better places to live in the world, is there?
1: No, look, this place is amazing. It really is quite a unique boutique coastal area, offering that to, you know, our community as well.
0: Now, I'm one of those people, I'd be like, every time I come here, I'm like, I wouldn't mind buying a place to live here. Now, when's the next time you guys are going to be doing a few, you guys are going to be doing a few more land developments or land releases, aren't you?
1: Yeah, 100%. So we've got, it's exciting news, we've got a new land release coming soon, comprising of 48 lots.
0: Oh, perfect.
1: I've got lots of interest on it already. Please feel free to pop into the office, have a chat to me, register your interest.
0: And I'll tell you what, if you're trying to get a lot, I mean, why not buy 2, 3, or 4, combine it, and then you get yourself a massive mansion as well. That'd be pretty nice, wouldn't it?
1: Oh, that'd be pretty cool.
0: Just depends on the amount of money people got, but if you guys do want to build a house and you have a lot of money, feel free to shout me a house as well. Now, I myself, terrible at stretching lately. I'm shocking, but you guys do a bit of yoga, don't you?
1: Yeah, we sure do. Every Sunday, another community event proudly put on by Urbex. Every Sunday, 7 a.m, right here. So it's by the beach.
0: Yeah. Oh, fantastic. I mean, doing yoga by the beach, that's pretty nice. Do you ever get the chance to do it yourself?
1: Unfortunately, I don't. I'm not here on a Sunday, but it is a very successful event every week.
0: Oh, yeah. And especially when you've got, well, you've already got 100 families here. We're looking at about 550. Is that correct?
1: Yeah, correct. So Dunes will be home to 550 families. We've just hit our first milestone with the precinct. Our first precinct is now home to the 100 families. We've got lots of building activity in the Sea Haven release, just over that way where the cranes are.
0: Yep.
1: We've got 3 new display homes being built by GJ Gardner and Stroud Homes. So it's super exciting, and that's going to be coming on soon.
0: It's going to be so good being able to see a few display homes here as well, because it's a perfect area, and the display homes you see nowadays are amazing. Nice and close to town, you come and check it out. Now, people do actually want to get in contact, and they're like, I want to get a property here. How do they do that?
1: Yeah, sure. So the best thing they could do is they can come into the office, have a chat with me. I'm here Wednesday to Saturday. They can register online on the Dunes Harbour Beach website. If they come to the office, they'll have an opportunity to have a look at the plans for the next release, which is, it's pretty cool.
0: I'll tell you what, you've got to get yourself involved. Come and look at a few plans, especially if you're thinking about buying a place or looking at even building a place. I always reckon, like, the dream about in life for me is, or one of the goals is to be actually able to build your own house. It's just something about going through that journey of building your house. So get on down, get involved. That is Trish from Urbex, and today we're broadcasting out at Dunes Harbour Beach. Head to Mackay Harbour, hit the roundabout, turn right, come all the way to the end. That's where you'll find us. Free coffee, free sausage sizzle. We've got some free face painting as well for the kids. 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
0: Well, it's time for our Guilty Pleasure songs, which are going to take you on a trip down memory lane as we're broadcasting out at Dunes Harbour Beach. Now, there's still plenty of time to get on down here. We're here till 12 o'clock today. Free sausage sizzle. You got some free coffees as well as some free face painting for the kids. Make sure you get on down as we play Gwen Stefani on Hit.
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0: It's your number one hit music station, Mornings with Jake Harvey. Today we're broadcasting out at Dunes Harbour Beach for the Coastal Kids School Holiday Family Fun. There's so much to see and do. Simply head to Mackay Harbour. Once you hit that roundabout, turn right and come all the way to the end. It's on till 12 o'clock today, so we've still got over an hour left. So if you are in that car, make sure you come on down. Make a quick little detour off the road, whatever you're doing, and come and check it out. 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Now, as you can see, if you're driving, especially in Mackay right now, you can see it's a pretty hot day. 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Well, it's sunny, but also you're going to get sunburnt. 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We're giving them away for free. That's right, you can get yourself a bottle of free sunscreen. So you might as well make the detour for that, because I reckon sunscreen nowadays is pretty expensive compared to what it actually used to be. But on the other side of our local 11 o'clock news, we're going to keep broadcasting here, so make sure you keep listening to Mackay and the Wit Sundays here as we broadcast out at Dunes Harbour Beach.
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10: Hey, it's Laura Petchgrew. Changes on the way for Racing Queensland. The state government is switching to a new hybrid governance model, with Racing Queensland and the Integrity Commission to be brought together as one entity. It's hoped to strengthen animal welfare. Mackay Council is investigating if our waste can be turned into electricity. At the meeting yesterday, councillors discussed a trial that will send 5 tonnes of waste down to Pinkenba, where it will be converted into energy. Mayor Greg Williamson says it's an exciting step forward.
11: So that 5 tonnes of waste is going to go through the incineration process, just so we can understand, is it going to be feasible in the Mackay region?
10: A fifth-generation Mackay local has taken over as the Queensland Farmers Federation CEO. Kylie Porter says she's hit the ground running, meeting with peak body members to unpack the opportunities and challenges facing growers. And the Collinsville Bowls Club has celebrated its 100th birthday.
12: Hit National News.
13: Good morning, I'm Matthew Layton. The government is turning up the heat on OpenAI over its handling of the Medicare breach. Communications Minister Annika Wells says it's highly concerning the tech giant waited almost 3 months to notify authorities, saying big tech needs to take greater responsibility for Australians.
14: When Australians want to know what we're going to do about it, we want big tech to take accountability. We want an unregulated industry to implement some basic safety standards here on Australian shores, and that's what I'll be trying to do when I introduce the Digital Duty of Care in October.
13: There are signs of relief on crime in one state, with several serious offences falling by more than 20%. In Victoria, home invasions dropped 27%, carjackings fell 25%, and robberies were down 22%. And grocery bills are climbing again, with the price of everyday essentials up 7% in just 3 months. Choice found its basket of 8 basics became more expensive across Coles, Woolworths, IGA and Aldi between March and June.
15: Research shows that regularly eating ultra-processed foods can increase your risk of developing type 2 diabetes by 53%. Search Diabetes Australia for more about the nation's fastest-growing chronic condition.
13: Peter Volandis will step down from Racing New South Wales after more than 2 decades when his contract ends in November, clearing the path for him to become Rugby League's first executive chairman. The Dolphins and Roosters have their final training runs this morning before tomorrow's preliminary final. Lachie Neal remains hopeful of winning his AFL Appeals Board challenge today and taking his place for Brisbane in the grand final. And Australia has stuck with Mitch Marsh as captain for today's ODI opener against South Africa.
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16: This is Heat Weather.
17: Today in Mackay, late showers with a top of 26. Tonight, down to 16. And tomorrow, showers with a high of 25. And your music sorted with a curated playlist for every mood. 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
1: And today we're broadcasting out at Dunes Harbour Beach. Come on down. Simply head to Mackay Harbour. Once you hit that roundabout, turn right and come all the way to the end. We're here till 12 o'clock today, so there is still a full hour for you to get on down. Get yourself some free face painting, free coffee, free sausage sizzle, as well as a bunch of free giveaways as well. We've got a basketball hoop here, and a bunch of kids are shooting some hoops right now. Tell you what, it's like playing a game of dodgeball. Dodge, duck, dip, dive, and dodge over here, because these kids, let's just say their accuracy is about 5%. You know what? We're going to play some music whilst I go and teach these kids how to throw a ball on your number one hit music station, broadcasting out at Dunes Harbour Beach. New York

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It's mornings with Jake Harvey on Mackay and the Wet Sundays here. Today we are broadcasting out at Dunes Harbour Beach. Simply head to Mackay Harbour, turn right at the roundabout and come all the way to the end. It's until 12, so still plenty of time. You can come on down, especially if you're a bit hungry. Get yourself a free sausage sizzle. We've got plenty remaining. A free coffee. And I'm looking at the face painting line right now. There's only a couple in there, so you can pop on down and you'll be straight in that line and ready to get your face painting. So plenty of time to come on down on this beautiful day. And I'll tell you what, they've actually had these sprinklers running for a lot of the morning. It's kind of like this nice mist blowing on your face. It's like, have you seen those fan mist machines where they blow water as the fan's blowing as well? Oh, they're so nice, especially on a hot day. It's just relieving. Well, there's a bunch of kids around here, so in the next 15 minutes, let's see if we can try and interview a few and see what they're doing down here. Maybe we'll get them to do a few embarrassing noises, hey? This is your number one hit music station as we broadcast out at Dunes Harbour Beach.

0: Heaps.
1: Like heaps. And there's heaps of microbats too.
0: Oh, cool. Now, what are you guys doing for your school holidays?
1: Stuff.
0: Stuff? Well, you're down here, aren't you?
2: What I did last week, because I didn't have school, I went to Fraser Island.
0: Oh, that's nice. Was it cool out at Fraser Island? Oh, that's awesome. And then you're coming here today, so what are you doing here today?
2: Just like having fun and stuff.
0: Yeah, were you throwing a few basketball hoops?
2: Yeah.
0: Oh, yeah, and then you got face paint. So what did you get on your face?
2: I got a bee and daisy.
0: A bee and daisy?
2: I also got a bee and daisy.
1: Same.
0: Yeah, so you all went for a very creative bee and daisy, but you got different colour flowers, which are really, really cool. Now, are yous all best friends or sisters?
1: Besties.
0: Besties. Do you have nicknames for each other?
2: Besties, no.
1: Yeah. So, Healy, what was it again? You're burrito, I'm taco. We haven't come up with one for Kalani.
0: Burrito and taco?
1: Yeah.
0: Do you guys like Guzmani Gomez or what? Where do you get burrito and taco?
1: I don't know.
0: You don't even know, you just made it up.
2: Yeah, pizza.
0: Well, pizza, there you go. Burrito, taco, and pizza, there you go. Now, I was asking this one question. What sound does a shark make? This is going to get you thinking. Now, we're going to take some turns. What sound does a shark make?
2: Roar.
0: Okay, I don't know what type of shark that one was. What type of sound does a shark make? Oh, she's cracking up. Cockadoodle doo. That's a rooster. That's not a shark. What about you, Healy? What sound does it? Oh my god! These kids. Have you guys seen a shark before?
2: No. My dad's caught a shark.
0: Oh, your dad's caught a shark.
2: I've saw it in the movie Jaws. So yes.
1: Yeah.
0: Okay.
2: Who's with me?
0: I hope these people in the car are with you. We're broadcasting out at Dunes Harbour Beach for their Coastal Kids School Holiday Fun. That was Riley, Kalani and Healy. And they have got their face painted. They've got free face painting, free coffee, free sausage sizzle here. So get on down. This is your number one hit music station.
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0: It's morning, it's Jake Harvey on Mackay and the Whit Sundays Hit. Today we are broadcasting out at Dunes Harbour Beach. Get on down if you're driving in the area. We're out towards Mackay Harbour, so if you head to Mackay Harbour, hit that roundabout, turn right, and then come all the way to the end. That is where you'll be able to find us. We're at Dunes Harbour Beach for their Coastal Kids School Holiday Fun. We've got free face painting, free coffee, free sausage sizzle, and I'll tell you what, it's a beautiful day out here. This wind, it's like a nice wind. I actually really enjoy this breeze, and there's kids getting these amazing face painting tattoos on their arms, their faces everywhere. We actually had, this is a little funny story, we just had these two dogs, which must have got out from a house nearby, because they're going around, and they came, one came up to me, and I started painting it, and then we saw the collar on it, and we're like, okay, let's check if there's a number on it, we'll give it a little call, and see if the owner answers it. So we're looking at this number. I tell the number to Jess from the Hit Squad. We write it down and we go, okay, what's the owner's name? And we go, Neil, because it says Neil on the collar. Now we're thinking, is Neil the owner or is Neil the name of a dog? It is probably the name of a dog. So here we are going, yep, let's call Neil the owner because this is his dog. Turns out Neil is actually the dog's name. So we kind of got a bit confused there. Yeah, don't really hear a Neil as a dog name, do you? It's kind of, that's a human name right there, isn't it? Maybe it could have been the owner and he called his dog Neil. One of those weird things. Well, there's so much to see and do here. We've also got a basketball hoop. You can shoot a few shots. The kids have been loving that. I've been dodging them all day, because a lot of their shots have been going all over the place. Jess from the Hit Squad, she actually went and got a sausage sizzle. She decided, you know what? I'm going to have mustard. I'm going to have tomato sauce. I'm going to have barbecue sauce. I'm going to have a bit of onion. She's going for the whole trifecta plus everything else. That is what I call a combo and a half. That is living your life to the extreme. Me, I like to live my life to the extreme just without mustard. How about you? We're broadcasting out at Dunes Harbour Beach. Get on down. This is your number one hit music station.
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1: I remember when I was young, any cheaters in Launceston? 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Okay. 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

0: It's morning, it's Jake Harvey on Mackay and the Wit Sundays here, all thanks to Blacksmiths Jacks. Today we're broadcasting out at Dunes Harbour Beach for their Coastal Kids School Holiday Fun. Beautiful day out here, we've had free face painting, free coffee, free sausage sizzle all morning long. Unfortunately though, that does wrap up our broadcast out here today. Now I do need to say thank you to Dunes Harbour Beach and Urbex. They always put together a great show here, but also I love how they always get involved with the community. 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
20: Hey, it's Laura Pettigrew. Mystery still surrounds the cause of that unit fire in Mackay. The home was engulfed at about 9:40 a.m. yesterday after reports of a couch fire. One woman was taken to hospital with smoke inhalation. Mackay's mayor says a trial that will turn our waste into electricity is exciting. At the council meeting yesterday, councillors discussed the test that will send 5 tonnes of waste down to Pickenbar to be converted into energy. Mayor Greg Williamson says it will help show if the process is feasible for the region, adding it has heaps of possibilities.
21: Not only do we get some energy from burning this waste, we'll also get some byproduct which could be used in fertiliser, and the absolute solids that are left could be used as road base.
20: Mackay Council's been selected among 10 LGAs to share in $15 million. The cash will go towards building a shared footpath from Milton to Henman Street, as well as Pret Street to Black Street.
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23: Hello there, I'm Matthew Layton. More Australians are looking for work, pushing unemployment to 4.6%, despite a solid lift in jobs during August. OpenAI's handling of a Medicare data breach has been branded utterly unacceptable, despite the company now cooperating with the government. Acting Prime Minister Richard Marles says a new task force will investigate the incident and whether Australia is prepared for emerging AI cyber threats.
24: It will look at this incident thoroughly, but it will also examine our posture in respect of emerging AI cyber threats. It will look at the security of government networks. It will look at the legal arrangements that we have in place.
23: Police believe 3 home break-ins are linked with the group allegedly confronting residents and stealing 2 cars in Brisbane's east before another resident suffered a minor hand injury. And Choice says grocery prices across Coles, Woolworths, IGA and Aldi jumped 7% between March and June, with strawberries driving about half the increase.
25: Every load of laundry is a fresh start. 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
23: Newcastle coach Justin Holbrook knows knocking off Penrith won't be easy, but he's confident the Knights can get the job done in their preliminary final.
26: We know, each game you play this time of year, they're going to get harder and harder, so another step up again against Penrith. So, we're aware of that and ready to go.
23: The winner faces either the Dolphins or Roosters in the October decider. And Mitch Marsh remains Australia's ODI captain heading into today's series opener against South Africa.
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15: A possible shower for the rest of today in Mackay, tonight down to 16, and tomorrow showers with a high of 25, and your music sorted with a curated playlist for every mood. 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

0: There is absolutely no better way to kick off your Thursday afternoon other than the midday mashup. DJ Konski in the mix there. This is your number one hit music station. My name is Lewis, and their names are Hugel and My Angel and Ultra Nate. They made this absolute banger. Moving to the sun on in the next 15 minutes. But Katie, you like a bit of G-Flip?
1: She's amazing. She is amazing. Everything about her is amazing.
0: Gotta play your Bet on Fire then. The ultimate tune from Off Campus. 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
1: And one time when I was coming back from Europe, solo trip, I just was sat next to another solo young lady traveller. 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

0: said it right at the start of her career, and I'll say it again. Olivia Dane, man, she has such a beautiful voice. There she is on your number one hit music station. I reckon the next Olivia Dane could be the artist that we play next, so keep it right here to find out. Stacey, though, you're listening in the car. You've called through with your sister.
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0: okay.
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0: How about, say it louder.
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6: Afternoon, it's Emily Williams here. Investigations into the cause of a unit fire in Mackay yesterday are ongoing. The home was engulfed at about 9:40 a.m. after reports of a couch fire. Mackay's mayor says a trial that will turn our waste into electricity is exciting. At the council meeting yesterday, councillors discussed the test that will send 5 tonnes of waste down to Pickenbar to be converted into energy. Mayor Greg Williamson says it will help show if the process is feasible for the region, adding it has many possibilities.
7: Not only do we get some energy from burning this waste, we'll also get some byproduct which could be used in fertiliser, and the absolute solids that are left could be used as road base.
6: And Mackay is among 10 councils sharing $50 million through the state government's Active Transport Grants Program. The funding will go towards a shared footpath from Milton and Henman Street and Pret Street to Black Street. More than 114 councils applied for the funding.
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8: Hello there, I'm Matthew Layton. The federal government says a Medicare breach by an OpenAI agent did not involve claims, payments or personal medical records. Government Services Minister Katie Gallagher says the system held aggregated statistics, while a new task force investigates the breach and whether existing laws are fit for purpose.
9: Just to assure people again, in relation to this incident, at this stage, no personal information is subject to this incident.
8: Unemployment has edged higher despite tens of thousands of new jobs being created. The national jobless rate rose to 4.6% in August, its highest since 2021, while workforce participation jumped to a near record 67.1%. And grocery bills are heading north, with a choice basket of everyday essentials rising 7% in 3 months. IGA prices jumped the most at 11%, while Woolies recorded the smallest increase at 2%.
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8: The Dolphins say sticking to what they do best will be the key tomorrow night. They'll face the Roosters for a place in the grand final, chasing their first trip to the decider in only their fourth season.
11: We just need to go out and be ourselves. 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We've got the opportunity we do tomorrow. 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
8: Coach Christian Wolf there. And Brisbane's Lachie Neal will fight his one-match ban tonight before Saturday's AFL grand final.
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0: For Waz, Like a Prayer, this is your number one hit music station. And what a tour Jason Derulo was on right now. The Last Dance World Tour in Adelaide tomorrow, Auckland over the weekend. Nikki, you love a bit of Jason Derulo.
1: Jason Derulo, like, I don't know if I'm his biggest fan, but his music is just, it's awesome. Always bangers.
0: Yes, we will play you an all-time favourite from him right after this. Bit of Ella Langley and Be Her.

0: What's up? It's Taylor Swift. I'm so excited you can finally hear my new song.
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0: are we in for a treat next year? Perth, Melbourne, Sydney, Brisbane, all going to get a taste of what is one of the world's greatest artists, Bruno Mars. He is bringing the romantic tour back to Australia. Nikki on 13 10 60, you love his music.
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0: 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Hey, you cannot wait to belt tunes out like this in a crowd full of thousands. On My Soul coming up. 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
24: Afternoon, it's Emily Williams here. Not one but two Central Queensland councils have been selected among 10 LGAs to share in $15 million. The cash will go towards building shared footpaths across part of the Central Highlands and Rockhampton. More than 114 councils applied for the funding. Mystery still surrounds the cause of a unit fire in Mackay. The home was engulfed at around 9:40 a.m. yesterday after reports of a couch fire. One woman was taken to hospital for smoke inhalation. Mackay's mayor says a trial that will turn our waste into electricity is exciting. At the council meeting yesterday, councillors discussed a test that will send 5 tonnes of waste down to Pickenbar to be converted into energy. Mayor Greg Williamson says it will help show if the process is feasible for the region, adding it has many possibilities.
25: Not only do we get some energy from burning this waste, we'll also get some byproduct which could be used in fertiliser, and the absolute solids that are left could be used as road base.
26: Hit National News.
27: Hi there, it's Amanda Myler with your news update. A task force has been launched to investigate an AI hack where open AI agents have breached 4 government websites, including Medicare data. Acting Prime Minister Richard Marles is attempting to reassure all Australians.
28: In terms of the sensitive information that the government has about Australian citizens, but also our most sensitive national security information, that sits in a very secure domain, in a context where it is receiving constant attention and probing.
27: Well, opposition leader Angus Taylor says it should be a great concern to all of us. Australia's unemployment rate has risen slightly to 4.6% in August, up from 4.5% in July. It is a number the RBA is keeping an eye on ahead of its upcoming interest rates call next week. And Donald Trump has greeted Chinese leader Xi Jinping at a military base outside Washington on his arrival to the US. Chinese state news is reporting President Xi has said the two nations should be partners and not rivals.
29: Did you know that diabetes is Australia's fastest growing chronic condition? Over 300 Australians are diagnosed with the condition every day. Search Diabetes Australia to find out more.
27: Sam Walker's return from injury for the Roosters in tomorrow night's prelim final at Suncorp isn't fazing the Dolphins. Finns coach Christian Wolf says they are ready for the halfback's impact.
30: It changes the team a little bit, and he brings a bit of the unknown about how he plays and what he's going to do. And certainly a guy that we're going to have to be focused on and do a really good job on.
27: The second prelim, of course, is on Sunday between the Panthers and the Knights. And Mitch Marsh will again captain Australia in tonight's first of 3 one-dayers against South Africa.
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32: A possible shower for the rest of today in Mackay, tonight down to 16, and tomorrow showers with a high of 25, and your music sorted with a curated playlist for every mood. 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
0: All right, the next 15 minutes, you got to keep it locked right here. Alex Warren, we're going to get him on with an all-time favourite. We're going to get you the Pussycat Dolls with an all-time favourite. We're going to get you as well some brand new music from Miley. Jeanette on 131060. Thoughts?
1: Absolutely fantastic. I love her. She's just amazing. If only I had her talent.
0: You know what? Me too. She is so good in every way. Let's get her on in minutes. First, though, Olivia Rodrigo with the song that isn't that stupid, even though it's called Stupid Song. Let's get it on now for non-stop music. New York City

0: 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It's Taylor Swift. I'm so excited you can finally hear my new song.
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0: Kelly Swims, I will just ask one more time. What is the song called? Got it now, Mr. Know-It-All. Non-stop music. This is your number one hit music station, Usher. The R&B superstar still remembers the first time he heard himself on the radio.
1: I heard myself on the radio and I'm like, oh my God, I made it. The first time is like no other than all of the other things. Just like, hear yourself on the radio.
0: He's coming up with what big hits? 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

0: right, the best segment coming up next with some of the best artists. It is our guilty pleasures right here. Breakdown, come on your number one hit music station. You're going to get 4 minutes from Madonna. Oh, what an absolute tune. Plus, let's get you semi-charmed live from Third Eye Blind. Josh, one of your favourites from 1997, man. Back in the day, right?
1: Just one of my favourite songs when I grew up. 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

0: Let's do it. Very good afternoon to you. My name is Lewis. Tamara on 131060. What is your favourite style, favourite type of music?
1: I sort of like the dance music. Ooh. Anything sort of dancey is my type of vibe.
0: Well, this is the best time to listen right now to your number one music station. We're doing our guilty pleasures right before Carrie and Tell Me take over at 3. We are going back to back to back with sing-alongs. Songs that you know every single word to, songs that you love to bits, like Third Eye Blind, Semi-Charmed Life, Madonna. 4 minutes, they're coming up within 5 minutes. Now, we're going to play you the song that I can't quite say on the radio. So, we have a radio version. And, quite the instrumental. You can already tell what it is. It's Guilty Pleasures, your number one hit music station.

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1: 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TikTok, I know. It's time for me to go home. It's time for your favourite drive show, Carrie Bickmore and Tommy Little, to jump into the studio. I see them. They're waving. They're ready. They're about to jump on the air. Have the best afternoon. They're here to drive you home. 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
8: Afternoon, it's Emily Williams here. Mystery still surrounds the cause of a unit fire in Mackay. The home was engulfed at around 9:40 a.m. yesterday after reports of a couch fire. One woman was taken to hospital for smoke inhalation. Not one but two Central Queensland councils have been selected among 10 LGBTQ to share in $15 million. The cash will go towards building shared footpaths across part of the Central Highlands and Rockhampton. More than 114 councils applied for the funding. Another day, another attempt at refloating that bulk carrier that ran aground near the Port of Gladstone on Friday. The latest plan will use tonight's 3.7-metre tide to hopefully get the ship that got stuck after leaving Mackay on its way. A fifth-generation Mackay local has taken over as the Queensland Farmers Federation CEO. Kylie Porter says she's hit the ground running, meeting with pig body members to unpack the opportunities and challenges facing growers. And a Collinsville Bowls Club has celebrated its 100th birthday.
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10: Hi there, it's Amanda Myler with your news update. The government says the OpenAI hack is very serious, but its impact is minor. A task force will not only examine the Medicare portal breach, but also how government systems interact with external AI more generally. Acting PM Richard Miles admits it's concerning.
11: It asked a question, the information was not given, and rather than leaving at that point, it scaled the fence. That is our concern here.
10: Australia's unemployment rate has risen to 4.6%, up from 4.5% in July. That is the highest it's been since 2021. It's a wait and see as to whether this figure sways the Reserve Bank away from hiking interest rates on Tuesday. Grocery bills are climbing again, with the price of everyday essentials up 7% in just 3 months. Choice found its basket of eight basics became more expensive across Coles, Woolies, IGA and Aldi between March and June. And Shannon Knowles put his hand up to take the NRL Grand Final entertainment gig after talks with Tones and I fell through.
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10: Knights coach Justin Holbrook says his side's gained plenty of confidence from their win over the Warriors. Last year's Wooden Spooners will now take on minor premiers Penrith on Sunday for a spot in the grand final.
13: The reason we're still playing now is because we've been able to handle everything, you know, right from round one. We've handled adversity and things, and all teams do, but we've handled it, I feel, you know, in a great way, and that's why we're still playing now, and that's why I'm confident we can win again on Sunday.
10: First prelims tomorrow night, the Dolphins taking on the Roosters at Suncorp Stadium.
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0: snakes or something.
1: I scream. And Danielle came to me in her pajamas and she said, oh my goodness, what's happened? And I said, what is it? I was in such a horror. And she said, oh, I forgot to tell you, in your room, we have eggs of pythons. They're supposed to hatch in a couple of days.
2: Python eggs?
1: Python eggs.
0: Is that what the cracking was?
2: You can't not tell somebody they've got python eggs in the room you're staying
1: in. They completely forgot because that's what they do for living. They look after the huge python in the air.
0: Irina, is that what the cracking, you know how you said you heard a noise?
1: The cracking, yes.
0: It was a python being born out of an egg.
1: Yes.
0: Oh, this is cool.
2: I don't think I've ever thought about a python being in an egg.
1: They came with a gram next morning and they opened that because the holes were very, very small, but they can breathe and they open and they show us. And next day they took us on the back of their house and in a huge terrarium they show us how to feed the big boy with this frozen mouth.
2: The big boy. Irina, you're so...
1: When you start talking about that, I couldn't drive. I've just waved.
2: Oh, my God.
1: I just relieved this experience, and I'm shaking.
2: Oh, my God.
0: Irina, you're the best. Thank you so much for getting involved.
2: Hectic.
0: That's so exciting.
2: It's
0: I don't like snakes, but the idea
2: of one hatching under your bed
0: is fun. Yeah, that's very fun.
2: Adam, how do you feel about the idea?
0: Things coming alive in the night.
2: No.
0: Yeah. G'day, Adam.
3: Well, I didn't find a python in my fridge, but I woke up in the middle of the night. My cousin and I had been on a couple of day benders on the first I was over from NZ on holiday.
0: Yes.
3: And I went down to grab a glass of water. And I found my cousin in the fridge.
0: What do you mean?
3: What? He'd emptied everything out of the fridge. He went to get something to drink. He felt the cold and goes, oh, man, I'm too hot. I need to sleep in your fridge.
4: What?
3: So he fell asleep
2: in
3: the fridge.
2: So he took all of the, shelvings.
3: Everything out.
2: I love it. I've never thought about that. It's a good summer.
0: Didn't he suffocate?
3: No. Well, he couldn't close the door.
2: Thawed out.
0: He's just sitting
3: half
0: in the
3: 320 kgs.
0: Oh my
3: dreadlocks
0: God.
3: Hanging to the ground.
0: Dreadlocks.
5: Oh, yeah. Turn it up.
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0: G'day, Andrew Wilcox here, your federal member for Dawson. 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

0: Across Australia, it's Carrie and Tommy's Best Bits for your drive home.
1: I have this special gift that I often use just when I'm wanting to have a little fun with myself.
2: You can sing off key?
1: No. I can pick if a man's hot by his biceps, by his arm. I often need a bit of forearm, but definitely by from elbow to shoulder, I can tell you just by looking at that part of a man's body if he's hot.
2: Carrie,
1: and the other day,
2: is this a gift?
1: Yeah, it is.
2: Like the equivalent of me saying, if I see a woman's breasts, I can tell if she's attractive.
1: No, you can't. Like, as in, sorry, that might be a skill you have. Just because boobs are good doesn't tell you if the person's attractive, does it? Or you can tell. I mean, maybe we've both got a gift. But the other day, my gift failed me.
2: Did it?
1: Because I was sitting in traffic and I was looking at, there's a truck in front of me and a guy had his arm hanging out the
2: hot arm,
1: the window. Oh, my God.
2: What an arm.
1: It was.
2: Talk to me about it. Describe it.
1: Okay. It was tanned.
2: Yeah.
1: It was buffed. It was buffed.
2: Buffed. Buffed makes it sound shiny.
1: It was heavily tattooed.
2: Yeah.
1: There was a ring on it. And it was just out there, but it was the way it was resting.
2: It was a ring on it. Women not on the wedding finger.
1: But it was the way it was resting.
2: Yeah.
1: It just had a bit of swag about it, you know. Anyway, I had planned our life. By the time I got up to, like, got next to him in there, because I changed lanes.
2: How many cars did you have to nudge to get up to the window?
1: I changed lanes so I could get a real good look.
2: Yes.
1: By then, I'd worked out where we were going to live, where we were going to get married.
2: Where was it?
1: Kids we were going to have.
2: Where was it?
1: In the country, because I think he'd be good with his hands, so he could build us a house from scratch.
2: Yeah, that's not what you thought when you thought he's good with his hands. There's no way you went straight to build a house from scratch. What are you doing for those 3 months while he's building our house?
1: We can spend houses together. Anyway, so we get up to there, and I was giddy. It was like I was a schoolgirl again, and I was giddy, and I was so excited by my future, and I was thinking about how to kind of start the flirting with me in the car next to him.
2: Sure, just crash into him and exchange details.
1: Anyway, my gift failed me because as I rolled up and looked to the right, I burst out laughing.
2: How old?
1: I'm not going to describe the person because I don't think that's very kind.
2: You already have described his arm. Why was that kind?
1: His arm was hot. The rest of him, not my type. It's all I'm going to say, not my type.
2: So
1: at
2: do you
1: all.
2: Think? Do you think?
1: At
2: he,
1: all?
2: Do you think he'd had a transplant?
1: I think his arm.
2: Someone
1: was playing
2: else's arm.
1: Games with me, Did and he? I don't like when men
2: Harry,
1: play games.
2: You know what
1: me.
2: You've been? You've been fist fished. Haven't you?
1: Not for a while. I've been what?
2: Fist fished. Because he had a different looking arm. And it's like, because there's all different types. So there used to be catfishing.
1: Yes, I'm aware.
2: But now there's hat fishing.
1: Oh, hat fishing.
2: When bald
1: funny.
2: Men wear hats.
1: Yeah, yeah.
2: There's another one that Ozempic has.
1: What's that called?
2: Fat fishing.
1: Oh.
2: Yes, it used
1: well,
2: to be involving
1: fist
2: filters.
1: Fished.
2: Yes, because it was a different looking fist.
1: Anyway,
2: than it was.
1: I still believe I have a gift.
2: Yeah.
1: And I swear that I reckon I've got apple juices to put together. A whole lot of arms for me to look at.
2: Is this for on air or just for you in your private time?
1: No, everything that's off air comes on
2: yes.
1: air and we're going to do it up next.
2: Right.
1: And I guarantee I'm going to get at least 9 out of 10 right.
2: Mm-hmm.
1: The hot arm will match the hot man.
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20: Hi there, it's Amanda Myler with your news update. OpenAI's 3-month delay in reporting a Medicare portal breach is under scrutiny. Acting PM Richard Marles says the government's made its concerns clear after Services Australia was first notified through a generic email inbox earlier this month.
21: An email goes to effectively a public email address within Services Australia, and 14 days later we are standing before you. And in that period of time, this has been escalated through the Australian government to the highest level.
20: Opposition leader Angus Taylor argues Labor has been caught napping.
22: They should have been getting access to the best possible models to strengthen our cyber defences in government and across critical systems across the economy.
20: In other news today, the unemployment rate's risen to 4.6% for August, up from 4.5% in July. The RBA is still more likely to raise rates than not when it next meets on Tuesday. And Chinese President Xi Jinping's landed on US soil, calling on the two nations to be partners, not rivals.
23: Research
1: research shows that regularly eating ultra-processed foods can increase your risk of developing type 2 diabetes by 53%. Search Diabetes Australia for more about the nation's fastest-growing chronic condition.
20: Wooden Spooners to Sunday's prelim final against the Panthers. Knights coach Justin Holbrook says they can take the victory without changing what they've done all season.
7: We don't have to change anything. You know, I've said the reason we're still playing now is because we've been able to handle everything right from round one. We've handled adversity and things, and all teams do, but we've handled it, I feel, in a great way, and that's why we're still playing now, and that's why I'm confident we can win again on Sunday.
20: Preliminary final action kicks off tomorrow night with the Roosters, buoyed by the return of Sam Walker, taking on the Dolphins at Suncorp Stadium.
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24: A possible shower for the rest of today in Mackay, tonight down to 16, and tomorrow showers with a high of 25, and your music sorted with a curated playlist for every mood. 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

0: 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You're on with Lucy and Nikki from the Happy Hour with Lucy and Nikki podcast. 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It's on the Listener app, wherever you get your podcasts. And people talk
1: about you. Lucy and Nikki's Spill the Tea. Yes, that's right, guys. Spill the Tea is the time of the afternoon where we get to share a little celebrity goss that we've picked up on today. And
2: what have you got for me, Nick?
1: Babe, I've got a good one about one of our fave gals, Margot Robbie. Are you ready for this?
2: Margot Robbie, not only is she one of our favourite girls, but she's a Gold Coast gal.
1: She's a Gold Coast gal. She's an Aussie gal. She's the queen. And I have to tell you, Lou, she is no longer Margot Robbie. Margot Robbie has officially changed her name after 10 years of being married to her film producer husband, Tom Ackerley. So she is now Margot Ackerley.
2: I wonder if she's going to change it. Like,
1: I feel like you can do, I think she'll have like media, right? Media like and life.
2: Yeah, like a stage name and like at this point in life, I hate to say it, but like, what's the point? You've been married for 10 years. Like, why even bother? Why even go through the loopholes?
1: Well, I can talk to this because I got married 2 years ago and I still haven't changed my name. And I now have a baby. She's 7 months old. And by the time she finishes school, I do want us to have the same family name. So maybe it's got something to do with her, Bubba. Who knows?
2: Well, she's had a baby. Oh, I love reading some quotes. She admitted that in 2016 that before she met Tom, who is her now husband, she was adamantly against the idea of a relationship. I was the ultimate single girl. The idea of relationships made me vomit, and then this crept up on me. We were friends for so long. I was always in love with him, but I thought, oh, he would never love me back. Don't make it weird, Margot. Don't be stupid and tell him that you like him. And then it happened. Who wouldn't be in love with Margot Robbie? You're kidding me, brother.
1: Right? I do think she's so, like, humble, though, don't you reckon? Like,
2: big time.
1: Yeah. I've heard stories of her even, you know, coming back to Australia and going to friends' weddings and stuff. And everyone that, like, meets her is like, she is just such a doll, like, so easygoing and down to earth. And, yeah, I love her. Such a good representation of Australia.
2: Well, yeah, she does. She does us proud, doesn't she, doll?
1: She does us really proud. Anyway, Margot Ackerley.
2: Margot Ackerley.
1: Doesn't have the same ring to it, but anyway.
2: Not quite, does it?
0: Hey, stick around on the way next. We're asking on 13, 10, 60, have you spotted a celebrity in the wild? I know you girls have, haven't you?
1: Yes, we have. Remember Kylie Jenner, babe? Let's tell that story.
2: Oh, my gosh. Yeah, that's a good story.
0: That was great. You can tell it next. You got Lucy and Nikki. Ladies, tonight, let's go. Keep the vibes going. Listen to Happy Hour with Lucy and Nikki on the Listener app or wherever you get your podcasts. 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
3: G'day, a bit of traffic, Sydney at Gordon, Milton at Shakespeare Bridge Road, Nebo Road to West Mackay, slowing a bit Malcolm Centre around Glen Park Street and Mackay V Case Road up around the golf course, a little bit of traffic around the Bunnings, not a bad run heading out through Glenella, Farley on the Bruce and minor activity through Racecourse and the Peak Downs around the Servo. Police are making Queensland safer. They have an important job to do. So there's no excuse for abuse. Authorised by the Queensland Government, Brisbane. It's Travis with the latest traffic and Mackay's Hit 100.3. Back for another check your roads in around 20 minutes.
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0: song could ever say. Your drive home, you're on with Lucy and Nikki. Right now, we need you on the phones. 131060 is the number. Have you spotted a celebrity in the wild? We got vouchers for Betty's Burgers in it for you.
1: Delishy little fishy. sorry, we always say that, delishy little fishy. Yeah, we were just unpacking when Luce and I ran into Kylie Jenner in LA. We've met Vin Diesel in the wild.
2: Oh, have we
1: ever? Who else have we met in the
2: wild? We did a little bit more than meet Vin Diesel, but that's a story for the podcast.
1: Darling, don't give away all our secrets. who else have we met in the wild?
2: Hemsworth.
1: Liam Hemsworth. I know, there's a few. But yeah, what about...
2: Liam Hemsworth held my dog, which was cute.
1: I know, and she's never washed her dog since.
2: No. I actually haven't, but that's just because I'm feral.
0: Well, we want to hear from you guys. 131060 is the number. What celebrity have you spotted in the wild? Let's go to Tony. Celebrity, Tony, who'd you see?
3: I saw Russell Crowe in the wild.
1: Oh, ooh. Good one.
2: Where'd you see him?
3: I saw him in the Luna Park. It was really crazy because I had to do a double take for a second. I was like, is that him? So it's... pretty crazy, yeah.
1: That's awesome.
2: That's pretty cool. What was he doing? Picking his nose?
3: I don't know. Just with his family going around. So I thought I'd take my shot, approached him. I was talking to him for a bit. He said he was here for like a premiere, I think it was, like a movie at that time that was coming out. And yeah, he was really down to earth, nice. We took a photo and yeah, it's nice. Lovely, man.
1: I love that.
2: Hey, I don't want to flex on you, but I feel like you'll enjoy this story. I've actually been to Russell Crowe's house and inside it.
3: Because...
2: A good friend of ours is good friends with his assistant. He's had the same assistant for a really, really long time. And he like lives in a wing of the house, the apartment. It's at the Woolloomooloo Wharf in Sydney.
0: Can you be saying that?
2: I'm pretty sure that's public knowledge, guys. I'm pretty sure that's very publicly known.
1: I thought you would have ran into him at the bloody Rabbitohs game. He's a big
2: Bunnies fan. One thing I will say, which was very interesting, I found, is that he's got a lot of like, kind of like movie-esque artifacts and art in his house. Like statues and things that are taken from his movies and stuff.
1: Don't you feel like once you're really rich, you just kind of like invest in art and stuff?
2: Yeah.
1: I feel like that's a natural progression.
2: Yeah.
0: Thanks for calling through, Tony. Let's go to Samantha on 131060. Samantha, have you spotted a celebrity in the wild?
4: I have. I served Tom Hiddleston when I was working in a cafe in Broadbeach.
1: Hang on, who's Tom Hiddleston?
4: Loki.
0: Loki from Thor, Thor's brother.
1: Oh, yeah. Gotcha. Huge. Oh, my God, that's exciting.
2: To admit, I have never, ever seen Thor, and I don't know who Loki is.
0: For someone who's a big Chris Hemsworth fan.
1: I'm showing him to you now, Luz. Can you see? Tom Hiddleston. There you go.
0: Hiddleston.
1: Wow, that would have been crazy back. Lucky it wasn't me that spotted for all Tommy.
0: Oh, he's Taylor Swift's ex as well, if that helps.
2: Oh.
0: Yeah, there you go.
1: What, him and bloody the rest of the country? Yeah. She has, how many albums are they? Are they all about ex-boyfriends?
0: Thanks for calling, Samantha. Let's go to Bianca on 131060. Bianca, what celebrity did you spot in the wild?
5: We spotted J-Lo.
1: Oh,
2: ooh, Shakira.
1: Shakira is not J-Lo. That's huge, babe. Where did you see J-Lo?
5: In Capri. So we were just having a little browse around the shops and we went to walk into a shop and we weren't allowed to go in. And J-Lo was in there looking.
1: Oh,
5: and
1: wow.
5: Yeah, we got to talk to her assistant. My daughter was about 9 at the time and said, could she meet her? And she said, yep, just stand here. When she comes out, she can meet her. But unfortunately, by that time she came out, the crowd grew to about, I think, about 50-odd people. And then they said, look, we just have to go. But my daughter ended up featuring online in Cosmopolitan because she's walking alongside J-Lo. So they've got a photo of her and... My daughter was in the photo with her, so that was pretty cute, yeah.
1: Do you know what? Like, I feel like J-Lo gives off massive, like, diva vibes, so that's really nice to hear that her team was so kind.
2: I've heard some really lovely scary stories about J-Lo, so that is a really pleasant.
1: We just proved it all wrong. Yeah. We love J-Lo, diva.
0: Thanks for calling through, Bianca. Let's go to Holly on 131060. Holly, wrap us up. What celebrity did you spot in the wild?
6: Hey guys, they all sounded really cool, really awesome, but I've got one that's going to knock your socks off. Oh, I actually saw DJ Shawnee B DJing at a caravan park down the South Coast.
1: DJ Shawnee B in the flesh.
6: Paw Patrol.
0: Oh my God, I remember that. I had a little kid walk past and she said, Mum, why is there a DJ at the caravan park?
1: Oh my God, bless.
2: Why, were you DJing?
0: I was actually DJing, yeah.
1: At a caravan park?
0: I just took my DJ decks down and then we were like, should we have a party? Just popped them out. It's the time.
1: Hey, you're popping up like Diplo, basically. Yeah, I love that.
0: It's a surprise pop-up set. Why not? Call me Dom Dollar. You got Lucy and Nikki.
7: Ladies, time out. Time for a wee break right now. The L, the U, the C, the Y. Lucy and Nikki be back. That's right.
8: That's right.
7: Lucy and Nikki. Driving you home. Lucy and Nikki.
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11: G'day, bit of traffic. Sydney at Gordon Street, Sydney at Shakespeare Bridge Road, Nebo Road West, Mackay. The peak down slowing a little bit through Racecourse in Glenalla Connection Road, building northbound the Sugar Shed Road. Now usual this time, the Arvo. The Bruce Bissell around Sam's Road. Not too heavy around the golf course on Mackay, Pacacia Road. Police are making Queensland safer. They have an important job to do. So there's no excuse for abuse. Authorised by the Queensland Government, Brisbane. It's Travis with the latest traffic and Mackay's Hit 100.3. I'll be back for another Check Your Roads around 20 minutes.
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6: Hi there, it's Amanda Myler with your news update. OpenAI's three-month delay in reporting a Medicare portal breach is under scrutiny. Acting PM Richard Mull says the government's made its concerns clear after Services Australia was first notified through a generic email inbox earlier this month.
7: An email goes to effectively a public email address within Services Australia, and 14 days later we are standing before you. And in that period of time, this has been escalated through the Australian government to the highest level.
6: Opposition leader Angus Taylor argues Labor has been caught napping.
8: They should have been getting access to the best possible models to strengthen our cyber defences in government and across critical systems across the economy.
6: In other news today, the unemployment rate's risen to 4.6% for August, up from 4.5% in July. The RBA is still more likely to raise rates than not when it next meets on Tuesday. And Chinese President Xi Jinping's landed on US soil, calling on the two nations to be partners, not rivals.
9: Did you know that diabetes is Australia's fastest growing chronic condition? Over 300 Australians are diagnosed with the condition every day. Search Diabetes Australia to find out more.
6: From Wooden Spoon, it's to Sunday's prelim final against the Panthers. Knights coach Justin Holbrook says they can take the victory without changing what they've done all season.
10: We don't have to change anything. You know, I've said the reason we're still playing now is because we've been able to handle everything right from round one. We've handled adversity and things, and all teams do, but we've handled it, I feel, in a great way, and that's why we're still playing now, and that's why I'm confident we can win again on Sunday.
6: Preliminary final action kicks off tomorrow night with the Roosters, buoyed by the return of Sam Walker, taking on the Dolphins at Suncorp Stadium.
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11: A possible shower for the rest of today in Mackay, tonight down to 16, and tomorrow showers with a high of 25, and your music sorted with a curated playlist for every mood. 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

0: Happy drive home. You got Lucy and Nikki from the Happy Hour with Lucy and Nikki podcast. And right now we are doing this.
1: Good evening. We start tonight crossing live to Lucy and Nikki for the worst breakup ever.
0: Thanks to the legends of Betty's Burgers, we have $500 to spend for you. All you need to do is call up on 131060 and tell us your wildest breakup stories, girls.
2: Yes, that's we've been dating all week. And you know what? I thought, you know, it's Thursday. I want something good tonight. So what have we got, Shawnee?
0: We got Freddie on the phone. Hello, Freddie. How you going?
3: I'm good. How are you?
0: Good. What's your wild breakup story?
3: So I was with my partner for a year and a half. And everything was going perfectly, very well. And then all of a sudden, she decided to take up astrology. And for me, I wasn't really into it. But she, for some reason, took it up. And I just started noticing things change after that point. Like, it just started going downhill because she asked me, like, what my rising sign was.
2: Oh, no.
3: When, what time I was born and all this stuff. And then, yeah, it got pretty crazy. Like, it started having fights and all these things after that. And
2: oh,
3: yeah,
2: no. Wait, can I ask what your star sign is, though?
3: It's Pisces.
2: Oh, I'm a Pisces too. It's all G, mate.
4: Hang on. So, yeah. But why was she arguing with you? Because she was, like, disagreeing with star sign related
2: things?
4: Well, maybe
2: you weren't compatible according to astrology.
3: Exactly. She found out we weren't compatible. So she just thought, like, she looked for anything, any problems that came up, just made him big, and it's deteriorated from that point forward.
2: No. Oh, I'm sorry to hear, darling.
4: And what was the final nail in the coffin? Did you dump her or did she dump you?
3: We just grew distant. Like, it just, it all stems from that point. That's the only reason I can think of that everything changed after that point, pretty much.
2: Whoa. Totally. Oh, well, hang in there.
0: Yeah.
2: Pisces are beautiful, if I don't say so myself. You're going to find the right person for you. We love
0: that.
2: Yeah,
0: and definitely. Freddie, maybe you can take him on a date with $500 to spend at Betty's Burgers because you've just won.
3: Oh, thank you so much for
0: that. That's all right. Sorry, it's $500 cash, thanks to Betty's Burgers, I should say. How good is that?
3: Beautiful. Thank you. I really appreciate that.
0: Our pleasure, mate. You enjoy and break up with your burger and move on with Betty's Burgers. Moving on, tastes pretty good. We are doing this again tomorrow, girls. So if you want to win $500, have it right here for tomorrow. You got Lucy and Nikki.
1: Thought that was funny. Wait till you see it in person.
5: Yup. TikTok, Facebook, Instagram. Get on it.
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9: G'day, another check in your Mackay Roads. A final check for you Thursday. Sydney at Gordon Street, slowing still around Shakespeare, Milton, as well at Shakespeare near the showgrounds. Ridge Road, Nepo Road, West Mackay, all the usual hotspots. Broadtown Road around Archibald Street and down around Farrelly's Road. Glenelg Connection Road has eased up around Sugar Shed Road, and a little bit of traffic now around the golf course, Mackay Case Road. 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

0: right around the country, you've got Lucy and Nikki, and right now we are joined by Adam and Ruben from Peking Duck, and we've got a game for you guys.
1: It's Lucy and Nikki's
2: Here We Go
1: Battle of the Besties.
2: My friends on the radio.
0: Oh yeah, so we've got two sets of best friends here in the studio, Lucy and Nikki, Adam and Ruben, but we want to find out who is truly the better friends.
3: We are.
0: Ooh. Okay.
3: Yeah, we are.
0: Two very competitive groups here. So how this game works, we have a question for each Lucy and Nikki, Adam and Ruben, about their best friends. If okay. they answer the question correctly, they get a point. If it's a draw, one representative from each best friendship group will have 30 seconds to argue that they are the better friends. Does that make sense?
3: Okay. I think so.
4: Okay. I think so.
5: I think let's just throw get ourselves thrown in the deep end.
4: Yeah.
6: What's the buzzer, or is it just questions?
0: Your name.
6: Yeah.
0: Go ahead. Okay. You ready?
3: The pressure's on. No.
0: Okay.
7: Sorry, just jumping
5: in
7: here.
5: Hang on, Kara's
7: here. The questions are directed at each person. So, Adam, you have a question about Ruben. Ruben, you have a question about Adam. Lucy, you have a question about Nikki. Nikki, you have a question about Lucy.
5: Okay, that's great. Yeah.
0: Thank God for producer Kara. I have no idea what I'm doing.
6: Yeah, Kara's on.
3: Thank you, Kara.
8: Yeah, Kara, why don't you just be manning the fort?
0: All right, you ready? Question one. Lucy, you're up. What is Nikki's favourite type of wine?
8: Oh, come on. She has many.
5: Brutal.
8: That's not a buzz out.
5: Brutal. Come on, Lois. What the hell is
8: a white.
3: That's good. That works.
0: Why?
3: That's an answer.
0: Nikki, is that correct?
8: I don't think it is.
6: Throwing the hand in the air with that was so good.
8: She loves a crisp white with seafood in the day, and she likes a Pinot Noir at night. I don't know how, that's so specific.
3: But what's your favourite?
5: I would have answered like that.
0: All right, Karen, are we giving that to them or not?
7: Based off Nikki's reaction, I'm going no.
0: No, I reckon no. Sorry. Sorry. We're moving on. Ruben.
5: Oh, my goodness, it's getting specific here.
0: Ruben, you see how competitive she is. Ruben, you're up next. Okay, what is Adam's favourite Peking Duck song?
3: You see, there's levels to this. It could be any situation in any time.
8: See, you guys don't have your questions right.
3: But you know what? Wasted.
6: Yeah, he's right.
5: Be honest.
6: Right.
5: Oh, well, I could have just said yeah too.
8: Yeah, I get another question. I get another question.
0: Yep. All right.
6: Nah, he's right. He's bang on. We had so much fun making it.
3: It's both of our favourite songs.
0: Yeah. There you go. All right, Nikki, are you ready?
5: Yeah, I'm ready.
0: Who was Lucy's first kiss?
8: I don't even think I know.
5: Hayden Naylor.
8: Oh. Yeah, peck on the lips, yeah.
0: There we go, well done. Next question, so Adam. What is Ruben's beer of choice?
6: 9 times out of 10, you're going to go with a lager.
3: 100%.
6: Any lager. Any pub, you go, pour us that lager you got right there.
3: Yeah.
0: There we go.
3: Whatever the lager is.
6: And I'm the same.
0: All right, next question. Lucy, Nikki, Adam and Ruben. So this is a tiebreaker. So this isn't really going to work. So I'm going to ask the girls another question. If they get this right, they can stay in, okay?
6: Okay. So
0: Lucy.
8: Yeah.
0: What is Nikki's favourite Dom Dolla song?
8: Oh, well, firstly, she's not as much of a Dom Dolla fan as I am.
0: Yeah.
8: But if I was to choose a favourite song, I would say Rhyme Dust.
5: Oh, yeah,
0: right.
5: Baby.
0: Yeah, there we go. All right.
6: Solid choice.
0: The girls are back in, which means we are at the tiebreaker now. Okay, Lucy and Nikki, Adam and Ruben, one of you will represent your friendship and argue in 30 seconds why you are better friends than the others. Ruben and Nikki, okay.
5: Oh, my God, okay.
8: The quiet ones, the unexpected ones.
0: Ruben, do you want to kick it off?
3: Sure.
0: Okay, why do you think you are the better friendship group?
3: Because we became best friends when we were 14 years old at the skate park. We were dating the same girl at the probably same time, and that's what brought us together. And then since then, we have been inseparable, travelled the whole world together, seen all the most beautiful things that you can see in life as a duo.
6: That
0: was pretty good.
3: I don't know. Beautiful. I was just ran out of ideas.
5: I can't believe you guys dated the same girl. That's a bit gross. Anyway.
8: We've never done
6: I think
8: that.
6: It's we're romantic.
8: Not we're not tunnel sisters, which I think makes us better friends. Okay,
5: well, exactly. I'm going to kick off. So
6: how do you, how would you know?
5: Known each other. We've known each other for nearly 20 years. We have worked together, partied together, lived together, done every gym class together, literally spent, I reckon, 20 hours a day together for a solid 10 years in a row without actually killing each other. I think that alone is, amazing. Mm. We're not tunnel sisters, IYKYK.
8: And we still make each other laugh.
5: Like, we record for, literally 8 hours straight, and then we'll leave and jump on the phone to each other and be like, babe, you've got boobs too. And that's me.
6: That was good.
3: Well, yeah, when you're in a professional, thing together for a long time, to maintain that best friendship is it's a testament. And I guess that's why we win, because we've been professionally working together
6: and best friends
3: for 16 years.
5: Can we all win, guys?
0: I reckon the boys are the winners, to be honest. So, Adam and Ruben, you are the winners.
8: Shorty just wants brownie points with you boys.
0: No, they had a better argument than you guys for...
5: What?
0: Yeah, they had better stories than you guys, I reckon.
3: But to be fair, the fact you finish an eight-hour recording session together and then jump on the phone straight afterwards to have you on, that's actually so good.
8: We're about Shorty. No, I'm
5: Leave Shorty out of it.
0: Oh, Adam and Ruben, you bloody legend, boys. Thank you so much. Hey, make sure you grab your tickets to the boys' show. If you're going on tour, the tickets are on sale right now. Peekingduck.com.
6: Yeah.
0: Is that where we're going to get them?
6: Peekingduck.com. Get on it.
0: Get on it. 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
9: Mackay's average unleaded price today is around $2.39 a litre, while some servos are selling it as low as $2.30. 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

0: driving you home. You got Lucy and Nikki.
1: Oh, guys, that's all we've got time for today. But tell you what, usually I feel a bit sad leaving the studio. But
2: not
1: today
2: tonight,
1: I'm so happy because I am out of here, baby.
2: Woo-hoo!
1: Straight to Dom Dollar. If you are going to be at Marvel Stadium tonight, I will see you there.
2: Yes, babe. Rip in for all of us. We will be looking forward to seeing how your head is tomorrow, though.
1: Yeah, listen, I'll probably be in all sorts, but, you know, make content, doll.
2: All be worth it, though, doll. Enjoy. Yeah.
0: Find out how Lucy is recovering tomorrow. We're back on from 4 p.m. Until then, have a great night, guys. See ya.
2: Bye.
1: Bye.
0: Perfect.
3: Fantastic. Ladies, that's right. 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
18: Hi there, it's Samantha Myler with your news update. 21 people have been assessed by paramedics following a bus crash in Victoria's Yarra Ranges. At least four of those have been taken to hospital with varying injuries. It's believed the bus went through a barrier on the side of the road, while at least two other vehicles appear to have been damaged. The government says OpenAI is cooperating with authorities now despite taking months to disclose an AI breach involving Medicare. Acting Prime Minister Richard Marles says the incident's unacceptable.
19: The principal message that was given by the Prime Minister to Sam Altman over the course of last night in New York was that this is a deeply unacceptable situation and the Australian government is extremely concerned about it.
18: Major airports across the country have been disrupted today by union workers walking off the job. And a judge in the US has ordered Donald Trump to restore White House access for three banned media outlets. The US president had blocked journalists from CNN, Politico and MS Now, accusing them of constantly reporting fake news.
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18: The Dolphins are bringing their brand of footy to Suncorp Stadium tomorrow night when they face the Roosters in a prelim final. Coach Christian Wolfe expecting a big game from his halfback Isaiah Katoa.
21: Yeah, I've said it all along. I love what Isaiah brings. I love what he brings as a person, how he carries himself, plays with that same calmness and confidence that he's got in himself. And he's obviously a very key player for us. So I'm really looking forward to what he can go and do tomorrow night.
18: And it's official. The ARL Commission's announced its full endorsement for Peter Vlandis to start as Executive Chairman.
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2: A possible shower for the rest of today in Mackay, tonight down to 16, and tomorrow showers with a high of 25, and your music sorted with a curated playlist for every mood. 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

0: This is Fifi Fevenick's Happy Hour.
1: We love to hang out and have fun. And on Friday, our team hung out together. Leon, where did you all go?
2: The terminal.
3: Oh,
4: your great pub. Tap,
3: yeah, great pub.
1: You introduced Gemma. Gemma,
2: yeah.
1: To a food she'd never heard of before.
2: Yeah, but on the menu, in the kids' menu, she was ordering from the kids' menu. She ordered it. Was an interesting choice.
1: What did you order?
2: She ordered a...
0: She got
2: a kid's chicken tenders meal, then she got some sorbet, and then a frog in the pond.
1: I love that. Chicken tenders are great.
5: But I was really upset because Leon ordered my food for me, and the kid's meal came with a paddle pop, and I was really desperate for the paddle pop, but he didn't get it for me.
3: It's true.
2: Either way, kids' menu. Okay, yes. She'd never heard of a frog in a pond. Do you all know what a frog in a pond is?
1: Yeah, I do know it. Yeah.
2: Yeah. And I thought Gemma's from New South Wales, and I thought surely maybe it's just a Victorian thing. I put it on my Twitter saying a friend had never heard of a frog in a pond, so we got her one. Is that just a Melbourne thing?
1: It was a good-looking frog in the pond because I like is they've done green jelly, and then they put chocolate sprinkles on it. And then pop the Freddo in. I like the sprinkles touch.
3: I'm glad you said Twitter too, because when Frog in a Pond was a thing, it was called Twitter.
2: No one calls it X.
1: Who
2: calls it X?
1: Who's even on it?
2: A lot of people.
1: Really?
2: Well, apparently 1.1 million people saw this.
3: What?
0: 1.1 mil.
2: It's gone to the UK and the US, and they're all baffled and saying Australia's food is a joke. At least people are going, what the hell are they doing down there?
0: Leon, you say this. Saturday morning, I had to go and get something for Charlie's cake. What I had to get, there was a little supermarket near my joint. I had to get hundreds and thousands. I was looking for them. There was only two people working in there early Saturday morning, and I was like, hundreds and thousands. And they're like, what are they?
1: What are you talking about?
0: I'm like, sprinkles. Finally saw it. And they're like, I've seen that on cupcakes. And then I got to explain fairy bread.
1: Oh.
0: And they were like, that sounds nice. I'm like, it's grouse.
3: Is that how they said it?
0: Get in.
2: What's wild like is that all the comments, a lot of people in Australia as well, some of them had never heard of it either.
3: What?
2: No, so I don't know if it's a weird pocket of people that have never
3: heard of it. RSL used to be like
2: that's
3: a
2: it.
3: Yeah. Sizzler
1: I love
3: and
1: that
3: stuff.
1: You embarrassed us globally.
2: I know, I'm sorry about
1: you
2: that.
1: You really put it out there.
0: No, I think the opposite.
1: Mate, no, they're all over in America saying, what are you guys eating down there?
3: They put peanut butter with jelly.
1: Amazing. That's so good.
3: Mate, a chocolate frog and jelly is way better than
0: peanut butter.
3: I know what it is, Nick.
0: Yeah.
3: Yeah.
0: But there, it's nice.
1: It's so good.
0: It's all nice.
1: It's great. And grape jelly, too.
3: Yeah. Yeah, the jelly.
1: So good.
0: You think Americans would get around it because it's like sugar in sugar with some sugar sprinkled on top. Maybe they're jealous.
1: I mean, I will say this. It was never my favourite. Like, I wouldn't have ordered a frog in the pond.
3: No, I love jelly.
1: Like, I would take fairy bread or chocolate crackles or honey joys over a frog in the pond.
3: I used to get frog in the pond and then get custard and put it on top of it.
1: Oh, yum.
3: Custard and jelly.
1: Custard on everything.
3: Custard is the
1: I remember
3: best.
1: When I was growing up, it was like, you know, cream, and I come from a family of cream pourers, like my dad, my uncles, they just love
3: cream pourers. Oh,
1: no,
3: my
1: they
3: God.
1: Cream over pudding.
3: Nick was watching something.
1: Cream over apple pie. Yet I want it to be custard. Just custard on everything. Why would you go for cream if you can have custard?
3: Yeah, it's true. Real cream pie.
0: Leon's just going through his replies on the phone still.
2: Oh, no, there's a lot
3: Leon's
2: coming
3: like,
2: through.
3: What's a cream pie?
2: Literally about 3 minutes ago, a tweet from someone in America saying, had been thinking the Aussies were keeping quiet in the British food discourse. Cannot trust them now. Yeah, sorry. International relations here.
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0: 24 hours in Taylor Swift world is a very long time, it seems. I knew it. We got news. I Knew It, I Knew You. Tonight's number 5 in our Hot 7 at 7, right here at the Hot Hits.
1: Straight to the source. Hot. Off the press. The Hot Hits with Nick and Lauren.
0: Yeah, woke up this morning to yet another Taylor Swift announcement. Tomorrow, we are getting The Life of a Showgirl, the encore. It's an expanded version of the album that dropped last year. Four new songs. They are called Patient Zero, Cleveland, Pink Clouding, and Babylon. She said she wrote these songs the week after the original album came out. So she went back to Sweden, worked with Max Martin, who she made the album with, and she was feeling inspired because so many people had bought it, and they made 4 banging new songs. So looking forward to hearing those tomorrow. 2 o'clock on the East Coast, midday on the West Coast, and you'll hear them right here, obviously. Now, this is very exciting. The ARIA nominations have been announced for 2026. It's going to be massive again this year. Leading the charge at the very front is Tame Impala. He has got 8 nominations. Also on 8 nominations is the great Genesis Owusu. Massive. Just behind them, Baker Boy, Boy Soda, G Flip, Miss Kanina, and Nina Jirachi are sitting on 5 nominations apiece. Troye Sivan, who's only put 1 song out in the eligibility period, managed to score himself 4 nominations as well, which is pretty impressive. Arias are happening Wednesday, November 18 at the Horton Pavilion in Sydney, and that is what's hot off the press.
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0: on the Hot Hits with Nick and Lauren. We are doing...
1: Dob in your dickhead.
2: Dad.
0: Yeah.
2: This is a segment we do often. We've done dob in your dickhead car, cat, dog, nan. And it's dobbing them in with love, you know.
0: That's it.
2: It's not... We know. You know, dads are fun. Most dads are fun.
0: It's you dickhead.
2: You bloody dickhead, yeah. Dad. What are you doing, Dad? Well, this dad in Japan was a bit more than a... You know, he was actually...
0: Neglectful.
2: Yeah, this is not a good story. But a Japanese father was berated by police when he ditched his 7-year-old son on Mount Fuji and kept climbing towards the summit with his older son. The kid was there from about 4:30 in the morning alone,
0: mm-hmm.
2: and for a few hours.
0: Taken into a shop at 7:30. Yeah, sat on a bench for 3 hours. Presumably quite cold.
2: It'd be very cold. Probably kicking the dirt under his little feet.
0: At the 6th checkpoint. 131060 is the number here at the Hot Hits.
2: Yes.
0: James has called it. James, stop in your dickhead dad, please.
3: Oh, geez. How's it going, guys?
2: Excellent.
3: Well, this was about 20 years ago, so I was about 8 years old.
2: Yeah.
3: And it was one of those, like, drag racing shows, kind of like Summer Nats. Dead center of summer as well. It was my idea to go. And he paid a decent amount of money for the tickets where we were sitting. And I reckon I lasted about... an hour and a half into it before I said, Dad, I'm bored, it's too hot, I want to go home.
2: Of course.
3: And he's like, nah, stuff you up. You made me pay about $300 for these tickets, so we're sitting here and watching it. We were there for about 4 or 5 hours. I got heat stroke and home was about a 6-hour drive home, and the closest shop where, you know, I could get Gatorade or Panadol was about 2 hours away, so I had to have a bucket under me for the whole 5-6 hour drive home and 2 hours without anything to help with it.
2: Oh,
0: Dad wasn't backing off. That sounds like he would be really good friends with the Mount Fuji dad.
2: Yeah.
3: No, he probably would love him, to be honest.
2: He's a stubborn dad, that sounds like.
0: They get along very well. Let's go to Nat on 131060, if it will let me. Nat.
2: Hello,
0: Nat.
4: So I was camping with Dad, and as most dads do, they love a fish, but mine mm-hmm. goes above and beyond and would set up like 4 different rods along the bank, just to be greedy. And as a little kid, you obviously want to follow them around. Unfortunately, I got too close to the bank, and what I thought was ground was actually reeds over the edge of the bank,
2: uh-oh.
4: And I've fallen straight into the river. When I've fallen in the river, I've actually got my foot caught in an actual reed of, underneath, and actually got stuck underneath the water. So I was frantically splashing around because my head was just under the water, so I couldn't actually get any air.
2: No.
4: But he was too distracted by the fishing rods that he didn't see that I was splashing around fighting for my life. And my 2 dogs actually jumped into the river to, like to help me, because they could see that I was like trying to, as a like 8-year-old, trying to get out of the water, and it was my mum that pulled me out by my hair.
2: Oh, she would have been fuming that.
4: Oh, it was a very swift trip back to our hometown, and a very quiet one.
0: Did Dad catch anything good though? That's the real point.
4: God, no.
2: No luck.
0: Even with the 4 rod set up. Let's go to Taylor right now on 131060. The round is out. Taylor, dob in your dickhead dad, please.
5: Well, when I was about 8 years old, the neighbour's cats kept getting under my house, or my dad's house, and, like, ruining his ducted heating and things. Anyways, he went over there to try and tell them to, you know, get their cats and all this, and they were breeding and everything. So my dad used to set up, like, a garbage bin, like, on its side with a stick holding the lid up with a string attached to it, and used to catch the cats and take them out to the local primary school.
2: Oh. I mean, that's kind of innovative. That is
0: kind of genius. Something genius about that. Don't know what it is.
5: It is kind of genius, yeah.
0: Thank you very much, Taylor.
2: That's fun.
0: That's
2: See,
0: good
2: dads
0: stuff.
2: Dads are great.
0: Thanks for dobbing them in. It's Ariana Grande on the Hot Hits.
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18: It's a very exciting time for one of Australia's premier performers, I would say. Jimmy the Queen is about to drop their Is this a debut mixtape, Jimmy the Queen?
19: It is my debut body of work, my mixtape, baby.
18: Body of work, I like that.
19: Yeah, body, oddy of work, you know.
18: It can be whatever you want it to be. It's seven amazing tracks that kind of, they feel so joyous and so celebratory, but also there are these beautiful hints of emotion in there. Is that kind of what you were trying to do with this?
19: Yeah, I think I wanted it to be every time you listen to it, you get something else from the songs, you know? It's like, it's multi-layered and like most importantly, it's about party and celebration, but underneath you can find some sweet caramel, you know.
18: It's so cute. Yeah. I do know. It's exactly what it feels like. I mean, there's that line, there's that line about, you know, the Gaga song on the iPod, and I was like not expecting that within that song, but it takes me back to the time when, you know, I heard Born This Way play on an American radio station for the first time, listening at like age 14, and it kind of solidified everything. Did you have a similar experience growing up?
19: Yeah, well, I mean, I literally remember the first time my friend Maddie at school lunch gave me her iPod earphone and played me Just Dance for the first time, and she was like, I just found this song, and like, I remember this moment so vividly, and it literally like changed my whole perspective once I've discovered Gaga. And so this song Full Speed is like reminiscing about wishing that we could live the life, you know, that we wanted, and then now we actually are living that, and it all started from the moment when I had a side fringe listening to Gaga on my iPod. You know what I mean?
18: Crazy. So cute. You make so much sense for a side fringe, by the way.
19: Yes, well, I mean, it's for the side fringe folk, and you know, if you were there, you were there, you know?
18: Exactly. I used to get my fringe chemically straightened. I hated my curls.
19: Yeah. So. Oh, you were in. Yeah, I think my fringe started at the back of my head. It was like, it was my whole personality.
18: You were one big fringe. Full Speed is a highlight for me. I just love how kind of sugary it becomes and how much of a sort of rainbow road trip in Mario Kart it turns into. Is that kind of what you wanted to do? Kind of go balls to the wall with it?
19: Yeah, exactly. Well, it's called Full Speed. You got to go as fast as you can, right? I think that's kind of like the emotional moment, or like let's say the tender moment and the reflective moment in the EP, which is why it's bright in the middle. So I think I'm glad that you respond to it, because that's exactly what it's for, and it's my favorite.
18: I'm so glad it is, because and that's the funny thing that I keep coming back to with this EP, sorry, mixtape, my apologies, body of work. The way you've married those two worlds, that joy and that sugar and that shine and the tenderness together, and it reminds me of Nina Jirachi. Obviously, that album of hers, I Love My Computer, marries these emotional kind of thoughts with really sugary, shiny industrial production, and it feels like you've kind of achieved the same thing with Full Speed.
19: Yeah, and Lucy Blomkamp on production. She works with Nina. So, yes, now you can hear the world, you know. I had the session with Lucy the week after the Gaga concert, so that's why it was just really in my mind, you know, and it all came together so quickly, and now it's here. I'm so happy.
18: That's so exciting. Stick around, Jimmy. We've got more to unpack, but let's get you in the hot mix. Get on those DJ decks. Jimmy the Queen exclusively mixing it up for the hot hits with Nick and Lauren. Where do we go?

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1: The hot hits.
2: This string is just a string.
1: Song strings.
3: Wanna be your first string.
0: All right, song string is a game
4: where
0: we get given a song.
4: Yes.
0: The name of a song.
4: Yeah.
0: The last letter of that song's name starts the next song.
4: Yeah.
0: And so on and so forth until we lose our minds.
4: I'm really not very good at it.
0: You've just stood up from your chair, so I'm going to do the same.
4: I even last week played, not you, I played Tommy Little, and he won, and he's never played it before.
0: Yeah, he was really good at it, actually.
4: He's got a very good wealth of knowledge when it comes to music.
0: Well, he was very chill.
4: He's,
0: you know,
4: he's
0: what
4: too
0: we do
4: chill.
0: Is
4: he's
0: we
4: putting,
0: go, rah!
4: It's putting me off my game.
0: That's it. First song comes at us courtesy of producer K-Dot, and he has the final say in when we buzz people out. Hit us, boy.
5: I sure do. This one is a difficult one, so whoever gets it first, I'm going to give a little bit more time because this letter is quite difficult.
0: Okay, yeah.
5: I mean, feel free to prove me wrong.
0: Tweaking the rules as we go.
5: We're going back to 2002 with the song that was made famous by the Spider-Man 1 movie with Tobey Maguire.
4: Okay.
5: And that is Hero by Nickelback. Nick Kelly, take it away.
0: On and On by Illy.
4: I know! Yeah. Never Enough from the soundtrack to the movie with Hugh Jackman.
0: Tepid ding. H. Hero, Enrique Iglesias.
4: Iglesias. Hero. On My Own. From the Les Mis soundtrack.
0: The amount of Les Mis songs.
4: Is it Les Mis?
0: On My Own. Not N. Interesting. Nights Like This.
4: Save Tonight, Eagle Eye Cherry.
0: The Climb, Miley Cyrus.
4: Baby, Justin Timberlake. Bieber.
0: I'll give you that. Yellow by Coldplay.
4: We Are the World by Various.
0: You said everywhere, mate. Drinky by Sophie Tucker.
4: Fleetwood Mac.
0: You know it. End of Beginning by Joe.
4: Do we do the giver?
0: End of Beginning.
5: No, it needs to, the does not
4: okay,
5: count.
4: It doesn't count. Okay, how did we keep,
0: oh, got you. Sorry.
4: Go Your Own Way, Fleetwood Mac.
0: Yang. Oh, no!
4: Yellow!
0: I already used Yellow.
4: Did you?
0: Yeah, I used Yellow by Coldplay earlier.
4: Oh.
0: And you hit me. How did you win that?
4: I have no idea.
0: Thank you to the good people at Fleetwood Mac for their help. Loz wins song string for this week.
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0: A very exciting time to be that artist. Adela on the Hot Hits with Nick and Lauren. Number one song in the US at the moment is the follow-up to Ain't in LA, Nicole Kidman. And Ain't in LA is not far behind. She's an amazing artist. I'm so happy to see it working so quickly. She's sick. You're sick in a good way. I hope you have a wonderful next few days. I'm going to have a week off and then we'll be back live, me and Loz, October 5. Catch us anytime at the Hot Hits AU on the gram in the meantime. Bye. See you soon.
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13: 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And leaving furniture or other temporary structures on the foreshore can disturb wildlife and spoil the natural beauty of these areas. Remember, our beaches are for everyone to enjoy. 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
16: So I was in an Uber recently with a guy who was one of the sort of higher-ups up until recently of one of these indoor play centre style places.
2: Oh, you asked him about the insurance?
16: Oh, did I ever? Because I was like, I'm sorry, I've got to ask. Like, what's the go? But he was basically like, no, you sign a waiver.
2: Oh, when you go in. Clever.
16: So there is no
17: insurance.
16: Nah, they're like, well, that's your fault.
17: Yeah.
16: We're just providing the trampoline. We're not telling you to do anything on it and blah, blah, blah. So, yeah, you're the one that's at fault for any breaks, etc.
17: All right. Well, yeah, that's good to know going forward. Hey, I made the call as well, Matt O'Kine.
16: Oh.
17: This week.
16: What call?
17: 000.
16: You're joking.
17: It's not often it happens, is it?
16: Well, I absolutely have to know what the hell's happened, and I hope that everyone's okay.
17: It's fortunate you're listening, because I'm about to tell you.
16: Oh, okay, well, fingers crossed. I get nervous. Okay, let's do it. Let's dive in.
18: Everyone ready?
19: Brace yourself.
20: It's showtime.
17: Here we go.
20: So excited.
17: Yeah, no need to be nervous, because everything was okay, but I was on the hunt. I was on the old Facebook Marketplace hunt, Matt O'Kine. I was the buyer. So I was rocking up at the front of this apartment building in the CBD of Melbourne to pick up a table, which I was carrying cash in my pocket for.
16: I've got a bunch of questions here. Yep. This table, was it for you or was it for Annalise? Were you doing Annalise's dirty work here?
17: That's for Comedy Republic.
16: So, okay, that's fine. That's good. Now, the cash in your pocket, was that specified by the seller?
17: Yes. Yep. Okay. The exact amount. Which we took some time. We're a cashless venue at Comedy Republic, but occasionally people are like, I only have cash. We're like, okay, just give it here.
16: And so, yeah, it's so annoying when they ask for cash, because I'm always having to go pick up something for Belinda with cash. And it's another job having to go to the ATM as well as having to go pick up whatever weird thing I'm picking up.
17: Yeah.
16: Yeah. Okay.
17: You'd know about this situation more than me. I don't do that frequently, Matt, but, picking up this table. So I get to the front of the exact address at the exact time, and I am not the only person loitering at the front. So I stand there, and I'm sort of standing next to this other guy who is loitering.
16: Mm.
17: And for the briefest moment, I think, oh, is this person also here to pick something up from this building?
16: Yeah.
17: Well, it doesn't take long to realize when he pulls out a literal crack pipe.
16: Oh!
17: And starts smoking. I only know from watching like Breaking Bad or like these things, starts smoking meth on the street.
16: That's confronting.
17: 2 o'clock in the afternoon.
16: Jeez.
17: I'm not invisible, so I'm just another man waiting at the front of this building next to this other man.
16: Yeah.
17: I'm like, oh, okay. So I sort of stand a little bit back and just watch, and I sort of look around. Is anyone else seeing this happening? No one really was. At this point, I text whatever rando that I'm picking up this table from, who's just said on the way down in the elevators, I'm texting him back saying, cool, just be wary, there's someone smoking meth directly out the front.
16: Sure. Yeah. Fair enough.
17: And as he comes down from the elevators, the other guy walks into the lobby.
16: Oh, no. He just walked into the building.
17: Yeah. And so he goes, oh, here's the table. He hasn't seen my message yet. So I just go, just watch out for, it's that guy's then. He's walked in and he's now looking through the mailboxes or the packages.
16: Oh, you're kidding.
17: In the lobby of this building.
16: Oh, my God.
17: And so this guy's handing me a table and I'm just going, yeah, sorry, I'm just going to call the police for you right now. And so I have to do the 000, which I haven't done for like a decade. When's the last time you called 000?
16: No, well, remember when I found that big bag in the park recently, and I was like, oh, made me feel very uncomfortable, and so I wanted to call 000, but then I was also like,
17: you see something, you say something.
16: Yeah, but then I was like, well, it's not an emergency, so then I needed to call the police station, but it was also a Sunday afternoon, and they were closed. No, it's always so weird, so then you've actually got to call, like, it's not Crime Stoppers. It's just something. Crime notification hotline or go online. They're telling you to go online and make the report
17: now,
16: there. And
17: I saw a police car drive past the other day, and it had on the side for non-critical emergencies call. But it was just some random long phone number. They need to get a 60-digit phone number, and they need to get KLP's dad to write a catchy tune so we never forget the non-emergency police line.
16: Yeah, right.
17: Why can't we go, if you're down at the shops and you need to call the cops, it's 138275. You know, we need something like that. Because, like, exactly, we only remember 000. We don't know the Crime Stoppers number off by heart. You don't have time to Google in these situations. I'm on the phone to the police and the guy walks out next to me and I sort of like start whispering because he walks past and starts walking up the street. So I sort of just described him and said where he was going and hoped for the best. And they're like, oh, do you want us to call you back? And I'm like, no, that's fine. You just do what you need to do.
16: So when you called 000, were they like, hey, is this an emergency? Or
17: they said police, fire or ambulance and what city are you in? Like, where in Australia are you?
16: Yeah, sure.
17: So it's like the national call center or whatever.
16: And then they transferred you to, like, was that an emergency hotline? I'm just surprised that the people didn't go, hey, this isn't an emergency.
17: Well, there was a guy high on drugs stealing
16: stuff from in someone else's.
17: In that very moment.
16: Yeah, no, that's fair enough. Not that's like fair enough.
17: Earlier, I saw a guy do that. You might want to follow up.
16: Yeah.
17: It was, he's walking past me right now. It's here. You might be able to get this person's stuff back if he's put it in his bag. Because I didn't see him put it, you know, in the bag.
16: Yeah. Do you know if he actually took anything?
17: I don't know. No. No. But he walked out with his backpack and yeah. It's, as they say, sauce as.
16: Imagine the cops, like, you know, tackle this dude on the street. You're like, yeah, there he is, the guy smoking meth, stealing from that apartment building. And the poor guy's like, no, it's just some lavender rose and chamomile and checking the mail from my partner who's been overseas for a couple of weeks or whatever.
17: I'm making a vase. I'm a glass blower. You need to heat it up so the glass is malleable, you know?
16: Anyways, look, I hope all parties are okay there. Well, look, Alex Dyson, you did the right thing.
17: Oh, thanks, mate.
16: And more importantly, how was the table?
17: No complaints.
16: Did you go, oh, it's not quite as nice as the pictures?
17: It was a rim from a glass that hadn't had a coaster on there, but that was mentioned in the ad, and so that was fine.
16: Oh, well, good. Can't wait to put my feet on it at the next show. I'm still coming down from my trip, Alex Dyson. I know it's been a little while since I was overseas, but, you know, you just get those moments when you wake up.
17: The memories of old Italia don't leave you that quickly, do they?
16: Oh, my God. You know, you just think what I would do to be taste testing meats and cheeses at the Borough Market right now.
17: Yeah.
16: Pretending I'd never heard what Gouda is. Just walking around, nibbling things or going to the Trevi Fountain.
17: So you did throw the coins in?
16: Well, I got a little bit of a beef with the Trevi Fountain. I mean, it is a spectacular fountain.
17: I got a beef with all wishing wells.
16: Well, wait until you got to pay to get into the wishing well. That's what happened at the Trevi Fountain.
17: Wait, you got to pay to have the privilege of throwing your money in? Are you kidding me?
16: Exactly. Tickets to the Trevi Fountain are €2. So I got to pay to walk up and then throw my money in it.
17: Are you kidding? No, the Trevi Fountain, it's like having to pay to get in the casino.
16: Oh, don't give them any ideas, mate.
17: Oh, bro, it's not long before the casino starts charging your entry. Oh, my gosh. I would have thought maybe invite as many people to the Trevi Fountain as possible.
16: I should give them €2 and they give it to me in change.
17: Yeah.
16: And then I throw whatever change I want in.
17: Exactly.
16: Unbelievable. So, yeah, that was a little bit of a little bit frustrating.
17: Has anyone had a wish come true from a wishing well? No.
16: Oh, I don't know. What I will say is Belinda and I, many years ago now, went on a big trip through Europe. We went to a place near Bordeaux, I believe it was, and there was some, like, old French monks, like, fertility chair.
17: Aren't monks celibate?
16: Oh, no, what was it? It wasn't a monk's fertility chair. It was some St. Emmion's chair.
17: What's St. Emmion's chair?
16: The seat of fertility.
17: So it's got nothing to do with monks, though.
16: Oh, I don't know. A saint monk.
17: I'm going for a fertility chair. I'm not choosing a monk. I'm choosing a hunk. All right? I'm sitting in a hunk's fertility chair because that's fertile ground. The monk, what do you get? Just the Friar Tuck haircut, no kids.
16: Well, I'm doing well at getting that haircut right now.
17: Yeah, you've been sitting in too many monk fertility chairs, mate. So that's what you're getting.
16: So anyways, we went to the St. Emmion fertility chair, okay? The ancient stone seat carved directly into limestone wall. And apparently if you know, sit on it and pray for a child, you'll become pregnant within a year. Well, I'll tell you what, didn't Belinda plant her bottom on it?
17: Oh, really? You and Belinda going back to the well. Here.
16: Oh, my God. If I'm wishing for anything at the Trevi Fountain at this stage of my life,
17: it
16: may it be that I be as barren as a desert.
17: As barren as Trump's son. Goodness me.
16: Yeah, allow the fountain to be bone dry, please.
17: The Trevi Fountain, just praying for water restrictions that day. Oh, my God, please.
16: So anyways, so you had to pay for that. That was annoying.
17: We're going to pay to sit on the chair, the fertility chair.
16: No, the fertility chair is okay. Free, but I tell you what, is it free or does it cost you bloody $250,000 by the time they're 18? Yeah.
17: It's one of those things, like, I remember learning about the Blarney Stone in Scotland or whatever. You heard of, you hang upside down in this castle and you kiss the Blarney Stone for good luck or whatever?
16: No.
17: Apparently, these are the stories I always remember from the time, is the locals laugh at the tourists who are just coming in, clogging up the town, kissing the Blarney Stone. When outside of hours, they sneak in, they piss on the Blarney Stone. So suddenly all these tourists are just...
16: Oh, that
17: it's
16: is...
17: It's like kissing a urinal.
16: That is not okay.
17: It's not good luck. That's certainly not what it is going in there. But I hope no one's doing that to the fertility chair.
16: No, absolutely. I hope not as well. So, look, that the fertility chair did work for us, I will say.
17: It did.
16: So I don't know if the wishing well... Oh, it did. Well, look, Sophia exists now.
17: Oh, you did that pre-Sophia.
16: Yeah, this was 10 years ago we did this.
17: On the most recent trip.
16: No. Oh, this was
17: okay. Well, that makes a difference.
16: In 2018, we went to St. Emmion and sat on the fertility chair. 2019, Sophia's born.
17: Damn.
16: So,
17: okay.
16: I just whatever's on that chair, it works. Okay.
17: Yeah.
16: Sit with caution.
17: Yep.
16: So you know, we all made a couple of wishes in the Trevi Fountain. Even Sophia, oh gosh, so cute watching. You know, when you're like seven, you're wishing for like
17: such achievable stuff.
16: Oh, totally. It's like, I hope I get roller skates for Christmas. Like, I wish for roller skates.
17: Yeah.
16: Whereas meanwhile, when you're my age, you're like, God, I hope none of my friends die anytime.
17: Oh man.
16: You know what I mean, like, that's what you're like. That's the difference in life. You know?
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14: It's no Josiah, it's Aizen here with Fifi, Fev and Nick. Good morning, guys.
15: Good morning, but guys, I've got a treat for you. You're going to love this,
14: Aizen.
15: Fev and Nick. It wouldn't. Aizen's just a treat every day that Josiah's not here. Like,
14: oh,
15: we love Josiah, we don't want Josiah not to be here. But if he's not here, look at this. Amazing. Yeah. It's amazing.
16: Look at this.
14: Yeah. Well, yeah, was that a good or a bad connotation?
15: No, very
17: so
15: good.
17: Much better.
15: Very good.
17: So we don't understand why is the better player on the bench?
14: I don't know. Well, Josiah's not here. He's lost his voice.
15: Yeah, and this is brilliant. Ready? So Leon rang him yesterday to check if he was coming in today, but was recording the conversation. Are you ready for Josiah's voice? Here we go.
18: You don't sound great.
19: I miss you guys so much.
18: Yeah, I think maybe we'll let Aizen hang around for another day.
19: I can't help it. This is just who I am now. Well, I went to the doctor this morning, Leon.
18: An Eastern doctor or a proper doctor?
19: No, a naturopath.
18: Not a doctor, but okay.
19: No, an actual doctor. It's viral laryngitis.
15: Oh,
16: that's great voice because he had a bender.
15: No, real. That's
16: I know people that have done
15: real.
16: That. People put on fake Daily voices Stange. All the time.
20: I hate to be nitpicky, but Aizen did say the best city in Melbourne.
14: Oh, did I say that?
20: As we opened the show.
14: Sorry, the best city in the world.
17: It is correct.
14: Which is Melbourne.
17: It is the best city in Melbourne.
16: Yeah, there's a lot of other cities.
17: No other competition.
16: The city of Casey. The
17: city of Whittlesea.
16: There's a lot of cities, mate. So if you want to nitpick, there's a lot of cities here.
14: Exactly. Are you on this panel? Yes. No.
17: Anyway.
7: Pew, pew.
12: Fifi, Fev and Nick's happy hour.
15: Now, Melbourne is NFL crazy at the moment. We're mad for it. The 49ers, they turned up last Friday, and aren't they owning the town?
16: Oh, yeah.
14: Go Rams are waiting.
15: Yeah, where are the Rams?
16: No one
15: now,
16: cares for the Rams
15: Americans
16: anymore.
15: Have descended, and we have a superstar in the studio right now leading the coverage for ESPN. Phil Murphy, welcome to the show.
21: Thank you guys for having me. The hospitality is coming out, waking me up here in the morning. It's been fantastic. Yeah, NFL's counting the hours to kickoff, and Game 2 of 272 we have over here at the MCG. It's pretty impressive.
15: Now, this is big, Phil. I mean, you've correctly identified I'm the sports person on the team, so I know a lot about this.
21: I felt the eye rolls before I saw it.
15: You did. I'm sure you did. But because we're all excited. We're, Melbourne, you would know, we are the biggest sport. We're the sports capital of Australia. Yeah. We love our sport. We'll turn up. We'll watch anything. There has been such hype about this over the last 12 months. But this is actually a big game for Americans. Like, all America will be all eyes on Melbourne.
21: Oh, yeah. And I mentioned there are 272 games in the NFL season. That's just how the math works. This is going to be a top 5 or 10 game all year. It's so significant. Two teams that, if you and I were chatting in February, either one of these could well be in the Super Bowl.
15: Whoa.
21: And this is different from when the NFL first started expanding into London. They were sending teams over there as punishment.
16: Yeah.
21: It was like Jets and Browns, and please come to Wembley for this. That's
16: the
21: not
16: Texans
21: the case here.
16: Take over
21: in fact,
0: Jacksonville.
21: a buddy of mine named Doug Clawson, I'll shout him out, but he posted that this is the most combined all-pro selections, which is kind of the All-Australia equivalent, most combined all-pro selections for any two NFL teams sharing a field since 1999.
16: Wow.
21: And that's just star power. Superstars. And then great teams that, again, will be relevant come January, no matter what happens.
16: That's hopefully if McCaffrey and Kittle get up, because Kittle's coming back from Achilles. High tear in his calf. Don't want to bore you with that.
0: He's running around yesterday.
16: He did some snaps. Now, this is weird. This is like, you know, like if a housewife come in or someone that you watch on a TV.
15: Real Housewives of anything.
16: I watch this man every day on TV, because I am all sport.
21: Thanks,
16: American sport, NBA. So this is like a bit of a, I don't really get, you know,
15: starstruck.
16: I've interviewed the biggest American stars in the world, but I see you every day. They cross you the sidelines, and I listen, and I'm like, oh, there he is, and now you're in here. Now the Rams,
0: get it together, Fev.
16: Yeah, the Rams home game. They've built it up, and they wanted everyone to go for the Rams. They decided, they sent some people out here to test the travel and the jet lag. So they're not flying into the day before. The 49ers have come out last Friday, and I sat with a few of them in the box on Friday night at the AFL game. They've nailed this. They have, everyone in Melbourne's now going to be going for the 49ers. So it's not really a home game for the Rams, who are the Super Bowl favorites.
21: Yeah, I'll defend the Rams in the sense that they did send people out, and they think this is the best way to win this game. And this is a very relevant game for the Rams. So they are taking this seriously. As somebody who's now done this flight 3 times, I don't know how in the world you can play an NFL game at the top of your ability with just being nocturnal for 1 day and then flying home. And they do have an extra day on the backside. They're a Monday Night Football Week 2 at home against the Giants. But to your point, the 49ers, to adjust their body clocks, they've been practicing over at Amy Park, going through the things out. They're adjusted.
16: Yeah.
21: They're ready to roll, getting up early in the morning, and they're winning over the neutrals.
16: Yeah.
21: And it's great. That's what the NFL is intending to do here, is to get people who barrack for these teams and are willing to get up at 3, 4, 5 o'clock on Monday mornings to support the clubs. And so signing things for fans, being out and around town, going having dinner, enjoying Melbourne, like, kudos to the 49ers for doing that.
16: Well, we love the NFL because on a Monday morning, which is Sunday, your time, it is on this TV.
0: Yeah, these screens.
16: And ESPN is on that screen, and Fee will be talking to us like this, and we'll just be watching.
0: Fee will be telling us, actually, some pretty grim news from around the city, and then
16: So Monday, Tuesday, she don't like us on Monday, Tuesday, because we love you.
21: I mean, I appreciate that so much, but I kind of experienced it as a kid. I lived in Europe for a couple of years, so I missed it on the other end. NFL games were early in the day, but if they were primetime sport, I would have to stay up late, and no matter what the sporting code was. So when I started doing NFL coverage for Australia, you guys are the most dedicated, loyal fan base there is, just how the time works. You earn it. So I was seeing a story about a 49ers fan called Shane who had just been supporting the team for the 80s. The 49ers posted it on their Instagram story. And he was nearly in tears talking about when he found out his club was coming to Melbourne. And they're going to be 8, 10, 12-year-old kids who are out there and just like, oh, yeah, I'm going to cheer for the red team.
16: Yeah.
21: And this is going to make or break Monday mornings for the rest of their lives.
16: Yeah.
21: Because they're going to have a new team with vested interest. And that's what the NFL intends when they come here for this
15: game.
21: Can
15: I ask you a question, Phil? I've never asked this, but why are you coming? Like, why are they here?
21: Well, the NFL has maxed out coverage in the U.S. Of the 100 most watched TV programs, not sports programs, TV programs in the U.S. last year, top 100, 90 of them were NFL or college football. I think it was like 84 pro, 6 college football. And then of the remaining 10, there was like Game 7 of the World Series, an NBA Finals game.
16: Full sport.
21: A presidential address or two. And then the TV show that aired after the Super Bowl made the top 100. They can't get bigger in the U.S. Whoa. So how do you expand? You will go abroad, and then you figure out the logistics. And I think this is a decent experiment. The 49ers coming a week early, Rams coming the day before. The NFL is coming back. I don't know when, but it's a multi-year agreement. Teams are going to sit there and take notes, whoever it is next year, if it's the Seahawks or the Eagles or whoever it might be. They're going to say, all right, well, how do we go and you know, make the most of our time there? Both. Oh, yeah. Just win new fans and then make it two ways. Hey, we've come to Melbourne. When you're looking to go on holiday, everything's far from here. Maybe take a direct flight to Los Angeles or San Francisco and come see the team on their home ground.
16: Because they've done England. They've done England, and they've also done Germany.
21: Rio. The 49ers have a game this year in Mexico City. This is one of two international games for them. So further kudos to them for making the trip out all this time, because they're the designated home team in Mexico City.
16: It's not that far.
21: It's not that far. And San Francisco to Mexico City is like San Francisco to Atlanta. It's a road game. But they have marketing responsibilities in that game, and they're going the extra mile here.
15: Now, Phil, can I ask you, how does AFL get received in America?
21: Well, during COVID, it was huge because it was the only thing going on. Yeah, and I came here 2019. I went to the AFL Grand Final, Richmond GWS. And I still hear yellow and black in my in
15: yellow
21: my dreams.
15: And black.
21: Yellow and black. But that year, 2020, once they did the bubble and all that, and it was on, you know, my daughter was born May 2020, so I had a lot of early mornings that northern summer, and it was just matches were on, DVR, you know, Pat McAfee's a big sports figure and he's fallen in love with AFL, so it's gaining ground. The challenge is the time difference, because the matches are on in the middle of the night, but unless you're going looking for it, it's not spoiled on social media. If you can watch it on tape delay, which I've done 100 times, then it's pretty big. There's a low barrier to entry, and I had some mates who came here with me. They went to the match with the Geelong the other day. Geelong Carlton, and it's catching on. I mean, you see the similarities, and that we have so many guys with AFL roots and a lot of the punters.
15: Two of the big tackle guy was sitting with Fev for the 49ers.
21: Trent Williams. Big fella.
15: And they were, and who was the guy with him?
16: There was Debo Samuel. Debo. Picking up in my fantasy footy team last night.
15: And they were watching, and Fev was hearing them. They were saying to Fev, no gear. Like, they were cringing.
16: Pads,
15: watching.
16: Helmet.
21: Size of the field, the physicality of the game. And I think there's a low barrier to entry as well. I mean, once you start to get into like, all right, you know, what's a disposal, and you try and figure out how far can you run without bouncing it, that's a little more nuanced, but simply put, kick it between the sticks at six.
16: I tell you what, they did love big fella, they love the food. They smashed some hot dogs, some sausage rolls, some pies and some chips. Big Trent Williams, he was eating like he'd never eaten before. You've been traveling around Melbourne. Favorite food, what have you fallen in love with? The Palmer.
21: I had a good chicken parma yesterday.
16: That
21: was going to stick with me.
16: He's never had one of them before.
15: I've never had
17: one. That is wild.
16: Never had one.
15: Yeah.
17: Huh?
15: Oh, I know.
17: You're here.
15: That's like being American and not having a hot dog.
21: Yeah, I mean, but the food scene here is fantastic. I'm staying near Chinatown, so I'll probably have some Chinese food tonight, but I've been here before. The coffee is what gets me. You can't get coffee like this anywhere else in the world.
16: In America, it's disgusting coffee. Yeah, yeah. Just a quick one for me now. I messaged some NFL people yesterday, and I've got a little message back, but I want to go down and watch the 49ers train tomorrow because I'm a coach at Richmond, so I'm going to get the coaches down there. Have you got any connections?
15: Okay, she's down.
21: Are you asking for a favor?
15: You're actually asking us to get you access.
21: I don't. There are a few. If it were the Chargers, I could help you. 49ers coaching staff, I can't.
16: I'm actually sorted, but I just wanted to say it
15: just
16: out
15: there. Stand on the outside of the fence and look through like everyone else has to.
17: Big swing for Fev in this interview. First comes, it's Phil from TV. Then you're like, Phil, get us in. A few minutes later.
16: Well, I thought we could go down there and do a piece, you know?
15: Well, Phil, thank you for coming in. This is huge, and you're leading the coverage for ESPN.
21: Yeah. You can catch the historic Friday morning on ESPN.
17: Beautiful. We'll be there. Catch the historic NFL Melbourne game between the Los Angeles Rams and the San Francisco 49ers live on ESPN and Disney Plus, 10:35 a.m. AEST. Friday, Phil
15: Australian
17: Murphy.
15: Standard Time.
17: It's legend of the
16: his first time. That's all right.
17: On ESPN.
16: Mr. ESPN over here is looking at this guy going, I was going for the Rams beforehand because they're Super Bowl favourites. Donald's back. Now, since the 49ers have been here, because I'm a Packer man, I'm a cheesehead, and I'm going 49ers now. They've won me over.
21: Yeah, and I think generally neutrals like to tilt toward the underdog, but the 49ers have definitely tried to make Melbourne their own.
16: Yeah,
21: and make
16: go
21: some
16: the
21: new
16: Niners.
21: Friends here, so.
15: Go 49ers. Is that what you call them? What do you call
16: 49ers.
15: Them?
16: The Niners?
21: Their cheer is Bang Bang Niner Gang.
15: Bang Bang Niner Gang.
21: Yeah, we'll work on that. Yeah.
16: Why did you say it in Chinese?
17: Phil Murphy, thank you.
1: 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Fifi, Fev and Nick's happy hour. 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

0: Ready to party in paradise with Hit Mackay. The Airlie Beach Festival of Music is taking over the Whitsundays from November 6 to 8, bringing 3 huge days of live music to one of the most beautiful locations in the country. 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
21: is Carrie and Tommy.
2: How long's too long, do you think, to still sort of have baby paraphernalia, but you don't have a baby?
22: So I'm only going off what I know to be a thing, which is, and I think you do this, mm-hmm. You keep a lock of your kid's hair.
2: Yes, but I mean more in everyday life, not a keepsake. I mean, it'd be like, at what point do you remove the high chair from the table that you're all sitting at if your kid hasn't been in a high chair for 5 years.
22: What do you mean? Ages ago. Do you have babies coming round? Not of their own accord. I assume there's an adult bringing them. But
2: so I decided, and this is a whole nother break that I can tell you about, my attempt to do something which I shouldn't have done, which was take my kids out for a family bike ride. Anyway, I went to go and get the bike, and I realized that I still have a baby seat on the back of my bike, and my youngest is 7.
22: Yeah, okay.
2: I don't think she's been in that. She is little.
22: I mean, this speaks volumes about how often you ride your bike.
2: No, but I do ride it, and I just use it as a backpack holder.
0: Oh.
2: But then I looked at it, and I thought, is it weird to still be getting around with a baby seat on the back,
22: Carrie,
2: when all my children ride their own bikes?
22: I'm going to say something that may come off as offensive, and I don't mean it to. I don't think any of these decisions are deliberate choices you're making. I've just noticed when half the time I see your car, it has a P plate on it from when Ollie's driven it. I just think you don't clean up stuff.
2: That's a bit pot calling kettle, but
22: yeah, no, sorry, I agree. Yeah.
2: Yes, and
22: yeah.
2: I also have
22: my CD collection at home.
2: Yeah, do you have the 6-stack CD stacker?
22: I do have the stacker.
2: Do you?
22: Yeah,
2: I do. Your car, your Sentry.
22: Yeah.
2: You've got a stacker.
22: Yeah, I've also got a tape deck.
2: Do you?
22: Yeah, that's so fun. I've also got 2 TVs in there.
2: What do you put CDs in it?
22: No, never. No.
2: Oh, you have to. You need the same ones on repeat. Come on. Fill them with your favourite. What would be your 6 favourite CDs to pop in there?
22: Queen. That. Any Rock Estepa stuff. Yeah. Oh, if I can get the Nutbush over and over on a... If I can get Love Shack on repeat, please. I want summer hits.
6: This is Carrie and Tommy.
21: Carrie Bickmore and Tommy Little.
22: Because did you ever see that movie about the friends, childhood friends that grew up and kept playing the same game of tag?
2: Yes, I did.
22: Yes, and it had the beautiful quote at the start of the movie that is not from the movie. It is an old quote attributed to a playwright, George Bernard Shaw. We don't stop playing because we grow old. We grow old because we stop playing.
2: Oh, I feel like that's your mantra for life.
22: Well, I was going to bring up, I think I'm growing old. Because I think I've stopped playing as much.
2: Really?
22: Yeah, I was catching up with mates the other day, and I had this exact realization. One of my mates went to the toilet, and I said to my other mates that were at the table, I said, should we hide? And he went, and one of the girls we were with went, like, where? And I'm like, and by the time we had this discussion, he was back at the table. We used to hide from each other as adults all the time, and it is so funny. It's awful when you're the person that everyone's here for. Because the look of panic and the different reactions that happen are so stark. I remember, like, if it was me, I would always know and start looking for people. I had one mate, and often people will get on their phone and start trying to call the people that are hiding. And because you hide somewhere where you can see what the person's doing, right, and the panic that ensues. I had one mate that came back to the table and he didn't even sit down. He just looked around, everyone was gone, and he just walked out of the pub. And we had to chase him down the street.
2: Yeah, it was a game. We were just hiding.
22: Oh, he goes, I got so nervous and I thought I must have been in the toilet for ages and everyone must have left and I was too embarrassed to call.
2: I think you are the only person I know that's still a child. You're the guy that's leaving, like, notes in lockboxes in the park. You're about to go on a holiday with your best mate, a drive across America, and you're going to end at skydiving. Like, you know that. You know that's young people's stuff, yeah?
22: But I stopped hiding!
2: Well, do you want to play a game of hide and seek? Because that's what's happening here.
22: Go to the toilet.
2: Okay.
6: This is Carrie and Tommy.
22: Now, we used to have a Greek correspondent on this show, but it was deemed too ethnically diverse. So we swapped him out.
2: To be fair, we only used to get him on air to say tiramisu.
22: Yes. Yeah. We now have an English correspondent. London calling. Kizzy.
23: Yo.
22: The British Bolt.
23: Yeah,
2: yo is in English.
23: I've come in hot.
2: You don't say yo.
22: I can. The
0: hello. How hot? Like, we have to cancel the trains hot?
22: Sydney Sweeney hot?
23: Who's your favourite soccer player?
22: Ronaldo.
2: I thought you were going to say, who's your daddy?
23: Uh-huh.
22: Mine's not Ronaldo.
0: Messi.
22: No, mine's Mbappe.
23: Mbappe.
22: Who's your favourite, Carrie?
2: I think Fowler. I like to pick favourites. I think they're all pretty talented.
22: You've said before you were a Zinedine Zidane lady.
2: No, I've moved on from Zinedine.
0: What about David Beckham?
2: I do like David, but I like him in his veggie patch more than I liked him on the field.
22: What about Diego Maradona, as you called him?
2: I never called him that. It's Maradona, and I'm aware.
22: Okay.
23: So it's not George Desmond Kamarusi.
22: He's in my top five.
23: Top five. He plays for the South East Dons in the
22: something
23: UK.
22: I don't know.
23: They are very well. They're a well-known amateur team. It says here, founded by a rapper. But I thought we could play a
22: founded
23: little game.
22: Founded by a rapper.
23: Yeah. Founded by a rapper. I thought we could play a game.
0: Obviously
23: as to
0: not a very famous
23: he's
0: rap.
23: Had to quit his job.
0: Oh no.
23: As the goalkeeper for his club.
2: Why?
23: But why?
22: Why?
2: Why do you think? He's had to quit his job.
22: I reckon
2: because he's got to go run the fish and chip shop he owns.
22: I reckon if they're an amateur club, does that mean they have sponsors?
23: They would have. They do have sponsors.
22: So, yeah. Is there a chance that maybe he works for whoever the rival
2: it's
22: to their major sponsor is?
2: A
22: conflict of interest, or perhaps his job is actually working for one of the other clubs, and so they're like, "Oh, you can't keep doing that because whenever we play them, you let all the goals through."
0: Oh,
23: it's interesting. He does have a new job.
2: Mm-hmm. Daddy it's daycare. Not, is he got to take care of the kids?
23: No, it follows the passing of his cousin, and may they vale King Oyo Niyimba Kambamba Iguru Rakudi.
2: Oh my God, he's got to go over and run a country.
23: He is the successor and will become King of the Tuaru Kingdom in Western Uganda this week.
2: Wow.
23: After his cousin, who has been the king since he was three, died at 36.
2: That's a lot of pressure too young.
23: So the goalkeeper has now got to go back to Uganda and run the country.
22: Wow.
23: Yeah.
2: That's really cool. Wouldn't it be good if he then got a really cool team up in Uganda that could, like,
23: the
2: take on the
23: side.
2: World?
23: Anyway.
22: You're sensing the start of Bend It Like Beckham 3, but Bend It Like, what was his name?
23: Bend It Like Beckham.
2: No.
22: My God.
23: Well, player. He's just actually known as Big G, this guy.
2: Bend It Like Big G.
23: Yeah. But he's missed the game the last weekend. He missed the FA Cup qualifiers. He said, "I appeal to all Ugandans to remain patient and allow us to perform our duties in accordance with cultural traditions for enthroning a new king."
22: And where's Uganda getting that information? Is it on X or something?
23: Where's that's on X.
22: It? Yeah, there you go.
21: This is Carrie and Tommy.
1: Carrie Bickmore. And Tommy Little.
22: It's time for a bit of surprise secret sound. Bickers, what do you think this sound is? Carrie, for a dollar. You can have a dollar. You'll get a dollar if you get it right. What do you think
2: is
22: it is?
2: A camera of some sort?
22: Bow, bow. Would you like to hear
2: play
22: it again?
2: Play it again. Play it again. Tape recorder.
22: It is not a tape recorder.
2: A shredder.
22: You owe me $3 now. No.
2: A shredder.
22: No, incorrect. Would you like to hear it one more time?
2: Is it a remote control car?
22: Ooh. It has a heartbeat.
2: What?
22: It has a heartbeat.
2: Is it a... what?
0: Is it a Furby?
22: It's alive. I don't know how better to explain it.
2: I don't understand. Is it a person's... What?
22: Not a person.
2: It's an animal.
22: Mm-hmm. Would you like to hear, because this animal is capable of making a lot of noises, would you like to hear, you're going to hear this, this is the one animal making these noises, and then you will hear a human who is the human filming the animal.
2: Oh, it's a bird of some sort.
22: It is. Have a listen.

0: Now, I knew they did this.
1: But that's not a kookaburra.
0: That, no.
1: It's just a different bird.
0: It's a, what, you done burping? You good? It's just a bird. It's just a bird.
1: I didn't think you'd notice.
0: What, noticed you burping into the microphone?
1: I got a Coke Zero. It's coming back up.
0: It is a lyrebird, which are famous for their ability to mimic, but I don't know if I've ever actually heard it before. Oh. And because people have obviously taken photos of it in the past, it's mimicking.
1: It knows the sound of a camera. So I wasn't far off by saying it was a camera. It did sound like a camera.
0: Absolutely, it did sound like a camera.
2: It must have been taking photos like a long time ago.
0: Also, did you know, because I always thought a lyrebird's name came from, because it's a liar, because that's not what, because it's copying other bird noises. It's like, you're not
1: really. But it's spelled L-Y-R-E,
0: yes. And I noticed that too when it was written on the thing. And so I looked it up.
1: Is it from an area? In Tassie or something?
0: It is. That has nothing to do with the name. No, the name is based on the male's tail feathers, which when fanned out during courtship, they look like a lyre, which is an old-fashioned Greek musical instrument similar to a harp.
1: So you do remember one of our all-time Barneys on this show when I said to you, you know, because you're a bird watcher and you lost your mind at being called a bird watcher.
0: Your capacity for me losing my mind. I just said, no, I'm not.
1: No, you said it in a very different tone to that, first of all. Second of all, you've just brought us a whole break on birds. Is there a chance you are a bird watcher and you'd now like to come clean?
2: This is technically you being a bird listener.
0: Yeah, I'm not actually even looking at it.
1: Have you opened the book I gave you yet?
0: Nah.
1: I gave you a bird watching book and I guarantee that you flicked through that book and gone,
0: guess what?
1: Oh.
0: Not once.
1: Fine.
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2: Binoculars.
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0: more origins of phrases because...
1: Words. Discuss.
0: Yes. What have we got today, Sammy?
1: Oh, well, you're wearing your nice jumper today.
2: Oh, thank you.
1: Is that
2: thank
1: your Uniqlo one?
3: Timu.
1: No, I like it. It's like lemon yellow.
0: Once you guys are done flirting, can we focus
4: They'll never be done. Let's just be honest.
2: You know what Carrie's doing? She was cutting to the chase. So let's cut to the chase.
1: Oh. I wasn't cutting to the chase.
4: But she was cutting someone's grass. I
0: mean. That's exactly what she's doing. Actually, former employee of the show.
4: Yes.
0: Let's not forget Sammy's
1: screwed
0: the crew.
4: No wonder they're a former employee.
2: How to get around cheating.
0: What?
2: Out of sight, Carrie's excuse.
1: Out of sight,
0: but how does that,
1: not
0: me. How do you get out
2: no,
0: of it?
2: No, I'm not.
0: You're the other person in it.
2: But isn't she guilty of cheating?
1: No,
2: she's
1: not. No, I'm not her. What if I'm not the other woman.
2: Let's cut to the chase.
1: Okay, so the phrase is...
2: Guilty of cheating? No, she's
1: not. No, I'm not her. What if I'm not the other woman.
2: Let's cut to the chase.
1: Okay, so the phrase is cut to the chase.
0: Where'd it come from?
4: Is it to do with police car chases?
0: Oh, in movies?
4: Ooh.
0: I reckon it's going to be a movie thing of it's getting boring.
1: Let's cut to the chase.
0: Am I vaguely right?
2: Yes. What era was it, do you think?
1: I reckon the 40s.
0: I reckon it's going to be in the silent era.
2: Ding, ding.
0: Which I reckon's earlier than the 40s.
1: 20s.
0: I
1: was going to say 20s at the beginning, and then I thought, nah, that's before the big movies, but went silent era.
0: What else did you think but not say?
1: You want me to actually tell you what
4: it'll be about
1: sex.
0: Jumper. The only thing that...
2: It was in the silent film era in the 20s, so often there was slow romantic setups, long explanatory dialogue.
1: Which is what the ladies want.
2: Yes.
0: Boring.
2: But the action-packed chase scenes were the most exciting parts.
1: Boring.
2: People start saying, let's cut to the chase.
0: Yes.
1: Well done, Sammy.
0: But what I don't really understand how that is what it means now.
2: Because isn't the phrase all about
0: get to the good bit? Yeah, that's good. Well done.
1: You really didn't get it?
5: Deja vu? No, just some best bits from the other afternoon.
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2: We are asking, what measure did you take to save your relationship after there is a trend going around called food divorce? You kind of make your own meals, run on your own schedule, rather than having to go, oh, what are we both doing tonight? What are we both doing? So we're just asking, what measure did you take?
3: Because let's be real. The number of people who are probably out there doing major indiscretions, like cheating, you know, being rude to the mother-in-law, that's probably a small number of why relationships erode.
2: Yeah.
3: It's the everyday annoyances and nuisances that erode.
2: Correct.
3: An otherwise good relationship. So if you can divorce your food stuff,
2: yep,
3: and it keeps you guys happy,
2: hell yeah,
3: maybe it's a measure worth exploring. Nick, good morning to you.
2: Morning, Nick.
4: Good morning, everyone. How are we?
2: Good.
3: Wonderful, babe. What have you done in your relationship akin to food divorce?
4: Well, look, food divorce is kind of crazy to me. Food is definitely my love language.
3: Okay.
4: But I gave up competing in burnout competitions and working on burnout cars. Pretty much was struggling financially and I didn't realise, and partner had to kind of pull me aside. And, you know, like, look, you've got... I mean, look, the last burnout car I had probably had, you know, anywhere upwards of $60,000 put into just the motor alone.
2: Wow. Yeah, wow.
4: And, yeah, so, yeah, she kind of...
2: Hey, man, enough's enough kind of vibe.
3: Part of my ears, Nick, when you say a burnout car, do you mean a car that is burnt out or a car you do burnouts in?
2: He gets a commie, takes it to the meats and just lets them rip. I've been to a couple. They're sick, aren't they, Nick? They're sick.
4: Yeah, don't rub it in, he gave it up. Yeah, I was competing in, like, Canberra and all that. And, okay. big money.
2: Big money.
3: If you win or to actually just be involved.
4: Both. Like, the first place was $40,000.
3: Did you ever come first?
4: I came second. Second was my best, and that was, like, a $15,000 prize pot.
3: So. That's not bad, but if that's still putting
2: you in
3: there.
2: Just a mad burnout.
4: Yeah. Pretty much, yeah. But, you know, like I said, so much financial stress. I kind of just, open my eyes.
2: You gave it up.
3: Gave it up for love. I respect that. That's a modern day Romeo and Juliet, baby.
2: Totally.
3: Kate.
2: I can't even imagine.
3: Oh, sorry, Kylie.
2: No, it's Kate. I couldn't even imagine not having to drop skids if you love dropping skids.
3: Yeah, but he loves his woman more. Yeah,
2: totally, I get it. Hello, Kate.
5: Hi.
3: Babe,
5: how are you?
3: We're talking about food divorce, the measures you've taken to save your relationship that maybe on the surface seem a little strange. What are you guys doing?
5: My husband and I don't holiday together.
3: Pardonnez-moi,
2: I don't know if I can get around that. Let's talk.
5: Look, we love each other dearly, but holidaying with our two kids just does not and will not ever work for us. I'm definitely, look, he works for himself, so he's a very busy man. And I take on sort of like a single mum role. So when we're all together, I guess I have my routines and things with the kids that I'm used to doing, and he kind of like throws a spanner in the works.
3: So you'll go away with the children and he won't come, or do you like to go solo to have a break, essentially?
5: No, I take the kids. So we'll go on a holiday and he'll sort of stay home and look after the house and the animals. And then when we get back, he'll often organise a holiday with his mates. And he'll go away with our son.
2: Oh, yeah.
5: And I'll take the daughter. But, yeah, it works for us.
2: It sounds like you would like him to come along and be a bit of a family unit, though, Kate. Am I wrong?
5: Look, if it worked, absolutely.
3: But it sounds like he's throwing... the issue into the mix by not being on the same page, maybe.
2: Maybe. That's what I'm
3: hearing. She used the phrase, he throws a spanner in the works.
2: Yeah, that's what I'm saying.
3: Wow. I would imagine, and this is me having one kid, it's really hard to holiday without the part. I'm looking down the barrel of a weekend away with my little girl this weekend, and I'm like, it's going to be hard.
2: Yeah, it's all on you, babe.
3: Whereas Kate's going, he makes it harder if he's actually there. Fascinating, but if it works for you, that's what we want to get to.
2: Exactly. Hello, Kylie. What have you divorced in your house?
6: Hello. I've divorced doing his laundry.
3: Respect this queen.
6: Washing his clothes.
3: So what does that look like? You have separate washing baskets. You don't touch his stinky pile. You just look after yours.
6: So one day I'm in the laundry with lots of laundry around me, and I thought, what am I doing? He's out doing what he wants to do. I'm in here sorting his laundry. So I set up two laundry baskets.
2: Yep.
6: With his name on it, my name on it, brought him in and said, look, listen, I'm not doing this anymore.
2: Wait,
6: you can do yours.
2: So he should, because he should be doing yours as well. You do it as a together, or you're sick of only doing his, him not doing anything?
6: I think if it was a team effort, it'd be different.
2: Yeah, but there we go. I'm figuring it out.
6: Doing it all.
3: Amen. So, what are we saying? Relationships are a two-way street, they should be a two-way laundry chute.
2: Throw them down the chute.
3: God, this is fascinating, isn't it? I love a little peek into other people's relationships. A lot of texts coming through, quickly. Yeah. Lauren has said, my partner and I, toothpaste divorce.
2: Oh, yeah. Great.
3: He never closes the cap. It gets gross and crusty. So you know what? I went and bought my own toothpaste that I look after, and he can do that crusty nonsense with his.
2: Ew.
3: Jack has said TV divorce. We both like different types of shows and movies, so we rarely watch TV together. He'll watch TV in the bedroom, and I watch it in the lounge room. Talia has said our relationship survives through three things, ignoring each other when we're pissed. Yep. That's fair enough.
2: There we go.
3: And one more from Maddie. From Emma. Blanket divorce. Two separate blankets on the bed.
2: That's smart. I'm sick of fighting about that for sure.
3: No fighting over the doona.
2: Yep.
0: Carrie and Tommy.
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0: Jess and Rowan.
1: I was offered an invitation to join a team recently.
2: Yeah.
1: I considered it for all of 60 seconds and then poo-pooed.
2: Oh, so like a volunteer team, like you go...
1: Yeah, it's a social sport.
2: Oh, right.
1: But I'm a big believer in you can't poo-poo and not offer an alternative. Like if your partner says, what do you want for dinner? I want to get pizza. You can't just say no.
2: Yeah.
1: And stop there. You got to go, nah, what do we get Chinese?
2: Well, how about this?
1: Can't poo-poo, must have an alternative. So our good friend Danielle, I don't know what we're talking about, and she says, oh, I'm going to start social netball again.
2: Danielle is?
1: Yeah.
2: Okay.
1: And I said, that's awesome for you. Good on ya. She's a busy woman. And I'm like, I'm proud of you for carving out some time for you.
2: Yeah.
1: You know, not to do with your partner, not to do with your children. It is for you to rekindle a passion I know she had in her youth.
2: Ah, cool.
1: And we're talking about that for a bit. She goes, hey, want to join?
2: She gets everyone around each other. Yep.
1: And I considered it for a minute.
2: Oh, maybe.
1: Because I like the idea of playing with her.
2: Yep.
1: And if it's her friends, I'm like, if they're all like you, that could be laughs.
2: Oh, that's right. You said you don't like a weird mate. That's right. I remember.
1: I didn't say
2: that. Oh, sorry. That not her.
1: But we talked about it for a bit.
2: Yeah.
1: And then I think I just had too many questions. Well, what position would I'm coming in as the outsider here? You're all mates. Am I going to get stuck with the crappy? I don't want to be centre.
2: The crappy friends. Oh,
1: no, the
2: sorry.
1: Crappy position.
2: Sorry.
1: It's only social sport, but every horror story I've heard,
2: yep.
1: Particularly women who pick back up the glory days, the glory sport, whether it's hockey, whether it's volleyball, maybe it's they picked up pickleball, netball.
2: Yeah.
1: Someone always does their ACL.
2: That's an ACL snap. Yep.
1: Someone gets clawed in the face.
2: Oh.
1: It gets way too serious. And then they start playing Wednesdays at 9:30 p.m.
2: Yeah.
1: Nah, I can't. There's too many holes in
2: You'd have to put in some boundaries. Go, hey, look, guys, if it's an 8 o'clock plus game, I'm
1: forget
2: not,
1: about it.
2: Mum, it's not there.
1: And even I'm getting so annoying because I'm going, well, no, when do I eat dinner? Because if it's a 7 p.m. game, am I eating dinner before? Am I eating dinner after?
2: I'm going to get a cheesy on the way home. Like, what are we doing?

0: defeats the whole purpose.
1: It's all too much. Do I have to wear that skirt? I don't want to wear that netball skirt. Do I have to get bum huggers again? Did you ever wear, like, the thick underpants? So when your netball skirt flies up.
0: Or the bloomers.
1: It's not just your bare bum.
0: Oh, hot.
1: Or your granny pants. Bum huggers. Maybe that was just what my primary school called them.
0: That's your vibe.
1: So I was poo-pooing too much, Ro.
0: Yeah.
1: I said, you know what? Maybe it's not for me.
0: Yeah, it's fine. Yeah.
1: But as I said, it is deeply ingrained in me. You can't just poo-poo and not offer an alternative.
0: So this is crazy because Danny's already got her and 12 mates ready to play netball. And then can you imagine her going to their friends and going, hey, I asked Jess from work.
1: This ring in I was going to bring.
0: And she actually, I know, remember how we needed one more person for netball? Yeah. This one person thinks we should go and play touch football.
1: Nah, like, what are you like? My alternative.
0: Don't say paint and sip or something ridiculous.
1: Still physical.
0: Tufting.
1: Rock climbing. What climbing's cool?
0: Like outside or in a...
1: Nah, you got to start inside. I'm not going to say, hey, ladies who I don't know, let's go grapple a mountain. No, I think we start indoors.
0: Okay.
1: We all have each other on a harness. We need even numbers.
0: That's worse. You're worried about the netball pitch. You want to hold each other up.
1: Yeah.
0: Jess
1: I think
0: is
1: you
0: too
1: need
0: busy
1: a,
0: getting selfies.
1: What's it called where you're the anchor person and then they scale the wall?
0: Yeah.
1: But we could even start smaller than that where we don't need...
0: Parkour? You would be parkour?
1: No. Oh, I'd love to do parkour. But rock climbing, I'm like, ladies, I said, Danielle, can you take it back to your friends? Do they not want to play netball at 9:30?
0: That's insane.
1: Why don't we do rock climbing club?
0: Yeah, this...
1: How cool's that?
0: This ring in none of you know thinks we should all bugger off our plans and we should go climb rocks.
1: Yeah, because I think it's better than just taking Danny out of the team and potentially them losing their goal attack. If I take them all, it's not like I've put a hole in the ship. I take them all and we all go do rock climbing.
0: Are you hearing this, producer Shy Guy? Not only does she want none of these people she doesn't know to not play netball, which they all agreed to, she is actually step two going, I'll just take Danny and you all can figure out two more people.
1: But that's what I'm saying. I don't want to just take Danny and put a leak in the boat. If we all go do it, no harm, no foul. Netball's been done to death, ladies. Let's get our hands all chalked up. Someone just messaged belaying. Is that the anchor person, Caleb? Also, I don't know. I'm new to this.
2: You
1: I just
2: said you might be joining a team.
1: I might it be starting like a team.
0: Or yanking one of them away because their first idea was nonsense.
1: Yeah. Got the net, social netball, come
2: just
1: on.
2: Just play netball, it'd be fun. Yeah, but we'll go support.
0: If you were like, no. If we were like... Wing attack or something, wouldn't that be a bit of fun?
1: Wing attack has to do too much work. I'd be like goalkeeper. The one who can only stay in one third. Not that fit.
0: Oh, then you just get absolutely, like, physically abused by the enormous goal shooting the other
1: probably.
0: Team.
1: Probably.
0: And you come in with a black eye. I can't have those on the cameras.
1: You know what you're talking about. Do you want to take my spot on the netball team? I'll go start my own rock climbing club.
0: Listen, I'll be honest. When I was younger, all the hot girls played netball, and I was there all the time.
1: Okay, you know what's up. Let me find out if it's a mixed team. I want to go play with the ladies.
0: I'm not playing netball.
1: Want to come rock climbing?
0: That'd be good for the rig.
1: Bro, and the shoulders.
0: Can't we just go and eat like we used to? Just go and do lunch stuff?

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15: Hey, it's Laura Pettigrew. Child safety and youth justice workers will walk off the job for up to 2.5 hours today, escalating a pay dispute with the Queensland government. Together, union members will rally outside government MP offices at more than 20 locations. The action follows stalled negotiations over a new agreement. Moranbah police are searching for two dirt bike riders that fled from police on Tuesday. The pair were allegedly riding dangerously along Talon Street at about 5:30 p.m. when officers tried to pull them over, but they weren't sticking around. It's amid a crackdown on dirt bike offences in the area. And a campaigner pushing for boat ramp upgrades in Mackay says we've missed out as works progress in the Whit Sundays. The state government this week put out a tender for a multi-million-dollar upgrade of the Shute Harbour boat ramp. Maritime Safety Queensland's 2022 demand study found Mackay would have a shortfall of 10 lanes by 2026.
16: Hit National News.
17: Hey there, I'm Lauren Howarth. Most economists don't reckon the latest increase in unemployment will be enough to stop the RBA from lifting the cash rate next week. The jobless rate rose to 4.6%, up 0.1% from July. It's the highest unemployment rate in the post-COVID era. Just a warning, some listeners may find this next story distressing. A second child has now died in hospital after a mother allegedly stabbed three children in the New South Wales Blue Mountains. The 42-year-old's been charged to face court in November. Overseas now, Donald Trump has welcomed Chinese President Xi Jinping to the White House for the first time in over 10 years. The US president saying they had a great meeting, also praising their truly great friendship. And tens of thousands of AFL fans will line the streets of Melbourne today for the AFL Grand Final Parade ahead of tomorrow's Brisbane Fremantle decider at the MCG.
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17: The Dolphins will be out to beat the Roosters tonight to book a spot in their first grand final. Finn's enforcer Tom Flegler has told us it'll be special to run out in front of a sold-out Suncorp Stadium.
19: Suncorp, I believe, is the pinnacle place to play rugby league in Australia. So to be able to do that in front of a full house at a preliminary final, there's no better feeling.
17: While star halfback Sam Walker will be back on deck for the Chooks just weeks after he underwent ankle surgery.
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22: Today in Mackay, showers with a top of 25, tonight down to 16, and tomorrow showers with a high of 25. 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
35: No, you don't.
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35: Rowan. All right, here we go.

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1: Good morning, Jess.
2: We made it. Friday. My body's sore.
1: Everything sucks today. I'm pissed off.
2: Oh, talk to me, babe. What's going on?
1: Went to bed last night, 8:45. Woke up, 3 a.m.
2: Oh, it's too early. The body clock. Or did something happen?
1: No, body clock. By the way, clocks could go for a bit longer. Anyway, go, you know what? I go to the gym. I'm going to do a Jess Farch and go to the gym. Went to the gym.
2: Here we go. Let's seize the day. How you feeling?
1: Shit workout.
2: Oh.
1: Wasn't very good. It was fine. It just wasn't very good. Get home. I'm there at home before I would normally wake up anyway. I was like, this is good. Got ready. I did feel better because I worked out a bit. I did feel better.
2: You can feel your endorphins pumping. Have you showered at the gym or now you're showering at home getting
1: quickly
2: ready?
1: Quickly rinsed at home.
2: Sure.
1: Didn't want to have to deal with the wet hair, so just bits and bits, you know, the vibe.
2: That's my whole life.
1: You get it. Get my smoothie, get everything ready. Just about to go outside. Up. Oh, go quick wee. As I'm there, I'm just like watching Instagram as I'm having a wee. And then just watching Matty Johns talk about the Knights was awesome. And then as I swipe one, whole thing falls in the toilet.
2: Whole phone.
1: And by the way, it wasn't just, I had obviously weed, so I'd fallen in the wee bowl. But it was the whole night of night's wee. So mine, my girlfriend Lucy's, and there was like toilet paper. So I had to pick my phone up and I'm flicking this gross, like, I'm not happy about it. And like, I had to take the case off because that was soaked in the middle because there's that suede of wee.
2: Of course. So now you're bare-assing a phone.
1: Yeah, and I went to plug it in to do the car play on the way here. It goes beep, beep, beep. Liquid detected in the USB slot. I was like, I know.
2: It's urine.
3: That's urine. I don't know if that works for pee. It works for water, I've heard.
2: I don't think it actually works, does it?
3: It's a placebo.
2: Urine. Nothing's going to soak urine out.
1: And like, I think,
2: oh, and all before what?
1: Oh, it still smells. It actually smells.
2: Today sucks.
1: Have you run an
2: antibacterial wipe over it or anything?
1: Yeah, I did. I did. Okay. I got the cleaners. I sprayed it and I hit it with the
3: microfiber. It's not waterproof, but it's like splash proof. So you could probably just like knock it with like some normal water.
2: But it was.
1: I did rinse it and wipe it. But
2: it was immersed.
1: I can tell you right now, that stinks.
3: I'll believe you.
1: Come here.
3: No.
2: You don't have to keep smelling. What a terrible
1: get on your hands.
2: Start to the day, darling.
1: So, honestly, awful. And
2: I've what's going to turn
1: for
2: it around?
1: 3 hours already. Nothing.
3: I did wonder when I arrived this morning in the car park, the lights in the car park turn off when there's no activity for off and power saving or whatever. The lights off, so I was like, oh, I'm the first here.
1: Oh, my
3: I see
1: car
3: your
1: car.
3: So I was like, how long has he been
2: enough
3: here for the lights
2: has
3: to automatically
2: passed,
3: switch
2: yeah.
3: off?
1: 5:05.
3: Okay, that's a good chunk of time. Okay.
1: I've almost been here for an hour.
2: What have you been doing?
1: Nothing.
2: Does your phone work?
1: Yeah.
2: Okay, so it still works.
1: Yeah, it's all good. It just
2: are we blaming Matty Johns? That was the last person you mentioned.
1: No one can blame Matty Johns.
2: He's excited. We're all excited.
1: We're excited. Oh, no, no, we're excited. Your husband called me and said we're going to the footy. Bought me a ticket.
2: Well, no. He told me he tried to call you. You didn't answer. I said, well, that's rare from him. Maybe he was busy. He goes, yeah. So I sent him a voice memo. I said, well, I hope it was under 30 seconds.
1: It was.
2: Because we had a whole conversation about voice memos on the show yesterday. This is the way, and you tell me if this is a lie. This is the way my husband reenacted what he messaged you. My husband does have tickets to go to the Knights Panthers game.
1: I have the audio. I play it, but there's a couple of F-bombs in there. So
2: yes. He said, hey, buddy. Yeah. How about on Sunday? We effing get them up!
3: That's exactly how it went.
2: I was like, I got excited from that.
1: Yeah.
2: I said, well, I know my boy's around.
1: I went, oh.
2: I know you got a birthday party tomorrow, but Sunday I thought you would be free. Are you going?
1: I went, he went, and I went, we're there.
2: Yay! Oh, jealous.
1: Yep.
2: That's fun.
1: Yeah, my girlfriend's a Penrith fan too, so I didn't even bother inviting her.
2: No, not invited.
1: It's not fair. Can't do that to the rest of them.
2: We bleed red and blue.
1: Hell yeah. Mm-hmm. All right, big show today, guys. We are giving away Yonna mattress bed bases. So you basically put your mattress on top of them. They are environmentally friendly and sustainable. You've got one at home.
2: I'm not thrilled with the wee part of that sentence.
1: Oh, okay. I can give them away.
2: I had nothing to do with this.
1: No,
2: whilst I have one. You've got two. This was completely your idea.
1: Yeah.
2: Yonna said, we know you love them, Roll. Let's spread the love. So everyone who gets on air will be punished.
1: A Yonna.
2: Get on air, get on a Yonna. That's very nice. This is why they like you.
1: Get on a yacht.
2: This is why
1: get on
2: they
1: a
2: like
1: yana.
2: You.
1: We want to get on a yacht. We want a yacht. We want a yacht. That's what you got to say.
2: On a yacht.
1: Honor the yacht. We want a yacht. Today, guys.
2: See, a catchy catchphrase. Maybe I'm on board.
1: Something's going to happen today. It's one of them days for me today. So if you obviously got a call to get one of the yachts, everyone on air gets one. But you give me a nonsense answer, someone's getting abused on air today.
2: Look at the show just quickly. We've got things like team intervention, cheese witch, and did we ruin your day? I mean, there is a vibe.
1: Yep.
2: There is a vibe.
1: Really looking forward to the intervention. Need to do that as well. End the week off right. But next, though, we've got an orgy to talk about.
2: Oh, my goodness. Should I go? You're going to have to rein us in.
1: Wow, wait.
2: Good luck to you today.
1: Just swinging. Shooting from the hip.
2: Swinging what?
1: I

0: fantastic Yonna
1: bed base. It is unbelievable. Easy, beautiful bed frames. You build in minutes. Minutes, Jess.
2: You got to say what it's made out of, because not people
1: no
2: aren't going
1: to tools. You don't need any tools for $159.
2: People aren't going to want to say what it's made out of.
1: I've got two of them at home and I use them every night.
2: Say what it's made of.
1: Cardboard.
2: Yeah, so don't call the show, because otherwise you're going to be forced to take one of these home.
1: Hey, if we get no callers now, this is going to be all your fault.
3: No.
1: We Jess want a Yonna.
3: A bunch of bed frames to take
1: we home. Want a Yonna.
2: I'm not taking them if no one wants.
1: That is the best thing you've said all year. Yes. Hey.
2: I know there's a couple of wings in the house. I don't need 50 bed bases.
1: You've been poo-pooing this so hard that if we've got any left over, you're taking them. As punishment.
2: I'm doing them.
1: You can
2: them.
1: Sell them on Marketplace or whatever.
2: Maybe I could make my little girl like a
1: yep.
2: village.
1: A fort.
3: Make a fort.
1: Yep.
3: Village. That'd be more accurate with the amount that you have.
2: Yeah, with the amount that I have. Yeah. Shop runs.
1: Speaking of takes a village, Fashion Week is on in Milan, and it takes a village to make these gorgeous people look even hotter.
2: I knew New York Fashion Week had just happened. Is Milan happening as well? Here we go.
1: Milan Fashion Week. I saw Machine Gun Kelly there.
2: Oh, love cliche.
1: He's walking through. He's got his, like, he looked like he was this tradie, and he was smoking as he was walking and throwing gang signs.
2: Was he modelling for someone?
1: He models a lot now.
2: Does he? Yeah. He's got the physique, doesn't he? He's like 6'9" and a rake.
1: He's definitely got the motion.
2: He's got the motion and some hella cheekbones on MGK.
1: I think he's been doing something with those.
2: Do you reckon he even looks maxi?
1: Well, he had the hair transplant, and then now he's doing other stuff.
2: Yeah, are they plugs?
1: He had the worst hair in music. Now he looks gorgeous.
2: Shut up!
1: Took it from the back of his head, and they look at like old 2012 Machine Gun Kelly.
2: I will.
1: But hey, don't blame him.
2: Hey man, if you can afford it, do it.
1: It was the Diesel. You know that brand, Diesel.
2: I am familiar with Diesel. They actually do great fragrances.
1: Yeah, Diesel does a lot of cool stuff, and they're getting sexier. They're kind of getting heaps cooler. Pretty horny, if I'm honest.
2: Denim? Are they big for denim?
1: But yeah, I keep seeing ladies wear this kind of Diesel skirt. The skirt's pretty short, but it's like a full D. It's just D, the Diesel D. It's crazy.
2: Oh, the letter D is the skirt.
1: Yeah, it's weird.
2: Ooh, but that wouldn't leave much to the imagination.
1: No, you kind of see what's happening.
2: Oh, do you have pancakes for breakfast?
1: Hello. How are you?
2: Maybe the strawberry shortcake.
1: So many things I want to say. You keep saying them. But listen, there was a...
2: Something about pink.
1: It's pink. The creative director, Glenn Martin. Oh, Glennie want to do something...
2: That's a sexy name.
1: He want to do something a little different for this spring-summer runway show. Started normal with models walking down the runway, as they tend to do.
2: That's how fashion shows
1: at
2: work.
1: These types of
2: in events. Milan, hot Italians, yeah. Yep.
1: Yeah, of course. But as the lights turned red, models secretly scattered throughout the audience. Suddenly, they just started kissing. What the hell?
2: Excuse me? So they take a seat
1: kissing,
2: amongst the audience.
1: Kissing, moaning, and also performing other... X-rated kind of acts to Donna Summer's, like...
2: This is a hottie song. Yeah.
1: He's literally turned this into the Zoolander episode, the movie where he's, like, making out, getting
2: with
1: down with
2: each other. Not with audience members. The models are with other models. Or was it, like, audience participation?
1: Well, I think the whole point of it was that they were kind of, like, setting up the said orgy... They obviously got people in, and they just put them in the seats. But I think as it was going on, other people in the audience were like, I wouldn't mind having a crack at this, and then they got into it.
2: Well, it's all Italian models.
1: People were actually pretty mad about it. They were like, that's disgusting. But hey, everyone's talking about it.
2: Man, performance art. Sometimes you don't even realise you are a part of the performance. No, I just came to watch.
1: What do you mean, you noob with a boner? What?
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0: Jess and Rowan, good morning. $10,000 Alpha Bucks. We had a winner this week.
1: We did. Evan at 7.
0: Ooh.
1: Is in heaven.
0: He could have even probably got 11 if we let him.
1: He had 6 seconds left on the clock. He had the time. It was a masterclass. If you missed it, Jess and Rowan on Instagram. The real takeaway, Evan knew what a verb was.
0: Yeah, definitely. That's what trips people up, I think. And then I think after some people, obviously not the big dogs like Ev, but once they pass, they go, oh, I'm buggered. Oh,
1: they get confuddled.
0: We say all the time, and I've even said, next person that gives up, that name is banned. And you know what? The closer we get to the year, that name might be banned all year.
1: That's right. And then you don't get to play the Christmas things, and the Christmas things are always wonderful.
0: You know what? We're almost in October. We could actually do that soon, do a year-long ban on a name for Alpha Bucks. No giving up.
1: Do you understand how many people are trying to call and play?
0: You give up.
1: If you get on, if you are selected by miracle of miracles and you throw the towel in because you didn't spend 25 seconds Googling what an adjective is, I'm sorry. You need to be punished.
0: Yep. Do your homework.
1: Do your homework.
0: Pass the exam. That's
1: we have said it all year. Yep. Noun, verb, adjective and adverb are the most common trip-ups.
0: We've had it at 7 and at 8 o'clock. Mm-hmm. But now the best bits of the week that was with the producer's diary.
2: Happy Friday, it's executive producer Shy Guy and producer Babs here with another edition of the producer's diary where we take you through the week that was with Jess and Rowan. We nearly started the week without Jess or producer Babs after a faulty lift here in our building. But it begged the question, how long will it take for Rowan and I to notice?
1: EP Shy Guy, did you wake up on the right side of the bed? You just don't know when you'll need to step up.
3: Yeah, I'm fine.
1: And fill in for me, brother. Yes.
3: Yeah, we would have been right.
1: Sweet Babs and I in the lift.
0: Unbelievable.
1: Oh, so dismissive.
0: That kind of confidence was a little bit insulting.
3: We would have been great.
0: We would have had to plan a...
3: Like, we would have been...
1: Sorry, you're meant to be devastated. I've died in a lift accident.
3: Bones don't work in the lift, so how would we know?
0: That's true, it's still be there.
1: How long, Rowan, I don't arrive till you message or call Angus, my husband? So say you message, hey, have you slept in?
0: I reckon...
1: How long goes 15. By before you go... Ooh.
0: Oh, I was thinking 7.
1: 7 a.m.?
0: I was thinking an hour.
1: You'd wait an hour?
0: No, that's silly.
1: There's no.
3: 15 minutes. First ad break.
1: And then you'd message Angus.
3: Yes.
1: The lift did that terrifying.
0: Oh, yeah.
1: You know you're alive when your heart starts pounding. It was very, very scary.
2: I asked Jess to describe the noise the lift made when they got stuck. And I'm glad I did.
1: Well, they went kind of boom, boom, boom, this morning.
3: Good noise.
1: Thank you.
3: Was that accurate, Babs?
4: Yeah, that was pretty smart.
3: How would you have described it if it was...
4: It went audio? Like... it slams, it went bang, and then... it went down. So Jess might have invented a new word this week.
1: In my 30s of antiquing, vintage shopping. Mm. And you could look at that and go, oh, what, so your hobby is just spending money. No.
3: What'd you say? Shobby?
1: Shobby.
3: That's a great shopping's for hobby.
1: That is a thing, shobby. I think it's short hobby. You don't intend it to change your life. It's just a short hobby you're picking up, shobby.
3: I think I heard
1: that on a podcast once.
3: I like the shopping hobby, the shobby.
1: Well, I guess you could look at it.
0: Go to a quick shobby.
1: Shobby? Have you done an Urban Dictionary? EP Shiger?
0: Don't go on there. No, you've been banned from
1: Google.
0: My computer.
1: What did you look up?
0: A shobby.
3: Nah, it's fine.
0: Isn't that what the Scottish do? Oh, it's a jobby. Never mind.
2: Yeah, maybe don't repeat that one, Jess. I just looked it up and it means... Speaking of antiquing, Jess and Rowan took a trip into the city on the hunt for a big ship for Jess's new house. But they hit some traffic on the way and it wasn't a good combination when you have Jess, the world's most patient driver, and Rowan, the world's most impatient passenger. So this was inevitable.
1: I'm maybe fourth or fifth, all right? Every car that starts doing the dramatic drive around her...
0: What did I say?
1: ...sits on the horn, gives her a horn.
0: And what did I say? I said everyone through here will give them the horn because they must learn through humiliation that you cannot do this.
1: Rowan said, horn her. I said, no, she's embarrassed as...
3: Because you don't use the horn.
1: I don't use the horn, but also I would argue...
0: Nah.
1: To what? She's already stuck. It's not like she could scooch out of the way.
0: Yeah,
1: there's no point in horning her. Rowan rolled down his window, the passenger window, and yelled out, horn!
0: I went, ah!
1: Yeah, he went, meh! Made the sound of the horn.
0: Absolutely got him.
1: Unforgivable! Don't want to be an ah! Yeah, he went.
4: Rowan got fitted for a new suit. And while he was waiting, he got chatting with a teenager getting a suit for his formal. Then things got awkward.
0: Mum kind of goes to pay, and he's just kind of there looking at himself.
5: checking him out. I was like, Fitz, great, dude. And
1: you're looking sharp, kid.
5: Yeah, oh, thanks. Because he was young, and obviously I'm loud and
1: old.
5: All his face, getting old. And I went, dude, you like, sorry, man. I gotta say, you are very tall, dude. He said he was 6'7", and I went, oh. And I hit the hand. So I did the hands, and he was the whole time smiling at me, laughing with me, and then he goes,
1: oh.
5: Turns back around to the mirror, wipes himself off. There was no more conversation after that.
1: Oh my God, he cut you off. You embarrassed yourself so hard. The young one went, I cannot continue this.
5: Here I am hitting the 6'7".
1: Trying to connect with the youth.
5: Connected with the kids.
1: Oh, what, do you think he was a teenager? What are we thinking, like 15, 16?
5: He was, it was...
1: 16, 17?
5: Yeah.
6: That's not a thing. Just did the hands for 16, 17.
1: I can make it,
6: Yeah, you tried.
1: They made 6'7", I think. I can make 16, 17.
4: Jess got invited to join a netball club with a few of the girls we work with here at the office. But Jess has other ideas. We weren't expecting this suggestion. She even tried to get Rowan on board.
1: My alternative.
5: Don't say paint and sip or something. No. Ridiculous.
1: Still physical. Rock climbing. Rock climbing's cool.
5: Like outside or in a...
1: Nah, you got to start inside. I'm not going to say, hey, ladies who I don't know, let's go grapple a mountain. No, I think we start indoors.
5: Okay.
1: We all have each other on a harness. We need even numbers.
5: That's worse. You're worried about the netball pitch. You want to hold each other up.
1: Yeah, I think you need
5: to get selfies.
1: It's called where you're the anchor person and then they scale the wall.
5: Listen, I'll be honest. When I was younger, all the hot girls played netball and I was there all the time.
1: Okay, you know what's up. Let me find out if it's a mixed team. You want to go play with the ladies?
5: I'm not playing netball.
1: Do you want to come rock climbing?
5: Meant to be good for the rig.
1: Bro, and the shoulders.
5: Can't we just go and eat like we used to? Just go and do lunch.
6: All right, that's it from us. We'll see you next week with tickets to the NRL Grand Final.
1: Bye.
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10: 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The average for diesel sits around $2.89. 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
11: Hey, it's Laura Petrigrew. Child safety workers are stepping up their pay dispute with the Queensland government. Together, union members will stop work for up to 2.5 hours today and rally outside government MP offices at more than 20 locations. A crackdown on dirt bikes is continuing in Moranbah, with police searching for two riders. The pair were allegedly riding dangerously along Talon Street at about 5:30 p.m. on Tuesday when officers tried to pull them over. But they fled. Mackay Bodies are worried they're missing out on ramp upgrades as a multi-million-dollar project progresses further north. The state government this week put out a tender for the upgrade of the Chute Harbour boat ramp. Maritime Safety Queensland's previously said Mackay would be 10 lanes short by this year. And Mackay's Cathy Freeman will be at the MCG during this weekend's AFL Grand Final. The Olympian is firing the pistol for the halftime sprint.
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13: Hi, I'm Lauren Howard. China and the US must ensure AI always stays under human control. That's what Chinese President Xi Jinping has told Donald Trump at the White House in his first visit there in over 10 years. Trump also saying the two leaders made tremendous strides on the issues facing their countries. An 11-year-old boy who was shot inside a Sydney apartment earlier this week has died in hospital overnight. Police are still investigating. Mortgage holders are bracing for another cash rate hike. Economists warning the rise in unemployment won't be enough to stop the Reserve Bank lifting the rate on Tuesday. And AFL fans have started lining the streets of Melbourne, hoping to catch a glimpse of their favourite Lions and Dockers players at the Grand Final Parade ahead of tomorrow's decider at the MCG. While NRL supporters are getting ready for tonight's Grand Final qualifier between the Dolphins and Roosters.
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13: The Roosters say star halfback Sam Walker is ready to go tonight for the full 80 just weeks after undergoing ankle surgery. It's a huge boost as they go up against the Dolphins for a spot in the grand final. Footy reporter David Riccio says it's an incredible turnaround.
16: Trent Robinson, Roosters head coach, has confirmed Sam Walker will play. He will play the 80 minutes. So there's absolutely no concern whatsoever, and he may even kick goals, guys. Trent Robinson said he could possibly also kick goals.
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13: Today in Mackay, showers with a top of 25, tonight down to 16, and tomorrow showers with a high of 25. 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
22: This is gonna be good.
23: It's gonna be
22: fine. It's gonna be
24: alright.
22: This is gonna be good.
24: Jess and
23: Rowan.
24: Next, obviously, I spent the morning doing workouts and just my day was ruined by wee. And we want to know next: did pee ruin your day?
25: No, no. I enjoy the original phrasing of the question you wanted to ask. Did we ruin your day? Because it's really open to interpretation.
24: Okay, let's do that. Did we ruin your day? Either urine or Jess and Rowan.
25: W-E or W-E-E?
24: Yeah, double E, one E.
25: Because when it was on the board, I was like, oh, how are we ruining people's day? But no. Maybe.

0: Mole Grab, Milky, just the way you are. Justin Rowan, good morning. We have a team intervention just after 7 o'clock and we play $10,000 Alpha Bucks. I think we haven't had a proper on-air reset as a team.
1: I agree.
0: All year, actually. So I think it's, you know, we bring our grievances to the table, if there is any.
1: It's the only healthy way to move forward.
0: Yep, exactly.
1: Otherwise, we'd be stuck in the mud.
0: I'm just giving everyone a bit of a platform.
1: I think that's really kind of you.
0: Mature.
1: It's very mature.
0: Yeah.
1: Shout out Vyvanse.
0: Shout out the Vyvanse, baby. Hashtag
2: ADHD. I'm prescribed. It's not a narcotic.
1: That's right. You went through a whole bunch of tests.
0: Yeah. I was stressed before. Then I said my day got better because I had the Vyvanse. It's not a code breach.
1: We've talked you off the ledge.
0: It's not a code breach.
1: It's a prescription.
0: I'm prescribed.
1: A lot and of money. You're better for it. Mature.
0: Yeah. Thank you. I appreciate the compliments because I had an awful morning this morning.
1: I know you did, sweetheart.
0: I woke up, but that was patronising.
1: I can't call you champ. I can't call you sweetheart. What can I call you?
0: No, it's the tone. But weirdly, I kind of appreciated it. Like when
1: I'm
0: you
1: trying
0: said
1: to
0: it.
1: Wrap my arms around you. You're too far away. So metaphorically trying to wrap my arms around you, doll.
0: Thank you, doll. Yeah, I woke up this morning, went to the gym at about 4 o'clock because I woke up at 3 o'clock. Oh, my goodness. So annoying. You know, you do it every morning, Jessica. You go to the gym.
1: But I have to. You could do it otherwise.
0: And I do.
1: But instead, this morning, your stupid body woke you up.
0: Yep.
1: And you went, well, how am I going to utilize the time? I'm proud of you.
0: Thank you.
1: You dragged your bum out of bed.
0: Yep.
1: And did your pump at the gym.
0: I pulled.
1: Oh, you pulled. Not pushed.
0: Nah,
1: beautiful. You utilized the extra hour that you've been gifted.
0: Yes. So I came home, got ready, quick shower, pits and bits, you know, the vibe.
1: You don't want to be waking up your girlfriend too much with a full shower.
0: Because now also the shower's next to the bedroom.
1: I see. You gotta be respectful.
0: And they installed an exhaust fan, which is louder than a Mustang. Like, it's unbelievable.
1: 100%.
0: So I didn't want to wake her up. So anyway, I did the thing. As I'm getting ready to go, I do a quick wee-wee. And I'm watching my Instagram. And I'm just locked in. Matty Johns, the great footballer, was on some sports talkback radio show talking about the night.
1: Recent.
0: And I'm up and about. Yeah. I'm ready.
1: Yeah.
0: And as I swipe to the next one, I swipe a bit hard because I'm pumped.
1: You pumped. Matty Johns got you pumped up.
0: And it falls, in the toilet full of wee. And we all know it's not just like a, you know, you wee once. It's there. It was the night before. You know, you get up.

0: in the middle of the night, go for a wee. There's probably maybe two of mine, maybe two of Lucy's.
1: I'm actually
0: toilet paper.
1: It's a funny
0: ew
1: build of circumstances, isn't it? Because you didn't want to wake your girlfriend, you're trying to be respectful, you didn't spend longer in the shower. Because my question was going to be, why didn't you relieve yourself in the shower?
0: I normally do.
1: But because your exhaust fan is so loud, you thought, I've got to get out of here faster, which meant you actually did your urination in the toilet.
0: I didn't even think of that. It's Lucy's fault.
1: I went, something's not adding up here. Why is it Lucy's fault? Did she install the exhaust fan?
0: No, because she was just there sleeping.
1: Oh.
0: You know what I mean?
1: If she wasn't so lazy and got up at 3 a.m. like
0: sorry, that's a stretch.
1: You could have had a longer shower.
0: We did want to ask, though.
1: I thought we were blaming Matty Johns.
0: We could blame anyone.
1: We could. There's multiple people to point the finger at. Yeah. Or the doodle, if you'd rather use a member of the body that was a part of this story.
0: By the way, guys, today, we just want to know, did pee ruin your day? Or did we ruin your
1: day? Did we ruin your day? We, as in W-E-E.
0: Yep.
1: But if you've just heard that sentence and thought, Rowan's ruined my day by telling this story,
0: yep.
1: I'm going to call.
0: Or if you heard something 6 months ago that
1: Jess can't stop
0: said,
1: thinking about.
0: You can't stop thinking about. We've ruined the day. Did we ruin the day? We have, hey, some awesome bed bases from Yonah. Easy, beautiful bed frames you build in minutes. No tools. You can get them from just $159 or every caller on air today. Your voice comes through the speakers. You get a fresh one.
1: Yonah loves our show, specifically Rowan, who has been a great fan of the Yonah bed base.
0: I got two of them.
1: 100%. So they said everyone who gets involved on Friday the 25th, they get a bed base. So 131060. Did we, W-E or W-E-E, ruin your day?
0: Did we? You interpret it however you like.
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0: Jess and Rowan, good morning. Alpha Bucks for $10,000. 7 o'clock and at 8 o'clock, two times every day, guys. So we could actually have $20,000 every day.
1: We could.
0: We don't.
1: If you lift.
0: We don't. Be good if we did. Yeah, we had Wednesday?
1: Wednesday
0: we had a $10,000 winner. His name was Evan at 7.
1: Evan at 7 took us to heaven.
0: Could have got 11.
1: But that's all right. We go again.
0: Yeah.
1: Just because Evan got paid $10,000, you should see this bank account of ours replenished straight away, ready for you at 7 a.m.
0: We should do like a double or nothing. We should just have one ready.
1: What do you mean? Like Evan, you want to play again for 20?
0: Yeah.
1: And what, otherwise he gets nothing?
0: Nothing.
1: Or does he still get his 10?
0: No, nothing.
1: Oh, well, that's double or nothing, isn't it?
0: Nothing. We're not doing a Lachie Neal situation where that bloke...
1: Don't get me started.
0: Oh, God.
1: We got a very cool...
0: Sorry.
1: Every caller on air prize.
0: A Yonah. Bed base. Cardboard. Beautiful thing. They look great. What colour was yours? Beautiful emerald green.
1: Forest green.
0: Oh, my apologies. Forest green, even nicer. Easy, beautiful bed frames you build in minutes. Guys, they are super, super easy. No tools. 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Or every call that gets on air gets a Yonah. We want a Yonah.
1: And that's the key. Gets on air. We're getting a lot of texts come through, and we always appreciate contributions.
0: Yeah, you got to call.
1: 0488881069. You do have to call, though. Just quickly, though. Jared said, my mum's brand new white dress peed on when she picked up a brand new puppy to bring home. Yellow stains all over.
0: Oh, by the way, yes.
1: The dress asking, could not be saved.
0: We're asking, did we ruin your day after my morning?
1: Oh, sorry,
0: morning?
1: That's important context.
0: She said that. I went, oh, no one will know what we're talking about.
1: Sorry, I apologise.
0: I had my morning ruined. I dropped my phone in the toilet full of wee. Now I got to buy a new phone case. And
1: someone else texted, said, a girl wouldn't go on a second date with me because I said it. I said I needed to do a wee-wee. She thought I was too immature.
0: No, it's fine. She actually helped you out there.
1: Yep.
0: Because now you get to go find the right girl.
1: That's right.
0: She's not for you, bro.
1: Saying wee-wee is funny.
0: You see what I'm saying? Wee-wee. It's funny.
1: Wee-wee is funny. But yes, the question is, did we ruin your day?
0: You just dodged a massive bull if that's her problem.
1: That's right. Kelly, good morning.
2: Morning, guys. How are we?
0: Good,
1: babe. Did we ruin your day?
2: Sure did. A few weeks ago, my dog was on some medication and one of the side effects was she was drinking a lot of water.
0: Right.
2: And I was like, you know, if you're drinking a lot of water, you got to pee a lot, right?
0: Yeah.
2: So we have an ensuite and I put the pee pads down for it. I put a couple of down. I'm like, oh, yeah, that'd be right. I woke up the next morning. She'd completely missed all the pee pads and it was all over the tiles.
0: Oh.
2: So I've had to go up into the garage at 5:30 in the morning and mop the floor and not wake my partner up. And it was just, it was not a great start to my weekend.
1: Oh, it's a slippery situation.
0: Oh, it's the things you do for the puppy.
1: Absolutely. We do anything. We deal with it.
0: We deal with it. Anything for a puppy.
1: But that's annoying at 5:30 a.m.
0: Yes, it is. Hello, Tina. What is your wee story?
3: Well, it's not my story, but I was there. I'm a nurse, and yep. I was working with my partner, and we were attending to a gentleman, and she's going to lean down to grab something from the bed, and he wee straight in the mouth.
0: Oh!
3: I mean, a full stream. Like, she copped it. She spat it on the ground, only wet my pants beside her.
1: Nearly added to the wee situation. Day. Tina, pardon my ignorance. But was it targeted or was it just
0: yes.
1: He was in such a state, he didn't realise what was happening?
3: Yeah, he didn't understand because he has, like, dementia.
1: Oh, like, you know, okay.
3: It's elderly.
1: Yep.
3: And, yeah, so they don't sort of, yeah. And just the way he just went, yes, yeah, straight up.
0: I only have one question to you. Like, sorry, I'm just trying to get my head around this. So if her mouth was open... and he was weeing, she must have had her mouth open and under like this. So how did it happen? I don't know.
1: The logistics. Rowan wants more specific.
0: Tina, I get it. I get how it happened, babe. I just don't understand how.
3: I'll give you a quick rundown.
0: Yep.
3: Like, with elderly people, like, not being rude.
0: No.
3: But sometimes, like, their penises, like, they're very small and they just sort of stay in one spot. So
0: The
3: stream will just go straight up.
0: Right, you know, so that's my fault. I was thinking, damn, well, you're like kind of horizontal, like, gotcha.
1: Tina, this bloke's been through enough, and now you're saying he's got a tiny Johnson. I mean, can we rein it in, please? Can we rein it in? However, you know what? You were got on air, you got a bed base.
0: Got it, Yonah, babe. Well done.
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7: G'day, a bit of traffic, Sydney at Gordon Street, Milton at Shakespeare Bridge Road, Nebo Road, West Mackay, and minor activity around Broadtown Road, Archibald Street and through Racecourse and the Peak Downs. Building slightly on the Bruce at Sam's Road near the Maccas on the north side, Glen Park Street at Malcolmson. So far, so good, Mackay Bucase Road through Rural View, Richmond and Mount Pleasant, just a bit busy around Phillip Street. 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
19: Hey, it's Laura Pettigrew. Child safety and youth justice workers are walking off the job today. Together, union members will stop work for up to 2.5 hours and rally outside government MP offices at more than 20 locations. The action follows weeks of industrial action and stalled pay negotiations. A crackdown on dirt bikes is continuing in Moranbah, with police searching for two riders who allegedly drove dangerously along Talon Street on Tuesday and fled from police. A campaigner pushing for boat ramp upgrades in Mackay says we've missed out as work progresses in the Whitsundays. The state government this week put out a tender for a multi-million dollar upgrade of the Chute Harbour boat ramp. Maritime Safety Queensland's 2022 demand study found Mackay would have a shortfall of 10 lanes by this year. And we have a local link at this weekend's AFL Grand Final. Olympian and Mackay local Kathy Freeman will fire the pistol for the halftime sprint.
8: Hit National News.
23: Good morning, I'm Lauren Howarth. Most economists are tipping the Reserve Bank to lift the cash rate again next week. They don't think the latest increase in unemployment will be enough to stop the RBA from moving. While a Finder survey shows almost half also expect another increase in November. A police officer has been killed in a crash in Sydney this morning. The fully marked car was under lights and sirens when it smashed into a tree. The female constable died instantly. The driver's been taken to hospital in a stable condition. Overseas, US President Donald Trump has hosted his Chinese counterpart Xi Jinping at the White House. It's his first visit there in over 10 years.
24: President Xi and I have forged a friendship, a truly great friendship, actually.
23: And footy fans are gathering in Melbourne this morning ahead of the AFL Grand Final parade. The Wiggles will perform at Melbourne Park to kick off the festivities.
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23: Suncorp Stadium will be rocking tonight as the Dolphins look to take down the Roosters in a grand final qualifier. But it won't be easy. Star halfback Sam Walker back on deck for the Chooks just weeks after undergoing ankle surgery. Finns enforcer Tom Flegler has told us they're ready to go.
26: Obviously very excited. Like I said, the last time I was here it was 2023. So, it's been a long journey.
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27: Today in Mackay, showers with a top of 25, tonight down to 16, and tomorrow showers with a high of 25. And your music sorted with a curated playlist for every mood. 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
31: Good morning.
1: Babe Town, it's Friday. You're staring down the barrel of $10,000. How do you want to spend it?
31: Oh, man. I've just finished night shift, so I'm like, oh, my gosh. Renos, we've got lots we can do at home, and we've also got two little kids.
0: Yep. I would even say you are fired up after night shift. You've done your day. Obviously, you'd be tired, but you are still alert. Like, you're still... Because when you wake up, you're going to work, you're like, oh, I've got to start. Then you get to work, you start, and you're okay. But you've been started now. So now you're up and about.
31: I'm ready to go.
1: Can I ask you a question, Izzy? Do you go home now and have dinner
0: and then
1: go to bed? Or do you go home and have a breakfast meal and then go to bed?
31: Good question. I often get home and I stand there and think, what should I have? Quite often I have nothing because I'm too tired and I just go to bed.
1: Okay.
31: And then I just get up and have dinner.
1: Okay. Well, before you collapse, let's get you 10 grand, hey?
0: Great idea.
31: Okay, hopefully.
1: Your letter, it's solid, babe. It's R. R for Renos, if that's what you want to do around the house.
0: R for Randy, baby. Let's go.
1: Are you ready to rock and roll?
0: R.
31: I'm ready.
1: R.
0: A-R.
1: R. Well, that's A-R-E. Are you ready?
0: R. Are you
1: ready?
0: Are you ready to go?
1: Are you ready?
31: Let's go.
1: Hell yeah. Your time will start after the first question. Izzy, starting with letter R. We need you to name. A fruit.
31: Raspberry.
1: A pantry item.
31: Pass.
1: A tennis player.
31: Rafael Nadal.
1: A six-letter word.
31: Racer.
1: An animal.
31: Rabbit.
1: A beauty brand.
31: Ravalon.
1: An occupation.
31: Radio host.
1: Something a baby uses.
31: Rash cream.
1: A Marvel actor.
31: Pass.
1: A tool.
0: Some
1: great answers in there, Izzy.
0: I think you were about to say ratchet. That would have been right, but I think you
31: I was about to say.
0: Yeah, I think you were after the buzzer. Hey, pantry item could add rice, maybe some red beans. You said racer. Racer, five letters, not six, unfortunately.
31: Yeah.
0: And a Marvel actor could have had Ryan Reynolds, Russell Crowe.
1: Robert Downey.
0: Robert Downey Jr. Hey.
1: King of them.
0: For Night Shift, well done.
1: That was admirable. No one ever says radio host for occupation. Thank you.
0: By the way, for getting on air, you do get a Yonah bed base. Congratulations. So you do actually win for coming on air. Well done, Isabel.
31: Oh, thank you.
0: You're welcome. Enjoy your sleep.
1: That's right. Thank you for your service. Nurse, two young kids. She's holding up the whole community.
0: Yep. And now the legends at Yonah will help hold up the children as they fall asleep beautifully.
1: And this is the thing. You might be going, oh, hang on a minute, but I have a double. Oh, hang on a minute. I've got a king. That's all right. We'll get you the bed base you need.
0: Yes.
1: Don't worry about that.
0: That is what we will do.
1: Mm-hmm.
0: Oh, my God. Next, though. Just wanted to maybe get the team together, a little team intervention. Bring you listening as well into the intervention.
1: An airing of grievances, would you say?
0: Yeah, a little reset with the team.
1: Reset.
0: Raggy, a little reset.
1: Yuck.
0: Starting with letter R. Oh, we do.

0: maybe bringing into the show a double or nothing situation. If you win, you get to have another go for like 20 grand. Or maybe like a...
1: I don't reckon anyone...
0: No, I was thinking that.
1: Anyone in their right mind would do it.
0: If we said double, like as in go again, we'll give you 50.
1: Yeah. Oh, maybe. Maybe. Yeah. But we've only... I can count on one hand the winners we've had this year. So I don't know if anyone would risk it for the biscuit.
0: But that's what I mean. I think the you know...
1: How's the fun? You just recently had the shot at a million and she didn't even do that. You know what I'm saying? And that was no hoops.
0: Yeah, wow.
1: She only picked the 50.
0: Guys, I just wanted anyway. To get a nice kind of, you know, moment in time for the team. We haven't really had a reset all year. We just, you know, if there's any problems we have with anyone, we just kind of bring them to the table.
1: I think it's healthy.
0: I just figured we haven't done it. You know, you guys have worked together for a bit longer than, you know, we have, but we've known each other forever.
1: Mm-hmm.
0: I mean, Babs, obviously.
2: Yeah, I was going to say, I've only known you for a year.
0: I met you at Lucia's birthday last year, Jess's child.
1: Mm.
2: Oh, I don't remember.
1: You were at her first birthday as well, weren't you, Ro? That's
0: no.
1: 3 years ago.
0: No.
1: We're not around, my apologies.
0: No. No, because your husband, Angus, said, I didn't want to invite you because it was just going to be a little thing and I didn't want you, I was still living like 3 hours away.
1: Yeah.
0: Like, it just wasn't going to be worth the full trip, bro.
1: Yeah. Right. Fair. Oh. Then it became bigger than Ben-Hur.
0: And then it was.
1: Yeah.
0: And I was like, I can decide that, thanks, right. Champ.
1: You put the invitation out.
0: It's like, never mind then. But I just, after I maybe like, you know, a little incident yesterday, I just figured that maybe we should all talk.
3: Who needs a talking to?
1: Who needs a talking to?
0: Shy Guy?
3: Mm-hmm.
0: It's not you.
3: Okay.
0: Producer Babs? Could be you. Jess.
1: Yes, Rowan.
0: It also could be you.
1: Okay.
0: Jess.
1: It's not though, is it?
0: It's not you. Yesterday, Babs, we need to talk about your behaviour.
1: Yeah,
0: your
1: we
0: attitude.
1: Do. Your attitude
0: has
1: stinks.
0: Gone down to the toilet. It's stinkier than my wee-covered phone at the moment.
1: So, what's that? It's her attitude.
0: Let me just paint the picture here. Every morning around 6:30-ish, Shy Guy, Babs, and Jess, I normally bring my breakfast in. They all know me all at the same time. Go and do breakfast. Babs had a bag of bagels yesterday.
2: Oh, my God. If I hear the word bagel one more time.
1: Hey, you're the one who started this.
0: Hey, do we need to do some sort of talking stick?
2: You're going to whack me with that.
0: I'm going.
1: No, talking stick.
3: Talking stick, you hold it.
0: Times have changed. Talking stick. And all we hear is, oh, thanks a lot. All Shy Guy wanted was one of Babs's bagels, and she refused to let this poor boy eat.
1: Important details. It wasn't her last bagel.
0: Interesting.
1: It wasn't taking the bagel out her mouth. It wasn't even taking half the bagel she planned on eating. It was a multitude of bagels.
0: Yeah.
1: He wanted one. He also assures us, I would have gone and replenished said bagels to make sure she did not go without for the rest of the week.
0: And I know Shy Guy well. He would have replenished. He's a replenisher.
1: He's a replenisher. Another important detail, Rowan. He has also brought communal things from home with which to share with the team. Shy Guy, correct me if I'm wrong.
3: Crumpets.
1: Crumpets, I believe,
3: multiple
1: have been offered as the team.
0: Look, I don't want this to be a stacks on. I just want us to work as a team.
1: No, this is just the details of the case.
0: This is the details of the case. So.
1: Now, Babs.
3: Wait. How many bagels was in the packet when you brought them in?
2: Four
3: bagels. Okay, so that's.
0: Right?
3: 4 days.
0: So how many bagels were left in the bag that you refused to share with your superior?
1: Oh.
2: Okay, I've got a few things.
0: No. You answer my question first, then you can say.
1: Then you have
2: four.
0: So there was four yesterday.
2: No, wait.
1: Careful here.
2: Three yesterday.
3: You're under oath.
0: There was three yesterday. You're under oath. What would you like to say? But by the way, we had a text chain. We're like, maybe we need to
2: Oh, so you've been talking about me behind my back.
3: Hang on, I'm not in this chain.
0: We have to talk tomorrow because this is getting a bit too much.
1: We could feel the tension. Shlagai was hurt.
0: Oh, sorry. I forgot to talk. He was saying how upset you were with him after Jess and I had left.
1: Mm.
0: We cannot have a hostile work environment.
1: He was
0: Barbara.
1: Hurt and hungry. It's a bad combination, Rowan.
0: And you see how thin he is?
1: He needs all the calories he can get.
0: Yes.
2: I got a few things to say.
0: Well, floor
2: God
0: is
2: forbid
0: yours.
2: The poorest person on this team provides everyone breakfast.
0: Oh, mate, we've all been here, mate.
2: Don't
0: are a team.
1: But okay, that's her first point.
2: That's She's my poor. First point.
0: First point,
2: that's
0: cash. One.
3: Give her the stick.
0: Cash.
2: Yeah, yeah, give me the stick. Thank you.
1: Second, don't hit.
2: Second point is that I'd budgeted. Bagels are expensive, okay? That's like $8 for a pack of four, and I need them to last. I need to have them tomorrow for breakfast.
1: Okay,
2: too.
1: You're poor, but you're buying the most expensive breakfast choice. Interesting.
0: There are loaves of bread for $1.50.
4: We also have bread here at the office for free.
2: Also, I wanted...
0: Hey, guys, let Babs speak.
1: Sorry, she's got the steer.
2: Mike, our GM, is on my side, by the way. That's another thing.
1: Why'd you get Mike involved?
2: Because Shaga's been running his mouth all week about it. Honest to God, if I hear the word bagel again, I'm going to crash out.
1: You're the one who started the bagel saga, all right?
2: And then another one. Stop it. Another one. You don't see me going, hey, Rowan, can I have some of your smoothie this morning? You bring in your breakfast. I don't ask for it.
0: Do you want some?
2: No, I don't.
1: Rowan, if Babs didn't have bagels and she was so hungry and she said, Rowan, could I please have half a cup? What would you say?
0: I say, gladly, because I would be able to use some of the communal breakfast that's in the kitchen. Or I'd ask maybe Shy Guy.
1: Because we're all friends here at the end of the day. I thought we were more than colleagues. I thought we were friends and we look
3: and
1: after
3: each other.
1: And Jess
3: always offers us a gross bone broth drink every morning.
0: She does.
2: I'm not done.
0: Oh,
2: I'm sorry. Not done.
3: You're going to have to be because we're running.
2: No, the last thing is yesterday I said I'm not coming to work today because I was sick of hearing about it. You know what Shy Guy said? That's okay because you're easily replaceable.
4: Okay, that was a joke.
2: So what did I do? I went home and had a wine yesterday. And felt bad.
4: Well, okay.
1: So you had a wine. You didn't have an extra bagel. Are there bagels?
0: I did.
1: To go around today.
0: To be fair to everyone, it does suck that he made you feel like that. And Shy Guy, it is correct. I met 20 of new people who would love to be producers the other day at the radio school.
2: Whoa.
0: I just wanted to say.
2: But they're not as fun as me, right?
3: But hang on. I also said I would miss you, but there is a backlog.
0: I have bought us 12 bagels, and there's cream cheese.
1: Wow, thanks, Rowan.
3: And it's just for us three.
0: No. Wake up with Jess and
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0: Jess and Rowan, good morning. If you just missed it, we had a team intervention for our producer Babs. She doesn't want to share with our executive producer. He's a shy guy. She had a bunch of bagels. He's like, you can't have one. He went, what? All I need. I'm trying to eat. You see him fading away. And we just thought, you know what?
1: I can barely see him. Is that thin?
0: Please don't wear camo. God, you'd be buggered.
1: Oh, my God. Forget about it.
0: Unbelievable. So we just thought maybe we should say to Babs, hey, like, is everything all good?
1: Because everyone's so worried about me having an only child. Oh, she won't know how to share. She's one of three. Doesn't know how to share.
0: Fight for your stuff more.
2: Yep.
0: Oh, yeah. That's right. You got to have your microphone on.
3: Such a valued member of the team. I am.
1: You might not be feeling valued by us because we don't respect people who don't know how to share.
3: Yeah.
0: Also,
1: and who gatekeep
3: yummy
1: food.
3: I'm the oldest of three girls, so I know what I want when I want it. Like, I got to gatekeep that stuff.
1: Kirsten has said, poor Babs. She's the sweetest soul. The people who don't share bagels sweet, Kirsten?
0: I don't think that's true.
1: Danielle has said, leave Babs alone. Oh. She's awesome and so sweet. Where's this sweetness coming from? Have you heard the facts of the case, people?
0: Yeah, we need examples. We need some sort of, like, this is why, not just like, oh.
1: Two things can be true at once. She can be sweet and not know how to share.
0: Yeah.
3: Yep, right. But everyone's supporting me, so shove it up.
2: Is that to me? Because it wasn't very threatening.
0: Who the most? Shove up whose bum?
3: You know what? Shy guy.
0: Oh. He's your superior. You need to, like...
1: Yeah, I know. This is the youth of today. There's no fear. There's no respect.
2: 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Text now.
1: Oh.
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6: G'day, bit of traffic, Sydney. Gordon, Milton at Shakespeare, Bridge Road, Nepo Road, West Mackay and the Bruce on the north side around Sam's Road. Bit of traffic, Mackay, Bucase Road through Richmond around the golf course and southbound at Rosewood Drive through Rural View and minor activity through Alexander on the Peak down. Slowing a bit to Broadtown Road around Boundary Road and Farrelly's Road. This weekend, Autobarn has a massive 30% off Penrite, Thinkware dash cams, Uniden, UHF, Maguire's Car Care, plus unmissable deals in-store and online, and Sunday at Autobarn. 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
8: Hey, it's Laura Pettigrew. Child safety workers are stepping up their pay dispute with the Queensland government. Together, union members will stop work for up to 2.5 hours today and rally outside government MP offices at more than 20 locations. The government's free flu vaccination program is nearing its end. People across Mackay and the Whitsundays have until next Wednesday to roll up their sleeves for a free flu shot. The Pharmacy Guild of Australia says more than 31,000 cases have been recorded so far this year. Mackay boaties are worried they're missing out on ramp upgrades as a multi-million dollar project progresses further north. The state government this week put out a tender for the upgrade of the Chute Harbour boat ramp. Maritime Safety Queensland's previously said Mackay would be 10 lanes short by this year. And Mackay's Cathy Freeman has been given a job at this weekend's AFL Grand Final. The Olympian is firing the pistol for the halftime sprint.
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9: Hey there, I'm Lauren Howarth. Footy fever is sweeping the country. AFL fans have already started lining the streets of Melbourne for the Grand Final parade, with the Wiggles to kick off the festivities a little later this morning. While in the NRL, the Dolphins are preparing to host the Roosters tonight in a Grand Final qualifier. Also making headlines, Chinese President Xi Jinping says China and the US must ensure AI is always under human control. He's met with President Donald Trump at the White House, marking his first visit there in more than 10 years. A crime scene has been set up after a deadly crash involving a police officer. The marked vehicle the officer was travelling in under lights and sirens hit a tree in Sydney this morning. And most economists say the latest unemployment data will do little to avoid another cash rate hike next week. The jobless rate has climbed to its highest level in nearly 5 years.
10: Bank of Queensland. Queensland's home loan experts supporting Queenslanders for over 150 years. 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
9: Footy reporter David Riccio says Latrell Mitchell will be discussed at a Rabbitohs board meeting next week as the Perth Bears circle.
11: The decision on Latrell, on whether they want to let him go to November 1 or give him, and second to that, give him permission now to negotiate with rival clubs or put a big fat contract in front of him.
9: And a spot in the grand final is on the line tonight with the Dolphins up against the Roosters at Suncorp Stadium.
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12: Today in Mackay, showers with a top of 25, tonight down to 16, and tomorrow showers with a high of 25. And your music sorted with a curated playlist for every mood. 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
15: Let's get it. The part of the show where you get to pick the song. Jess and I will throw up a song. You go, oh, I like that. And you go, oh,

0: Shout out to Linda, who texted this theme suggestion through. Nice. Today is National One Hit Wonder Day.
1: Oh. Shout out, Linda.
0: So, I would like your one hit wonders.
2: All right, Jess, do you want to start?
3: I agonised over this, Ro, because when I was Googling and looking for inspo, a lot of them are from like the 70s and 80s. Mm. But after my Sweet Caroline last week, I thought I've got to try and bring it into a bit more of a current era.
2: What are you thinking?
3: Gautier.
2: Oh, you have to go like classic.
3: Now, no disrespect to Gautier. I'm sure there was an album somewhere, but I don't know any other hits.
2: Yeah, there was,
3: You know what I'm saying?
2: I can't think of any other songs, but I know he had some.
3: I'm sure he did, but this is a hit. I love this song. Somebody that I used to know, if you want to hear it play next on your radio, text Jess.
2: Me, I want to go Kevin Rudolph.
3: Oh!
2: Wait, what the hell's Kevin Rudolph doing with his time?
3: Well, nothing. I think he's dining out on the Let It Rock money.
2: Lil Wayne feature. How good's that?
3: I'm making this up. And let's start rolling. 0488881069. You want to hear Let It Rock? Text Rowan.
2: Yep.
3: You want to hear a bit of Gautier? Text Jess. I'm pretty sure I read somewhere that the money you can make from having a hit
2: like that,
3: you can pretty much dine on it forever.
2: Yeah, you can.
3: Maybe not now in the modern day with streaming and all that, but back in the day, you just needed that one little gem and you'd be set up for life.
2: Yeah, the royalties and everything have changed a little bit.
3: Yeah.
2: But, you know, big, even one hit wonders now, like, they make $1 million a week.
3: Still,
2: yep.
3: Radio play.
2: And now, actually, people are making things that they're just indie stuff. They're making just, so there's no labels and they're keeping all the money, so they're making squillions. Shy Guy, where are we at? Texting Rowan?
4: A strong lead. I'm not happy about it, to be honest.
2: Oh, I think I know what that means.
4: Yeah.
3: Oh, do you reckon that means mine?
4: Yeah. I really want to play Kevin Rudolph, but I have to go with the vote. 0488 1069 The time is running.
3: In respect to Rowan.
4: To 0488 1069
3: Oh, that surprised me.
2: Shy Guy, overwhelmingly big.
4: Unfortunately, we're playing Gautier. Jess has won.
3: Okay, change your attitude. We just had Babs in here for
4: like,
3: a bad attitude.
4: I really like that song, and I haven't heard it in a long time.
2: Me too.
3: It's not about
4: like
3: what
4: I hear
3: we
4: this
3: personally
4: in every Woolworths,
3: want.
4: You know?
2: Yeah, every Woolworths.
3: The people have spoken.
4: They have spoken.
3: That's
4: Thank
3: surprising.
4: You for all your votes.
2: Gotcha. Friday's bagger. Playing now.

0: 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Easy, beautiful bed frames you build in minutes. No tools from $159. But if you get on air, we give you one. It is an unbelievable bed frame made out of cardboard. I've got two of them at the house.
1: I've got one.
0: And you love it, mate. You love it. I love it.
1: No, what is it?
2: No,
1: you... I don't care.
0: I love it. Yeah, we want a Yonah. If you want a Yonah, you've got to get on air. And actually, we need your help next. We're going to help you by not only giving you a Yonah. 131060, would you like some sort of psychic insight into your life? Are you interested in us helping you go through your life psychically?
1: Guidance
0: in a certain level of your life. Like, I'm thinking about needing something. I'm feeling blocked in my health. We will get our cheese witch.
1: You heard that correct.
0: What's that? Cheese witch? Yep.
1: Cheese witch.
0: We have a cheese witch.
1: I've heard of the cheese tax, Rowan. I've not heard of the cheese witch.
0: Now, there's a story we saw in the New York Post, and we thought, you know what? We got a witch here that loves cheese. Let's go cheese witch. If you have anything in your life, health, wealth.
1: Love.
0: We'll ask our cheese witch, and she will actually be able to tell you what's going to happen in your life whilst touching different cheeses.
1: We've got cheese. Mm. You're going to pick which, like tarot, you'll pick which cheese.
0: Yep.
1: And I will use the cheese to send you a message from the angels.
0: Bro, no one knows you're the cheese witch.
1: Oh, they don't know yet? Isn't that?
0: I thought we were going to hide the fact that you were cheese witch. We have a cheese witch coming in. Jess has to go to the toilet for a minute and do stuff.
1: Oh, God.
0: And the cheese witch will be coming in.
1: I'm with
0: a selection of cheeses.
1: With a selection of cheeses. You.
0: You call up 131060. Yep.
1: And she will give you a reading.
0: Yeah, we'll basically stick our hands in the cheese.
1: Yeah.
0: And be able to give you some guidance into your life.
1: If you're lactose intolerant, this is not for you.
0: Yeah, it actually comes down through the psychic.
1: Yeah.
0: Realm.
1: If you have to pop a lactaid before you pick up the phone, I don't want you. I mean, she doesn't want you.
0: Yeah, she doesn't want you. Jess has just got to duck out for a minute.
1: That vegan cheese, yuck.
0: Nah.
1: Rubber.
0: It's thick cheese.
1: It's thick, doesn't melt. Trample that on a pizza.
0: Ugh, totally.
1: Cashew cheese? No.
0: 131060, would you like some psychic advice from our cheese witch? Call now.
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3: 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What you win next will really push your buttons.
1: Oh, my God. What you
3: 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Details soon. 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

0: Justin Rowan, good morning. Alpha Bucks at 8 o'clock. We want another winner for $10,000. We had one this week. His name was Evan. He was awesome. Evan at 7 got $10,000.
1: Evan at 7. Does that mean we need a Kate at 8?
0: We need a Kate at 8. Yep, absolutely.
1: Is there anything in rhyming?
0: But before we get there, we were asking before on 131060, would you like our cheese witch to help guide you with some spiritual psychic advice? Yeah, there is actually, pardon me, a cheese witch in Chicago who began reading the rind of cheese during the pandemic and now is a cheese witch. And people will go to her for psychic advice whilst she rubs cheese.
1: So I've heard of tea leaf readings,
0: yeah.
1: Tarot readings, palm readings.
0: Yeah, this is cheese.
1: But this
0: reading.
1: Woman has worked out, I can see the future,
0: yep,
1: and connect with the angel realm.
0: Yeah.
1: When I connect with cheese.
0: Spot on.
1: This is amazing.
0: Yeah, her name is Jen Billick. That's the US cheese witch. Jen Billick is, she explains cheese reading, also known as Tyromancy, whatever the hell that is, dates back to the 2nd century and was popular during the Middle Ages of England.
1: This all checks out. It's like when the Salem witch trials were on.
0: And that makes sense. They had cheese. They needed something to hold on to.
1: Absolutely. You can't tell me how the spirits try and talk to us. They'll try and connect any way they can.
0: Yep.
1: Basically, these ones just happen to like dairy.
0: You know, they used it back in the day, similar to reading tea leaves or the coffee grounds.
1: It's
0: a similar thing.
1: Absolutely.
0: So we thought, well, we actually know a cheese witch, and we're going to get the cheese witch on to give some psychic advice.
1: And everyone, a plate of cheese ready for her?
0: For her, yes,
1: for
0: she's
1: her.
0: Coming in.
1: The so 131060, you will then pick your cheese of choice,
0: yep,
1: whichever one speaks to you, and she will read
0: right
1: your future, give you some guidance.
0: Bring in the cheese witch. Cheese witch! Oh. Cheese. It's a dolphin. But they also. Cheese witch.
2: But okay.
0: Hey, Peter, how are you? Would you like some psychic advice from our cheese witch as she rubs her hand over the cheese? What would you like
3: Peter.
0: Help with?
3: I need to know, have I left my run too late? Do I keep slogging it out at the gym to get into a swimsuit for summer, or do I just let it all hang out?
4: Okay, Peter, we have a brie, a camembert, and a cheddar. Which cheese? Where am I from?
3: I've been missing the cheddar. Hit me with the cheddar.
4: Okay. I'm going to cut into the cheddar and read your the way it crumbles, Peter, will tell us multiple things.
0: So, Cheese Witch, are you using your hands through the crumbles to determine what
4: is
0: needed for the gym?
4: Rowan, yes. Was it Rowan?
0: Yes, yes.
4: Yes, the way the cheese crumbles tells us the answer to Peter's question.
0: Yeah, I'm Rowan, son of Richard.
4: Rowan, son, I knew.
0: Yeah,
4: I knew your great-great-great-great-great-grandfather because
0: yeah.
4: I have been here for many a century.
0: Ah, yes.
4: Peter! Everybody is a beach body. Everybody should fit into a swimsuit, feel great in a swimsuit, parade in a swimsuit. The cheddar tells me nothing is too late, but you are perfect the way you are. The cheddar tells me you should eat more cheddar and embrace everything that you are. Eat more cheddar is what the cheddar is saying. Don't hold back.
0: Cheese Witch, your voice is
4: changed
0: a little bit there. Thank you, Peter. Yes.
2: So the advice was to still eat about more cheese.
4: Yeah. The advice is to eat more cheese, absolutely.
2: Is the witch influenced by big cheese?
0: Oh, yeah. Big Bego, for sure, yes. All right.
4: Have I left it too late to wear a swimsuit? That's the silliest question I've ever been asked.
0: You?
2: The witch.
4: I mean, that's the silliest question I've ever been asked.
0: Oh, the witch is back. Let's go to Mary. Mary, what part of
4: I
0: your
4: I knew
0: life...
4: her name was Mary before you said it was Mary. You should have given me a chance to prove
0: my
4: powers.
0: My apologies.
4: Mary, I have a brie or a camembert.
5: Camembert.
0: What part of your
4: That's
0: life?
4: That's the wrong choice. Camembert over brie? No, I'm going to read the brie for you. That was silly.
5: Okay, I trust you.
4: Yes.
5: I applied for a job I'm severely underqualified for. Will I get it?
4: What's the job?
5: Social media coordinator.
4: Oh.
0: Okay, let's talk to the cheese witch
4: let's
0: now.
4: I'm breaking open.
2: Who?
4: I'm breaking open the brie. See, already you chose the camembert, which was the wrong choice for you, Mary. So I am fearful you have made another wrong choice. You are not good at following your gut,
0: nah,
4: your instincts. As I pull apart the brie.
2: Who?
4: As I... The brie!
2: Stop. You keep changing your accent.
1: Oh, you're asking me who I am. I'm the witch.
2: Thank you.
1: Mary, it all comes down to belief. This is like what we say here about Alpha Bucks. You must believe first and foremost.
0: I don't believe in this witch at
1: all. I see positivity. I see the Instagram logo in this hunk of brie, which means you will be using Instagram a lot in your future in this role. I see positivity.
0: Oh, I don't know.
1: Change your Instagram bio now. Social media manager is your new role. Yes.
5: Amazing.
1: Also, what does underqualified for mean when it comes to social media? Have you been on Instagram? You're qualified, babe.
5: Well, that's what I'm saying, but I just don't have any professional experience.
1: Oh, like, what professional experience do you need for social media, please?
5: That's what I'm saying. I'm already on there.
1: I'm backing you in. Put me down as a reference. The cheese witch will back Mary in. Whoa.
0: Sorry, I just had to shoot the witch.
1: You got to burn a witch to kill us. You can't.
0: Still alive. You're still alive.
1: I'm impervious to God.
0: Get out of it.
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11: Good morning. A bit of traffic around Harbour Road, Evans Ave in the north side now, around Malcolmson, Glen Park Street and the Bruce at Sam's Road. The Mackay Bacchus Road slowing up through Mount Pleasant, around Phillips Street. Not too bad around the golf course. A little bit slow through Rural View. On the south side, slowing Sydney at Gordon, Sydney at Shakespeare Street and Milton at Shakespeare around the showgrounds. Police are making Queensland safer. They have an important job to do, so there's no excuse for abuse. Authorised by the Queensland Government, Brisbane. It's Travis with the latest traffic and Mackay's Hit 100.3. Back for another check of your roads in around 30 minutes.
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23: Hey, it's Laura Petrigrew. Child safety and youth justice workers will walk off the job for up to 2.5 hours today, escalating a pay dispute with the Queensland government. Together, union members will rally outside government MP offices at more than 20 locations. The action follows stalled negotiations over a new agreement. A campaigner pushing for boat ramp upgrades in Mackay says we've missed out as works progress in the Whitsundays. The state government this week put out a tender for a multi-million-dollar upgrade at the Shute Harbour boat ramp. Maritime Safety Queensland's 2022 demand study found Mackay would have had a shortfall of 10 lanes by this year. And Moranbah police are searching for two dirt bike riders that fled from offices on Tuesday. The pair were allegedly riding dangerously along Talon Street at about 5:30 p.m. when police tried to pull them over. It's amid a crackdown on dirt bike offences in the area.
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25: Hey there, I'm Lauren Howard. Most economists don't reckon the latest increase in unemployment will be enough to stop the RBA from lifting the cash rate next week. The jobless rate rose to 4.6%, up 0.1% from July. It's the highest unemployment rate in the post-COVID era. A police officer has been killed and another's been injured in a horror crash in Sydney overnight. The female constable was a passenger and died at the scene after the fully marked car that was travelling under lights and sirens hit a tree. Donald Trump has welcomed Chinese President Xi Jinping to the White House for the first time in over 10 years. The US president saying they had a great meeting, also praising their truly great friendship. And AFL fans are gathering in Melbourne today for the grand final parade. Tens of thousands of supporters will line the streets, hoping to catch a glimpse of their favourite Lions and Dockers players ahead of tomorrow's decider at the MCG.
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25: The Dolphins will be out to beat the Roosters tonight to book a spot in their first ever grand final. Finns enforcer Tom Flegler has told us it'll be special to run out in front of a sold-out Suncorp Stadium.
1: Suncorp, I believe, is the pinnacle place to play rugby league in Australia. So to be able to do that in front of a full house at a preliminary final, there's no better feeling.
25: Star halfback Sam Walker will be back on deck for the Chooks just weeks after undergoing ankle surgery.
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24: This is Heat Weather.
9: Today in Mackay, showers with a top of 25. Tonight, down to 16. And tomorrow, showers with a high of 25. And your music sorted with a curated playlist for every mood. 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
28: Playing for $10,000, we have Kate. At 8. Oh, hello, Kate.
29: Yay, hello.
28: Hello.
30: Kate, I mean, we had Evan at 7 win 10 grand a couple of days ago. Can we now move forward saying Kate at 8 also won 10 grand?
28: That'd be so good.
29: I hope so. Okay. I really hope so.
30: All right. What do you want to spend the money on?
29: Well, I'm going to do the overland track in Tasmania, which is a 6-day hike.
28: Sweet.
29: And I need so much gear. I need a sleeping bag that goes to minus 10, and they're really expensive, and I need the poles and the mats and the tent. I need all that stuff.
28: You've got to do it. Yeah.
30: Okay.
29: Yeah.
30: All the gear, no idea.
28: Me.
30: Well, no,
28: me.
30: She's got an idea, but no gear.
28: Yeah, got the idea, no gear.
30: Yes, so 10 grand will help you. Well, how's this? Kate, your letter's S for sleeping bag, okay?
29: Okay,
30: It's a solid letter.
28: We'll help you out with all the snow.
30: Oh, here we go. All right, Kate, are you ready to rock?
29: Okay. Yep.
30: Your time will start after the first question. Starting with the letter S, we need you to name a drink.
29: Sprite.
30: A reptile.
29: Snake.
30: A five-letter word.
29: Sports.
30: A ball sport.
29: Soccer.
30: A musical.
29: Pass.
30: A dog breed.
29: Shepherd.
30: A beauty brand.
29: Sephora.
30: A board game.
29: Categories.
30: A verb.
28: Oh.
29: Scrub.
30: After the buzzer.
28: I reckon if you had a bit more pace, you would have got redemption, probably.
30: I agree.
28: Oh, Kate,
30: I agree.
29: Yeah, just got stuck on musical. And then
28: I get it. Hey, look, musical could add Shrek the musical, sister act, maybe. Verb is what, Jess?
30: She said it. It's a doing verb, but she said it after the buzzer.
28: There you go, doing verb. Mm. And then, the last one you would have got, what's a movie for S?
29: Superman.
28: Yeah.
30: Right, Kate, just a bit too chill.
28: Not this time at 8. Kate. All right. Good luck in Tassie, Dale.
29: Thanks so much. Thanks for having me on.
28: Of course.
30: A great adventure.
28: Oh, man.
30: It's awesome. Good on ya.
28: Hey, next, you want to know, where'd you find your kid?
30: That's right. We have got a Yonah bed base, cardboard bed base that you do not need any tools to assemble for every person who gets on air. Oh, Kate gets one.
28: Yep, good on you, Kate. You get one.
30: Does she take that?
2: I take it up the mountain.
29: Oh, cool.
30: Put your sleeping bag on your bed base. No tools required.
28: Yeah, just don't drop it in a, just don't drop it in a creek, baby.
30: No, Stories Creek, maybe.
28: Maybe.
30: Keep it away from water.
28: You know what I'm saying? Easy, beautiful bed frames. You build in minutes. But I reckon in a creek would disintegrate in seconds.
30: That's fair. I wouldn't expect it to hold up, but we got more of those to give away next.
28: Yeah. Where'd you find your kid? We want to know. We'll do that next after G Flip. Jess and Rowan, good morning.

0: live on your radio, streaming on the listener app. This is Jess and Rowan. Good morning. Hey, if you missed the best bits of the week, we do the producer's diary just before we finish the show at 9. So wait for that, guys. Some fun stuff in it.
1: But what you don't need to wait for is a brand new bed base. Everyone who gets on air walks away with a Yonah bed base.
0: He's sleeping real good.
1: You are a big fan of these. You got two in your home.
0: I got two of them, dog.
1: No tools required. You love them so much. Yonah heard and said, Rowan, share the love.
0: I said happy to. Yeah.
1: Every caller on air Friday the 25th gets a Yonah bed base. So answer this question, you could win.
0: Yep. So, yeah.
1: Where'd you find your kid?
0: Where'd you find him? What are they doing?
1: My husband came home with a hell of a story, bro. Starts off heart in mouth stuff, all right? He was at an appointment.
0: What does that mean?
1: He was really nervous. The man telling this story, this was a poor, scary time for him.
0: Yep.
1: And his family in general. He's out shopping with his little boy. I think the kid's about 5, all right? Just out and about, running some errands, daddy son time, all right? Yeah. Next minute, kids disappeared.
0: Yeah, yeah.
1: A parent's worst nightmare. Busy shopping centre, busy area. Wait, where did he go?
0: Oh, yeah, yeah, yeah.
1: I swear I was talking to this woman for what felt like 10 seconds. Look down, kid is gone.
0: Kid gone. Yep, yep, yep, yep.
1: And this was of an afternoon, so busy time at the shops. You know, we're talking about after school time. I think the kid had had a big day at his school. Oh, my God, the place is chock-a-block. I've lost the kid. So dad starts panicking. Running around the shopping center. Thinks, I've got to go straight to center management.
0: Yeah.
1: Maybe let's get the PA announced.
0: Yeah, yeah, yeah.
1: We're looking for a little boy. Let's call him Joshua.
0: Fire him up.
1: Josh is in a green t-shirt. Can we please, everyone, start looking for Joshua?
0: Yeah, yeah, yeah.
1: A woman sees this man panicking, running around, calling, clearly looking for someone. This woman goes, excuse me, she works at one of the shops. Excuse me, sir, excuse me. Have you lost someone?
0: Yeah.
1: He goes, yes, yes, I'm trying to look for center management. He's all flustered. She goes, is this him? She works at one of these homeware stores, Rowan. They sell doona covers, sheet sets. They've got some homeware stuff. And in the front window, they've got the full bedroom display. So you can see how her products look.
0: Beautiful.
1: In your bedroom suite.
0: Yeah, okay, beautiful.
1: There in the front window, in the full beautiful bedroom suite, is a little boy tucked in.
0: Having a nap.
1: Having a nap. Joshua was so tired from school, was sick of his dad's nonsense. I don't want to run errands after school.
0: Yeah,
1: he goes,
0: bugger that.
1: You know what? I saw a bed in the window somewhere else. He toddled off, tucked himself in, was fast asleep.
0: Wait, how old is this kid again?
1: 5. 5 or 6.
0: Oh, he's gone, I'm sick of dad.
1: I'm sick of dad. I didn't want to come here after school. He dragged me here after school. I don't want to be here.
0: I need a nap.
1: I need a nap. So obviously while they're at the shopping centre, Joshua spotted the bed in the window.
0: Oh, my God.
1: Dad's doing something at JB, wherever
0: he goes,
1: they were.
0: This sucks, I'm out.
1: Sucks. I saw a bed 2 stores down.
0: What a legend.
1: Tucked himself in. Oh. Looked sweet as an angel, as you can imagine. Dad's heart, obviously, comes back to normal, lets him sleep for another 15. He goes, he clearly needs the nap.
0: Dad'll need one afterwards.
1: But Angus came home, he goes, how's this poor bloke, you know, sharing this story, you know, nearly had a heart attack. Oh. It probably was only 10, 15,
0: yep.
1: But it felt like an eternity, as you can imagine.
0: There's a famous story with my family. I mean, I'm obviously the only child, but when I was 3, maybe 4.
1: Well, little.
0: I left the house and I walked next door and I knocked on the neighbour's door. Her name's Pat. She still tells me that every time I say her. And she goes, oh, Rowan, how are you? Remember the time? Yes, Patricia, yes. I left the house. I like somehow opened the gate, walked out to the main road, went next door, same side of the road, next door, knocked on the door. And then Pat comes out. She goes, what are you doing here? Rowan? And I go, Pat, I have to tell you, there's a stranger in the neighbourhood.
1: What?
0: I just saw someone walking past the house and I felt like Pat needed to know.
1: You thought it's my duty?
0: Yeah.
1: Was she a single woman?
0: No.
1: Bit older?
0: Well, I think maybe her husband, he was a fireman, so Winston would need to know.
1: You've popped over. You know who needs to know?
0: Yeah.
1: Pat and Winston.
0: By the way, Winston was the one that had the swords. So maybe I felt like he was a protective kind of guy.
1: He's protecting the community.
0: And she went,
1: this is some neighbourhood watch stuff.
0: I'm coming here for a sec. And then she went over and then I sat in there. I think I had a treat. And then she walked me back. And Mum was like,
1: had your mum noticed you were gone?
0: None of them. They went, why have you got him?
1: Wasn't he inside watching TV?
0: He came over here to tell me there was a stranger in the neighbourhood, Karen.
1: Oh, my gosh.
0: My mother, as you can imagine, furious. I was too young to know what was wrong.
1: Of course, you didn't know you'd give it. Well, to be fair, your mum hadn't had a heart attack at this point. Didn't know you were missing.
0: Yeah. Stranger in the neighbourhood.
1: Jeez.
0: Where'd you find your kid?
1: They've toddled off. You looked away for 1 second.
0: Yep.
1: Sharon's already texted us and said, I found my five-year-old behind the lounge cutting his own fringe.
0: Cool.
1: Very cool. Sharon, thanks for texting. But if you want a bed base, you got to pick up the phone.
0: Got to pick up the bed. Pick up the phone. Pick up the yonah. It's easy. We want a yonah. Where'd you find?

0: Jess and Rowan, good morning. 23 minutes past 8. And we are asking you, where did you find your kid?
1: Yeah, a mate of my husband was sharing that he took his little boy after school. You know what? Let's just go run some errands at the shops. Little boy went, I've had a big day.
0: Yeah.
1: Bug it off. Didn't tell his dad, obviously, sending dad into an absolute tizzy until a shop assistant from one of the stores that sells bedding went, there's a little boy sound asleep in the display bed in the window. Joshua had just tucked himself in. Yeah. I think he might have found a teddy.
0: Yeah.
1: And he's like, I need a nap.
0: That's not your kid, is it, mate? Yeah, it is, actually.
1: Is this the one you're freaking out about? Yeah, he's safe.
0: Oh, the one that's asleep with clearly no cares.
1: No cares in the world.
0: Oh, my goodness.
1: I think Dad's heart rate is still through the roof. Couple of people texting through Ro. Danielle has said, I found my son at the age of 3 out the front of my house, butt naked, dancing for the cars going past.
0: Hell yeah. And my boy right there.
1: I thought I left him watching Bob the Builder. Oh, no, there he is out on the street.
0: No. Daniel the Dancer.
1: Daniel the Dancer. Kylie on 131060. Good morning.
2: Good morning.
1: Babe, where did you find your kid?
2: So we live on a rural property and there is no neighbours around us. Closest neighbour is like 7 kilometres down the road. Mm-hmm. And my husband was up the back and I had my 3-year-old home with me. No fences or anything like that around the house. And he was one of these that would just take off. You'd turn your back and he'd dart. And I was searching high and low and I'd gone up to the shed that's up the back of our place and we've got like a cool room built inside the shed. Mm-hmm. And I could hear giggling and I've looked up on the roof of the cool room and he's climbed up this 6-foot ladder.
1: What?
2: And is on the top of the cool room running around looking over the edge and I'm petrified of heights. So I've climbed up onto the roof and of course I got up and I couldn't get down.
0: Oh.
1: So now you're both stuck.
2: We were up there for 45 minutes until I heard my husband come down on the motorbike and I'm yelling at the top of my lungs to try and get, his attention until he could come and get us off the roof.
0: Oh my God.
1: Well, that's Monday's phone topic, right? Where'd you find your wife?
0: Yeah, where'd you find your wife? Where was your missus? Hello, Brooklyn.
3: Hi, guys. How are you?
1: Good, Brooklyn. You were the kid.
3: I was. So I was probably around 6 and I was a really bad sleepwalker, so I would often go wandering.
0: Right.
3: And probably one of the worst times, I remember Mum always telling me the story. She comes up to me and she's like, look, like you went for a nap. You weren't there when I checked in. So I looked around and she found me in the dryer. So I was hiding in the dryer and, you know, the door was half open and I was a very child, so I fit in there perfectly and she was just absolutely baffled because she was going to do laundry and then,
0: surprises
1: the child Brooklyn. Oh, that's weird. And how uncomfortable. Like, I get it, you were sleepwalking, but why would your unconscious, subconscious mind go, you know where it'd be good? The dryer.
0: Yeah, were there warm towels in there, babe? Yeah. Or what's the vibe?
3: There was some leftover clothes in there, 100%, but I don't know if it's like, you know, I had pet cats and that, and I'd see them climb in there or whatever. I loved a lot of really tight spaces, so I'd sleep under the bed. In the closet, anywhere besides the bed, I would end up sleepwalking to and sleeping under it.
1: Bizarre. The sleepwalking kids, that every morning you'd wake up and be like, please be in the bed, please be in the bed.
0: Oh, yeah, where have they gone?
1: Where have they got to? Brooke, good morning.
4: Good morning. How you going?
1: Yeah, good, babe. Where did you find your kid?
4: We're in a Best and Less store and quite a big one and could not find my very young child anywhere. Started to do the whole panic thing.
0: Mm-hmm.
4: Yep. Someone's got her and then the very last minute I turned around and here she is in the shop window standing like a mannequin right down to her feet and her hands all in the correct spot and clearly she was perfectly standing and we totally missed her on the first lap.
1: So you're running past and there she was in the window being like, I'm playing such good mannequins. Yeah. Mum hasn't even clocked it.
0: Got your mum sucked in. Oh, yeah.
1: Terrifying.
0: Oh, that is scary. Hello to you, Kylie. Where was your daughter?
5: Good morning, guys. My daughter was wandering the halls of the main section of the Melbourne casino.
0: Oh.
5: Yeah. Yep, really proud parent moment.
1: Kylie, were you having a punt and she wandered off? Yeah, or like, were you in the room? Like, where were you?
5: I know, isn't it shocking? We were not staying there. We weren't even gambling there. It was the morning, sometime in the morning. There was some kind of light display, kind of special effects thing that was on, and we were like, wow, look, isn't it pretty? And, you know, and I said to my husband, you know, you've got Lily. And he said, yeah, yeah. And he's like, just like a dazed off looking at this, you know, special effects thing. And I've walked down the hall to look at another section of something else. I've got the 2-year-old on my hip. And then I circled back, and he's like, where's Lily? And I looked at him and I said, she's with you. And he went, no, she's with you.
1: The light display worked a bit too well on your husband. Distracted.
5: You had Lily. And he's like, oh, I haven't got Lily. You've got Lily. And we've gone, oh, my God. And we ran, like, hysterical. Like, you've never seen anything like it. Someone's got my child.
1: Of course. Like,
0: the casino has your daughter now.
1: Yeah, the find her playing roulette, being like, oh, she's actually up. Let's let her keep going.
0: 3,500. Yes, she's 18.
1: Keep going, Lily.
0: Smallest 18-year-old I've ever seen.
1: Linda, wrap this up for us. Where did you find your kid?
6: I found him swimming in the sewage pond. We live in a little rural village, and he was having a little swim trying to catch the ducks.
1: Okay.
0: I hope you left him there, smelly. Wake up with Jess and
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10: G'day, final check in your roads as we kick off your Friday. A little bit of traffic, Mackaybe Cash Road at Phillip Street. Not too bad around the golf course this morning. The school holiday, so a bit quieter than usual. Slowing up Glen Park Street around Malcolmson. Glenalla Connection Roads east to Hume Street. Sydney at Gordon slowing. Milton at Shakespeare. And Bridge Road and Ebo Road a little heavy through West Mackay. 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I'll look after you. It's Travis, and that's your traffic and Mackay's Hit 100.3. 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
4: Hey, it's Laura Pettigrew with your local news. Child safety workers are stepping up their pay dispute with the Queensland Government. Together, union members will stop work for up to 2.5 hours today and rally outside government MP offices at more than 20 locations, including Nigel Dalton's office in Mackay. Mackay Bodies are worried they're missing out on ramp upgrades as a multi-million dollar project progresses further north. The state government this week put out a tender to upgrade the Chute Harbour boat ramp. Maritime Safety Queensland's previously said Mackay would be 10 lanes short by this year. A crackdown on dirt bikes is continuing in Moranbah, with police searching for two riders. The pair were allegedly riding dangerously along Talon Street at about 5:30 p.m. on Tuesday when officers tried to pull them over, but they fled. And Mackay's Cathy Freeman will be firing the pistol for the halftime sprint at this weekend's AFL Grand Final.
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5: Hey there, I'm Lauren Howarth. China and the US must ensure AI always stays under human control. That's what Chinese President Xi Jinping has told Donald Trump at the White House in his first visit there in over 10 years.
6: Both China and the United States are leading nations in artificial intelligence. We have both the capability and responsibility to develop and manage AI for good, and ensure that the development of AI is always under human control and serves the well-being of the people.
5: That translation thanks to News 24. A police officer has been killed in a crash in Sydney. The fully marked car was under lights and sirens when it hit a tree. Mortgage holders are bracing for another cash rate hike. Economists warning the rise in unemployment won't be enough to stop the Reserve Bank lifting the rate on Tuesday. And AFL fans have started gathering in Melbourne for the grand final parade. Tens of thousands are expected to line the streets with the Wiggles to kick off the festivities.
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5: The Roosters say star halfback Sam Walker is ready to go tonight for the full 80, just weeks after undergoing ankle surgery. It's a huge boost as they go up against the Dolphins for a spot in the grand final. Footy reporter David Riccio says it's an incredible turnaround.
8: Trent Robinson, Roosters head coach, has confirmed Sam Walker will play. He will play the 80 minutes. So there's absolutely no concern whatsoever. And he may even kick goals, guys. Trent Robinson said he could possibly also kick goals.
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9: Today in Mackay, showers with a top of 25, tonight down to 16, and tomorrow showers with a high of 25, and your music sorted with a curated playlist for every mood. 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
1: This is gonna be cool, it's gonna be fun, it's gonna be alright. This is gonna be good.
2: Jess and Rowan.
3: Guys, the cheesy quarter pounder, the cheesy double quarter pounder, and the cheesy McCrispy. They're just dropped at Macca's.
4: Hell yeah.
3: That sounds like a great Friday lunch vibe.
4: Mm-hmm.
3: You also get the mozzarella sticks. They're finally back on the menu, but only for a limited time. 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
4: Hope you've got your comfy shoes on.
3: Yeah. Well, if you maybe don't have comfy shoes on, you might run there a bit quicker.
4: If you don't have comfy shoes?
3: Yeah, you want to get them off, yeah.
4: Oh. You're telling me if I'm wearing my 6-inch stilettos, I'm going to get there faster than if I was wearing my Skechers.
3: You make a great point.
4: I don't know. I'm not Carrie Bradshaw.
3: Skechers.
4: Shut up. They're good. And they're neon pink.
3: You have no idea. Every time I go to the shops, I look for shoes that are pink and cooler to buy you.
4: You look for pink.
3: It's pink.
4: I don't need you to buy me pink shoes. I have great pink shoes. Don't waste your money.
3: Not really.
4: Look for some purple shoes, though. Have you ever seen purple ones?
3: Oh, okay. I'll keep an eye out.
4: Thank you.
3: Best of the week, we had producers, Shy Guy and Babs. They put it together. We call it Producer's Diary. Wraps up the best bit of the week. We'll do that next.

0: Jess and Roland, good morning. R&B Friday is after 9 o'clock, but now let's get into the best bits of the week that was with the Producer's Diary.
1: Happy Friday. It's Executive Producer Shy Guy and Producer Babs here with another edition of the Producer's Diary, where we take you through the week that was with Jess and Rowan. We nearly started the week without Jess or Producer Babs after a faulty lift here in our building. But it begged the question, how long will it take for Rowan and I to notice?
2: EP Shy Guy, did you wake up on the right side of the bed? You just don't know when you'll need to step up.
3: Yeah, I'm fine.
2: And fill in for me, brother. Yes.
3: Yeah, we would have been right.
2: Sweet Babs and I in the lift.
0: Unbelievable.
2: Oh, so dismissive.
0: That kind of confidence was a little bit insulting.
3: We would have been great.
0: We would have had to plan a...
3: Like, we would have been...
2: Sorry, you're meant to be devastated. I've died in a lift accident.
3: Phones don't work in a lift, so how would we know?
0: That's true, it'd still be there.
2: How long, Rowan, I don't arrive till you message or call Angus, my husband? So say you message, hey, have you slept in?
0: I reckon...
2: How long?

0: goes 15. By before you go, ooh.
1: Oh, I was thinking 7.
0: I was 7 a.m.
2: I was thinking an hour.
0: You'd wait an hour?
3: I think
2: no, seven. That's silly.
0: There's no.
3: 15 minutes. First ad break, you know.
0: And then you'd message Angus.
3: Yes.
0: The lift did that terrifying.
2: Oh, yeah.
0: You know you're alive when your heart starts pounding. It was very, very scary.
3: I asked Jess to describe the noise the lift made when they got stuck. And I'm glad I did.
0: Well, they went kind of boom, boom, boom, this morning.
3: A good noise.
0: Thank you.
3: Was that accurate, Babs?
4: Yeah, that was pretty smart.
3: How would you have described it if it was?
4: It went like, it was slants, it went bang, and then it went down. So Jess might have invented a new word this week.
0: In my 30s of antiquing, vintage shopping. And you could look at that and go, oh, what? So your hobby is just spending money. No.
2: What'd you say? Shobby?
0: Shobby.
2: It's a great shopping for hobby.
0: That is a thing. Shobby, I think it's short hobby. You don't intend it to change your life. It's just a short hobby you're picking up. Shobby.
2: I like
0: I think I heard that on a podcast once.
2: I like the shopping hobby. The shobby.
0: Oh, I guess you could look
1: at it.
0: You're
1: going to go to a quick shobby.
0: Shobby? Have you done an Urban Dictionary? EP Shiker?
2: Don't go on there. No, you've been banned from
0: Googled.
2: Time on the computer.
0: What did you look up?
2: A shobby.
3: Nah, it's fine.
2: Isn't that what the Scottish do? Oh, it's a jobby. Never mind.
3: Yeah, maybe don't repeat that one, Jess. I just looked it up and it means. Speaking of antiquing, Jess and Rowan took a trip into the city on the hunt for a big ship for Jess's new house. But they hit some traffic on the way, and it wasn't a good combination when you have Jess, the world's most patient driver, and Rowan, the world's most impatient passenger. So this was inevitable.
0: I'm maybe fourth or fifth, all right? Every car that starts doing the dramatic drive around her...
2: What did I say?
0: ...sits on the horn, gives her a horn.
2: And what did I say? I said everyone through here will give them the horn because they must learn through humiliation that you cannot do this.
0: Rowan said, horn her. I said, no, she's embarrassed as...
3: Because you don't use the horn.
0: I don't use the horn, but also I would argue...
2: Nah.
0: To what she's already stuck. It's not like she could scooch out of the way.
2: Yeah,
0: there's no point in horning her. Rowan rolled down his window, the passenger window, and yelled out, horn!
2: I went, ah!
0: Yeah, he went, meh! Made the sound of the horn.
2: Absolutely got him.
0: Unforgivable. Don't want to be an ah! Yeah, he went.
4: Rowan got fitted for a new suit. And while he was waiting, he got chatting with a teenager, getting a suit for his formal. Then things got awkward.
2: Mum kind of goes to pay, and he's just kind of there looking at himself, checking him out. I was like, Fitz, great, dude. And,
0: you're looking sharp, kid.
2: Yeah, you know, thanks. Because he was young, and obviously I'm loud and...
0: old.
2: All his face. Old. And I went, dude, you, like, sorry, man. I gotta say, you are very tall, dude. He said he was 6'7", and I went, oh. And I hit the hand. So I did the hands. And he was the whole time smiling at me, laughing with me. And then he goes,
0: oh.
2: Turns back around to the mirror, wipes himself off. There was no more conversation after that.
0: Oh my God, he cut you off. You embarrassed yourself so hard. The young one went, I cannot continue this.
2: Here I am hitting the 6'7".
0: Trying to connect with the youth.
2: Connected with the kids.
0: What, do you think he was a teenager? What are we thinking, like 15, 16?
2: He was, it was
0: 16, 30. 17?
2: Yeah.
3: That's not a thing. Just did the hands for 16, 17.
0: I can make it. I can make it.
3: Yeah, you're trying.
0: They made 16, 17. I can make 16, 17.
4: Jess got invited to join a netball club with a few of the girls we work with here at the office. But Jess has other ideas. We weren't expecting this suggestion. She even tried to get Rowan on board.
0: My alternative.
2: Don't say paint and sip or something ridiculous.
0: Still physical. Rock climbing. Rock climbing's cool.
2: Like outside or in a...
0: Nah, you got to start inside. I'm not going to say, hey, ladies who I don't know, let's go grapple a mountain. No, I think we start indoors.
2: Okay.
0: We all have each other on a harness. We need even numbers.
2: That's worse. You're worried about the netball pitch. You want to hold each other up.
0: Yeah,
2: Jess
0: I think
2: is
0: you
2: too
0: need
2: busy
0: a,
2: getting selfies.
0: It's called where you're the anchor person and then they scale the wall.
2: Listen, I'll be honest. When I was younger, all the hot girls played netball and I was there all the time.
0: Okay, you know what's up. Let me find out if it's a mixed team. You want to go play with the ladies?
2: I'm not playing netball.
0: Do you want to come rock climbing?
2: Meant to be good for the rig.
0: Bro, and the shoulders.
2: Can't we just go and eat like we used to? Just go and do lunch stuff.
3: Alright, that's it from us. We'll see you next week with tickets to the NRL Grand Final.
0: Bye. You wake up.
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2: Mackay's average unleaded price today is around $2.39 a litre, while some servos are selling it as low as $2.30. 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
15: Yeah. Let's go.
16: Jess and Rowan are back. Just lock in.
17: Yeah, so this song, Lost, the Friday Bangers. I just want to play Kevin Rudolph now. We've been thinking about it all and it's about to go R&B Friday, so we just figured, why not? Why the hell not?
18: We've never done this before.

0: Good morning, Kevin Rudolph.
1: How the bloody hell are you?
2: You know who that goes out to?
0: Who?
2: The bloody Newcastle Knights.
0: Oh,
2: let
0: yeah.
2: it rock, boys.
0: Mate, let it rock.
2: I mean, it's the AFL Grand Final this weekend, yep. NRL Grand Final next weekend. It's sport, all happening.
0: Sport. Yeah, I grew up very AFL. I had no idea about NRL because I'm Tasmanian.
2: You of course.
0: But all this, like, poor me AFL player nonsense lately. Oh. Couldn't care about the AFL at the moment. Oh, my
2: Who
0: God.
2: Who are you backing in for the weekend?
0: For the
2: I have
0: AFL?
2: To ask for the AFL.
0: Well, I'm really annoyed because no one wants to see Freo win, so of course the Lions.
2: But now with his Lachie Neal BS.
3: I'm not playing the grand final.
2: Like, punched the guy in the stomach.
0: Written his missus best mate, and then he can't even get it right.
2: I can't.
0: Come on, bro.
2: I can't fathom it was overturned. What the hell do I know? But obviously we're back in the Dockers, right?
0: Yeah,
2: obviously.
0: I don't know. I feel weird when it's like, it's funny though. I always feel weird when it's not Victorian teams playing, but I always love that it's the rest of the country get to have a bit of a go.
2: Yeah, true.
0: You know?
2: Here we go. Come on.
0: I love seeing that.
2: Are you watching the grand final? What are you doing this weekend?
0: I've seen Will Ashcroft play. He's unbelievable.
2: Big Ashcroft, man.
0: What am I doing?
2: Going to be sitting down with a couple of party pies?
0: I might sit down with a couple of puppy dogs. And then
2: that's your footy
0: I'm going
2: choice,
0: to Sydney to watch the prelim.
2: To watch the Knights beat the Panthers.
0: Yeah, exactly.
2: Rock on. I'm glad your energy will
0: your
2: be in the room.
0: Your husband and I are going down there.
2: Absolutely.
0: I'll tell you what right now, the boss is out there. If they... It's
2: if
0: in
2: the
0: Sydney.
2: Knights win.
0: If the Knights win, you might have to book a line and I'll do it out of the Sydney office.
2: When the Knights win.
0: Maybe. What do you reckon about that, Jace Allen?
4: I'm going to the game also.
2: Are you taking your boy?
0: See you there.
2: Does he know?
4: As a famous Rooster supporter, but I'm going. Yeah. So if I'll be back Monday, you'll be
0: okay. Yeah. You say drink up, show up. I get it, mate. All right. Back Monday from 6.
2: Yes, have fun if you are watching the grand final, you're into the AFL, if you're into the NRL.
0: Yeah.
2: Next week, we want to get you at the NRL grand final.
0: We've got more tickets. Oh, the highest tickets in town. No, they're not. Not if you're Jess and Rowan.
2: You and three mates. That could be your family. That could be your buddies. That could be people at work. I don't know. You and three mates. Plus accommodation at the NRL Grand Final. Knights fans, you heard
0: We're going to do it. We're going to be there. We're going to get you there.
2: You just got to get involved in the show.
0: You'll see Rowan with all the face paint on and his jersey.
2: Absolutely.
0: Hell yeah.
2: With Bradman's best face in between your titties.
0: Oh, well, I've already got his face tattooed on my right butt cheek, so maybe I can do another one.
2: You can't get your butt out of the stadium, but you can get
0: your
2: chest out.
0: Watch me. If I'm around the Panthers fans, I'm sure it'll be fine. I'm sure they've seen worse. All right, bye, everyone.
2: Goodbye.
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14: Hey, it's Laura Pettigrew. Child safety and youth justice workers are walking off the job today. Together, union members will stop work for up to 2.5 hours and rally outside government MP offices at more than 20 locations, including Nigel Dalton's base in Mackay. The actions follow weeks of industrial action and stalled pay negotiations. A campaigner pushing for boat ramp upgrades in Mackay says the town's missed out as work progresses in the Whitsundays. The state government this week put out a tender for a multi-million dollar upgrade of the Chute Harbour boat ramp. Maritime Safety Queensland's 2022 demand study found Mackay would have a shortfall of 10 lanes by this year. A crackdown on dirt bikes is continuing in Moranbah, with police searching for two riders who allegedly drove dangerously along Talon Street on Tuesday and fled from police. And Mackay's Olympian Kathy Freeman will fire the pistol for the halftime sprint at this weekend's AFL Grand Final.
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15: Good morning, I'm Matthew Layton. The government could pursue criminal charges over OpenAI's Medicare portal hack. OpenAI's agent gained unauthorised access in June, but the government wasn't told until this month. Environment Minister Murray Watt telling Seven a task force will examine whether the breach can be referred to the Australian Federal Police.
16: If that is possible to happen, then that will happen. If it's not possible, then clearly that indicates that we need to change Australian laws, and that's what we'll be doing. And I'd certainly hope that we would have the opposition's support in doing that.
15: Energy workers are threatening industrial action as a pay fight heats up. Union members of the Australian Energy Market Operator want annual pay rises, the option of a four-day working week, and protections from AI. There are concerns action could disrupt the energy sector. And Chinese President Xi Jinping has received the red carpet treatment at the White House for the first time in more than a decade. He's holding talks in Washington with US President Donald Trump, with trade, security and AI high on the agenda.
17: Clean clothes, a warm shower, a conversation. Small moments that make a big difference to someone doing it tough. Volunteer or donate today at orangesky.org.au.
15: The Roosters say Sam Walker is ready to go the full 80 tonight, just weeks after ankle surgery. It's a massive boost against the Dolphins with a grand final spot on the line. Footy reporter David Riccio says it's been an incredible turnaround.
18: Trent Robinson, Roosters head coach, has confirmed Sam Walker will play. He will play the 80 minutes. So there's absolutely no concern whatsoever. And he may even kick goals, guys. Trent Robinson said he could possibly also kick goals.
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19: Today in Mackay, showers with a top of 25, tonight down to 16, and tomorrow showers with a high of 25. 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
22: G'day! 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Why? 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
1: So you know your love is engraved on my heart, it's set in stone.
0: Guy Sebastian, you actually forget how many great songs he has sung. He's got banger after banger after banger.
1: You thought you had me. You thought that I was done.
0: And he is coming to perform out of the Mackay Entertainment and Convention Centre, the MEC, on Tuesday the 29th of September. Now, there's a couple of tickets still available for his 100 Times Around Australia tour. It's a major regional run of 54 dates spanning across New South Wales, South Australia, Queensland, Western Australia and Victoria. And you need to get your tickets to go. Don't miss out on this great event as we keep you

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2: We've done it once. We thought, you know what, next week, let's do it again. 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
3: Sorry, what?
2: 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NRL Grand Final tickets. 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